0: departure from Bournemouth. The 29-year-old centre-back will officially join Spurs on July 1st, subject to international clearance. Senesi had spent 4 years at Bournemouth and becomes Tottenham's second summer signing after Andy Robertson. Spurs manager Roberto De Zerbi says the former Feyenoord defender will strengthen the team's backline. Meanwhile, midfielder Yves Bissouma will leave the club when his contract expires. And that's your sports update. I'm Joshua Vong.
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3: Good morning, Singapore, and welcome to the biggest and best breakfast show in the world. We are The Big Show. Glenn, Angel, and Tim. Tim is on leave today because he is celebrating with his little one today. What a good daddy he is.
4: Yeah, he turns, Charlie to O turns 8 today, so it's a good age. Primary 2, they got some big plans, and even if they don't have big plans, they are spending some quality time together, which is always important.
3: So nice that Charlie is being spoiled by
4: what
3: his
4: do you mean
3: parents.
4: Spoiled?
3: I mean, they just went to Australia at a great time and all that. And then now, you know, they're celebrating his birthday in a big way. Kids these days are so lucky.
4: During
3: Charlie
4: my time,
3: is very lucky.
4: That would have been my birthday present, the trip to Australia. You know what I mean? And that's it. Even on my special day, it's like, okay, happy birthday. Here's a card.
3: Really?
4: I'm just saying. You just said he was spoiled.
3: Yeah, so I know, but
4: I'm trying
3: but
4: to back
3: were
4: you up.
3: Were you spoiled? No, no.
4: No, I never went to Australia. Are you kidding me? I didn't even travel with my parents except to Malaysia.
3: Yeah, I don't think I was that spoiled when I was a kid.
4: No, I wasn't. I used
3: to have a cake every time my birthday came around.
4: Yeah,
3: though.
4: I mean, that's important, right?
3: Yeah.
4: Cakes. I've got pictures of cakes as well. Yeah, but no trips. For sure.
3: Laser tag day.
4: No, we didn't even have laser tag. We had water guns.
3: Kids are really, really lucky these days.
4: They're really privileged these days.
3: Yeah.
4: Yes. Count yourself lucky, kids, if you're... Oh, no, wait, hold on. They're still in bed. That's how lucky they are.
3: Okay. I think based on the success we had yesterday in Battle of the Brands, you know, let's do it once again. We have up for grabs a 2-hour private golf zone indoor golf simulator experience worth $180 from 60 Golf. That's the number 6, okay, with an IX, TEE Golf. 60 Golf, okay?
4: Okay.
3: And so let's do battle.
4: Okay, so it was all over the news yesterday, or at least over the past couple of days, that in Singapore, Yakult is doing away with the long-standing legendary orange-flavored Yakult and replacing that with the brand new peach starting this July. So you can probably still get your hands on the orange flavors until they run out at the end of this month. And so this is the first time Yakult has had a flavor lineup change since 1980. So I kind of got us thinking, you know. I mean, do you even remember the orange flavor?
3: I do.
4: Yeah, do you?
3: I love the orange flavor.
4: So what do you feel about this?
3: I mean, they're replacing it with peach.
4: Yeah.
3: And I love peach as well.
4: So you don't really care.
3: I'm actually very excited to try the new peach flavor.
4: Okay.
3: To see how different it tastes compared to the Vitagen peach flavor.
4: Correct, which they've had for a while.
3: Yeah.
4: So for Yakult, they have the iconic flavors like peach.
3: Mm-hmm.
4: Well, not peach, I beg your pardon, grape, apple, then the original flavor as well, and then now they'll have the peach. Whereas for Vitagen, they have the original grape, apple, peach. They also have pineapple. They have mixed berries, which is a mix of grape, blueberry, cranberry, mulberry, and
3: raspberry. I've not tried that though.
4: Neither have I.
3: Pineapple and mixed berries?
4: Mixed berries, I haven't.
3: Wait.
4: And they've got all sorts of different ones. They've got the less sugar, they've got the collagen less sugar, they've got the original line. So Vitagen has really sort of expanded their pillars of the range, but Yakult has kind of kept to its classic.
3: Yakult has also their less sugar.
4: Less sugar,
3: they
4: yes.
3: also have a range for adults.
4: Oh.
3: Yeah.
4: What's the adult
3: smaller,
4: range?
3: Smaller bottles. I can't remember what it's called.
4: Okay.
3: You know, but they have their range as well. But, I mean, we're just talking about the original flavors.
4: We're just
3: today.
4: Talking about the brands, Yakult and Vitagen, however, whichever flavors you like.
3: I feel like now that Yakult has introduced peach, I feel like I don't know. I feel like the orange flavor made them stand out a little bit.
4: And the peach flavor made Yakult stand out. Vitagen stand out.
3: Yeah.
4: Right?
3: Now I can't help but feel like Vitagen is probably going like, okay, there you go. Now they're trying to copy us.
4: And now right? Vitagen will probably say, you know what? We're not going to take anything away. We're going to add one on.
3: We are going in for the kill now. Yeah. We are going in to kill Vitagen.
4: So Battle of the Brands. I mean, Vitagen being from Singapore and Malaysia, Yakult being from Japan. Which would you pick today? Which is your family's favorite? Which is your childhood favorite? 8855-0920.
3: Okay, what about you, Mia? Yumi?
4: Yes.
3: Okay, I want you to weigh in on this as well. Because I'm sure you drink Yakult or Vitagen, right?
5: I only drink Yakult.
4: Okay, why do you only drink Yakult?
5: Because the 50% Japanese blood in me says support Japan.
4: Oh,
5: yeah, but
4: okay.
5: So here's a fun fact, okay? Why Yakult decided with peach is because peach is a very well-known fruit in Japan. It's called Momo. So if you want the authentic peach flavor, I think Yakult would probably nail it.
4: So why didn't they just start with peach in the first place?
5: I will call Yakult and ask them later.
4: This is how Yakult actually started. We started with the Yakult Lady. Now, the brand is actually famous, as Yumika was telling us earlier, for its unique door-to-door delivery system, which originated in Japan because they wanted the Japanese women to earn their own money and keep busy for a few hours a day. Now, if you go onto Yakult's website, you can actually still be a Yakult delivery individual.
3: Mm.
4: That's quite cool.
3: Nobody really cares about that. Anyway, I'm just thinking about the flavor now. Because, you know, I have a soft spot for Vitagen as well. Because as a kid, the first drink, you know, of this kind that I had was Vitagen.
4: Okay,
3: let's think about it. Have you decided?
4: I have not.
3: You have not decided?
4: I will decide it in coming up.
3: Okay, but I'm sure Yakult fans or Vitagen fans have already decided. So you let us know, okay? Because we're tabulating the scores today. 8855-0920. Send us a text message or a voice note. Who do you prefer? Or which do you prefer, rather? Vitagen or Yakult?

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0: BTS with Butter right here on Kiss 92. All the great songs in one place. Have you gotten your tickets yet? You know, I was listening to Carrie yesterday. She was trying to get tickets to catch BTS in Bangkok.
1: Oh, okay.
0: Yeah, I'm all for that. Yeah. Frankly speaking, I don't like catching concerts in Singapore anymore. I don't feel like it's fun.
1: I think it's a lot more fun elsewhere. And I think she's done that quite a few times with different bands and stuff in Australia as well, if I'm not wrong.
0: Yeah.
1: Yeah, sounds like a great idea, actually.
0: Yeah, concerts in Singapore are just, you know,
1: boring.
0: Yeah, absolutely. 100% boring. But I mean, I'm not stopping anyone from other countries
1: from coming here. It's a new experience.
0: But yeah, I'd rather catch a concert overseas. Anyway, it's Battle of the Brands.
1: Ding, ding, ding, indeed. We are asking you, between Yakult and Vitagen, which would you choose? Well, Yusri says Yakult for sure. Anba says the one and only Yakult. Cheryl says, hi guys, I'd still prefer Yakult as it tastes nicer in bubble tea. But also, my daughter loves Vitagen for its different flavors. So Vitagen for the variety, but Yakult for the flavor.
0: I think Vitagen tastes, you can get more of the taste of the juice.
1: More natural?
0: I wouldn't say more natural, but I feel like there's more fruit juice.
1: There's more fruit in it.
0: In Vitagen.
1: Okay.
0: Compared to Yakult. But Yakult has a very addictive creaminess to it. I love it.
1: So addicted that people even put it in vodka.
0: And soju.
1: Yeah, there's like a Yakult vodka drink. And I'm not a fan, but if I were to pick out of the two, I would say Vitagen.
0: Vitagen.
1: Yeah, for the variety.
0: Yumi says
1: Yakult
0: because she's half Japanese.
1: And Glenn says...
0: And I've decided to go with...
1: You still can't decide.
0: Yakult.
1: Okay, all right. Yakult it is.
0: And I'm excited to try the new peach flavor as well.
1: Me too. I would definitely buy Yakult just to try the peach flavor. Okay, we have a voice note right now.
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1: Hey, what? 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
1: On the SLE, I beg your pardon, towards the BKE after Woodlands Avenue 2. Broken down vehicle is causing quite a bit of backup to Avenue 12. Avoid lane 2. Also, on the BKE towards the PIE, an accident after Dairy Farm Road causing quite a bit of backup as well. Congestion until the KJE, avoid lane 3. And on the BKE towards the PIE, another accident after the SLE. Quite a bit going on out there. Wherever you are, stay safe.
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1: KT Tunstall, Black Horse and the Cherry Tree, right here on Kiss 92. All the great songs in one place. It's Glenn, Angel, and Yumi. Good morning, Singapore.
2: Good morning. So we're battling between two iconic brands of Vitagen and Yakult. And Raymond has picked Vitagen because the bottles are bigger and he loves the pineapple flavored one.
1: You know, I love pineapple. Never tried the pineapple flavor. I had no idea that was the pineapple flavor to begin with.
2: Me neither. Simon says he prefers Yakult because he thinks Vitagen is too sweet. Ken says 100% Yakult. Lynn says certainly Yakult. I've got sweet memories of my grandpa ordering two rows for the grandchildren from the Yakult lady who used to send them to my house fortnightly.
1: Mm.
2: That's cute.
1: Why is it just the Yakult ladies? What happened to the Yakult boys or guys?
2: I don't know if there are any men, but I think it's still the ladies that do it. Bethlyn says she likes the original and green apple, and she would only drink Yakult. Vitagen she finds too slimy.
1: Slimy. Okay, I get it.
2: Yeah,
1: I get it.
2: Okay. She says she wished, though, that they would change the orange to pineapple instead of peach.
1: Oh, I see.
2: So
1: wait, can someone tell us when Vitagen introduced the pineapple flavor?
2: Yeah, someone send us a message. 8855-0920. I've never seen it, never tried it. Would certainly like to. I love pineapple.
1: Mm.
2: Yeah, let us know.
1: All right, come on. Send us your voice notes and text messages. 8855-0920.
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6: These are your news headlines. I'm Joshua Vong. The United States launched a new wave of airstrikes on Iran this morning, marking the second straight day of American attacks on the Islamic Republic. The U.S. military says the attacks were carried out in response to what it described as Iran's continued aggression. Iranian news outlets report that blasts were heard around Minab and Sirik in southern Iran near the Strait of Hormuz. The latest attacks come hours after U.S. President Donald Trump vowed to continue the strikes, saying Iran had taken too long to negotiate. Meanwhile, the widening Middle East conflict is also drawing concern from Turkey. President Recep Tayyip Erdogan says Israel's military actions in Syria and Lebanon have reached a point where they also threaten Turkish security. Speaking in Parliament, he urged the international community to take a firmer stance against Israel, saying it has been emboldened by global silence. Mr. Erdogan added that pulling Israel back to the bounds of international law has become a shared duty.

0: 50. In the markets, Wall Street tumbled overnight as another sell-off in artificial intelligence stocks rattled investors. The S&P 500 fell 1.6% for its second straight decline, while the Dow Jones dropped 953 points and the Nasdaq slid 2%. Nvidia lost 3.7%, Broadcom fell 5.1%, and Supermicrocomputer plunged 28% after unveiling plans to raise $7 billion. Investors are increasingly questioning whether AI stocks have become overvalued, as concerns over inflation and the prospect of higher interest rates weigh on sentiment. Singapore President Tharman Shanmugaratnam says schools must empower young people to believe they can make a difference. Speaking at Tanzania's University of Dar es Salaam, he said this sense of empowerment could determine whether young people stay abroad or return home. President Tharman also warned of an unprecedented jobs gap in Africa, citing the World Bank's projection that only one in three young Africans entering the workforce over the next decade will find formal employment. He said every capacity in government and the whole of society must bend at the knee to create good jobs for the population. And finally, Credit Bureau Singapore and its Malaysian counterpart have signed an agreement that could make it easier for people on both sides of the causeway to secure credit cards, mortgages, and business loans across the border. The deal lets lenders consider verified credit histories from the neighboring market. The agencies say the consumers will be assessed more fairly rather than treated as having no credit history when they cross the border. The deal should especially benefit workers and entrepreneurs with financial footprints in both countries.
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0: DNC, Cake by the Ocean right here on KISS 92, all the great songs in one place. Thank you so much for having us on. It's Glenn Angel and Yumiko Kayahara, and today we're doing battle. Vitagen versus Yakult.
1: Okay, so the current score is Vitagen 2, Yakult 16.
0: Wow.
1: Okay.
0: Vitagen can exit the market right now, I think.
1: Jay has dropped us a message saying, Yakult, Yakult. It's the first brand that I drank as a kid, and they used to send it to our doorstep. I used to like drinking all five different colors at a time with one straw without even removing the plastic wrapping. So he'd poke the straw in one, drink it, poke the straw in the next one, drink it when it was still in that line of Yakult drinks.
0: At the same time?
1: At one go with like one after the other.
0: Yeah,
1: you
0: as in
1: one,
0: like
1: yes,
0: every one. Day, one every day or everything at one go?
1: Everything at one go.
0: Diabetes.
1: No, he says, I guess that's the reason why my bowels work so well. Annie says, my vote goes to Vitagen. It contains less sugar. Yakult's too sweet for me. Okay, that's another one to Vitagen. Helen says, I've tried both, but Yakult is still my favorite. Fionn says, Vitagen is bigger. And, you know, it takes longer to finish, so I prefer Vitagen. And Fief says Yakult. The Yakult auntie comes to our house every 2 to 3 weeks, and then we pick up our stash.
0: Well, something really tells me Yakult is just going in for the kill.
1: I think so.
0: You know, I think if we have a peach-flavored bottle, right, we are going to destroy Vitagen.
1: And like you said earlier in the show, it's about keeping things fresh. Right? You know, if you switch something up, you gain the attention of the press. You know, people start getting interested again. Even if you're a Vitagen fan, I bet you you're going to buy the Yakult just for the orange.
0: Yeah.
1: And it might change your mind because your taste buds might have changed. So, I mean, it's a great publicity, not stunt, but marketing sort of campaign to be able to get people to buy Yakult. That's what I think, at least.
0: Okay.
1: Yeah.
0: I think maybe Vitagen will have to have an alcoholic Vitagen.
1: Oh.
0: Then, you know, they'll rise again.
1: Vodka V, maybe. Drop us a voice note. 8855-0920.
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0: Okay, it looks like the weather has changed again, which is a good thing because I'm playing golf today, along with many, many people who are playing golf. It's going to be maybe a little wet at 3 p.m. today.
1: Okay, that's not too bad, right?
0: But from now till then, it's going to be cloudy.
1: Perfect.
0: And not too hot as well right now. It's 28 degrees Celsius.
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1: On Tampines Avenue 10, an accident after Avenue 5, right after... On Tampines Avenue 10 towards Avenue 5, after Avenue 9, avoid Lane 2 because of an accident. Also on the PIE towards Changi, a broken down vehicle after Lornie Road. And on the AYE towards Tuas, a broken down vehicle at the entrance to Jurong Town Hall Road. If you spot anything else, you can WhatsApp us, 8855-0920.
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0: Naked, Me Mula, and Polo G right here on KISS 92. Better days. Better days for Yakult. Although.
1: Fantastic days for Yakult.
0: Although, I think fans of the orange flavor are up in arms.
1: Yes, for sure.
0: They love the orange flavored Yakult.
1: Yeah, I feel like maybe it would have been fun to maybe just add a new flavor instead of take one away, you know, instead of replace it. But you know, who knows? I mean, this could go either way, but I think loyal fans of Yakult will remain loyal fans of Yakult even without the orange.
0: Dylan, but Yumiko Kayahara hates the orange flavor.
2: Does she?
0: I mean, that's the impression I got when we started talking about it off air just now.
1: What's your favorite
2: flavor?
1: Yeah.
2: It's got to be green apple.
1: Okay. Mine's like the original, like the beige one. You?
0: I like all the flavors. Okay. But right. I mean, I like grape as well. But why do you dislike orange, the orange flavored Yakult?
2: Personally, I don't enjoy the fruit orange.
1: Oh.
2: So anything that is orange flavored, whether it's gummies, drinks, soda, I just don't take it.
0: Ah, so you're biased.
2: I'm
0: biased.
1: Do you like chocolate with orange?
2: No.
1: Oh, yum. The best.
0: Nice.
2: That's the worst combination.
0: So good. It's all right.
1: Well, she's not a fan of orange. We've established that, right? So anything with orange, she's not going to like. Okay, Dylan says, good morning. I'm going to have to go with Yakult. I mix my Yakult with 100 plus. It's ultimate hydration and gut cleansing.
0: Wow, okay. That's kind of...
1: Wow.
0: To me, I don't think the taste will be that fantastic, though.
1: Sage says, I choose Yakult, but I wish they'd make a 500 ml or 1 liter bottle. Okay.
2: They do, but not in Singapore.
0: And people will be drinking too much.
1: Too much of it. Ren says, Yakult. Adeline says, the pineapple flavor started last year, Glenn.
0: Last year, yeah.
1: And then we have Natasha that says, I prefer Yakult compared to Vitagen. I take my Yakult every day, and lucky they now have a family pack. There's, instead of 5 in a pack, there's 10 in a pack. I haven't seen the 10 in a pack as well. There was quite a bit of stuff about Yakult and Vitagen, I don't know. Anyway, we've got to give away the prize. But first, here is the tally between the two brands.
0: Yeah, it's a thrashing. Yakult 21, Vitagen 3.
1: Oh my gosh. Okay, congratulations to Yakult. And our winner, Jess, also picks Yakult. She says, we're a family of 4+1, and we all drink Yakult. The plus one is my multi-poo. Even if he doesn't drink it, he cannot sleep at night.
0: Oh.
1: That's why. So... Okay, kudos to that. Congratulations to Jess. You have won that wonderful prize. We are giving you the experience for 2 hours at Golf Zone. It's an indoor golf simulator experience. You can take up to 6 people all together. So that means your entire family can go. And it's courtesy of 6T Golf, worth $180.
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2: These are your news headlines. I'm Joshua Vong. Iran has announced the closure of the Strait of Hormuz after the US launched a fresh round of strikes on targets across the country. Iran's military has warned that any vessel attempting to transit the strategic waterway will come under attack. The latest escalation comes after the US military said it had carried out a second straight day of strikes in response to what it described as Iran's continued aggression. Oil prices jumped following the latest developments, with U.S. crude surging as much as 3.3% to $93 a barrel at 7 a.m. Singapore time. Brent crude also rose to more than $95 a barrel amid concerns over disruptions to global energy supplies. Meanwhile, three Indian seafarers are missing after the U.S. military carried out what it described as a precision strike on an oil tanker in the Gulf of Oman yesterday. India says 21 crew members were rescued and that its embassy in Oman is coordinating search and rescue efforts. The U.S. military says the Palau-flagged vessel had violated an ongoing blockade against Iran by attempting to transport Iranian oil. India has condemned the attack and lodged a strong protest with Washington. Back home, artificial intelligence startup Plaud is investing $10 million to expand its operations in Singapore as it strengthens its presence in the Asia-Pacific region. The company plans to grow its local workforce from about 100 employees to 150 by the end of this year, with hiring underway for roles including engineers and data scientists. Singapore will also serve as a regional base for functions such as product development and cloud infrastructure. Plaud is best known for its AI-powered note-taking devices, which can transcribe and summarize conversations. Meanwhile, leading semiconductor equipment maker Applied Materials has opened a new $500 million complex in Tampines and is expected to add 1,000 jobs in the country over the next year. The campus more than doubles its advanced cleanroom capacity in the country. Deputy Prime Minister Gan Kim Yong called the investment a strong affirmation of the US-headquartered company's confidence in Singapore as a trusted partner. Applied Materials has been growing its presence since setting up here in 1991. Its Singapore operations have since become the largest outside the US. And finally, South Korea has reported its first cases of cheating using AI-powered smart glasses. It caught two exam candidates using them during workplace English proficiency exams in May. Both had their scores invalidated and have been banned from retaking the tests for 4 years. The Education Ministry is now considering measures to explicitly ban AI smart glasses from the National College Entrance Exam in November, on top of general rules prohibiting electronic devices at testing centres.
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2: We start in tennis, where Philippine star Alex Iala's impressive grass court run is over after the world number 33 crashed out of the Queen's Club Championships in London. The 20-year-old was beaten 6-2, 6-1 by American Iva Jovic in the round of 16, her second straight defeat to Jovic following their French Open meeting last month. Iala had arrived in London in red-hot form, winning the WTA 125 title in Birmingham and her first six matches on grass this season. She next heads to the Berlin Open qualifiers. Meanwhile, Serena Williams's doubles run at Queen's is in doubt after her partner Victoria Mboko suffered a knee injury during her singles match against Karolina Pliskova. The 19-year-old Canadian slipped on the grass and went down clutching her left knee, forcing her to retire from the match. Mboko and Williams had earlier advanced to the quarterfinals of the women's doubles and are due to face Leila Fernandez and Laura Siegemun this evening, though it's now unclear if Mboko will be fit to play. Moving to football transfer news, Tottenham have signed Argentine defender Marcos Senesi on a free transfer following his departure from Bournemouth. The 29-year-old centre-back will officially join Spurs on July 1st, subject to international clearance. Senesi had spent 4 years at Bournemouth and becomes Tottenham's second summer signing after Andy Robertson. Spurs manager Roberto De Zerbi says the former Feyenoord defender will strengthen the team's backline. Meanwhile, midfielder Yves Bissouma will leave the club when his contract expires. And that's your sports update. I'm Joshua Vong.
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12: Good morning, Singapore. Tim is on leave. He'll be back tomorrow, just in time for the end of the week.
13: Isn't that perfect?
12: It's Glenn Angel and Yumiko Kaihara, and this is the, I want to shout out to a few people.
13: Okay.
12: So, Yumi, if you want to shout out to a few people, you can do it. Angel, you as well. Who wants to start? I start.
13: You start, sure.
12: Okay, so yesterday I was at the Singapore Ladies Masters Pro-Am.
13: Mm-hmm.
12: I played with a pro yesterday from Korea.
13: Nice.
12: Miss Jung. I called her Miss Jung all the way.
13: You like that,
12: such
13: don't
12: a
13: you?
12: Sweet lady.
13: Okay.
12: And, competition is going to start, today. A practice session.
13: Okay.
12: All this weekend. Okay, so if you want to go down and support these ladies, all right,
13: you can do so
12: at Laguna National Golf
13: Club. Oh, that's where Dusitani is, right?
12: That's correct.
13: Beautiful resort.
12: That's correct.
13: Yeah.
12: It's going to be a beautiful weekend. You know, you can walk the course and follow the players and all that.
13: Mm-mm.
12: You know, go down and support them. We have a few representatives from Singapore as well.
13: Nice.
12: You know, and we've got ladies from China, ladies from Korea, ladies from Thailand, ladies from Malaysia.
13: So it's all
12: I was
13: ladies,
12: at the
13: obviously.
12: Gala dinner last night and met all of them. Yeah, yeah, of course. I mean, it's Singapore Ladies Masters.
13: All ladies. Glenn's kind of competition.
12: And this year's sponsor is Mao Tai.
13: Oh my goodness, Glenn's kind of competition. Double down.
12: So it's a Laguna Golf and Country Club.
13: All right, okay. Coming up, we have another prize to give away in this hour. It's a floral and art creative escape for two worth $220 from Loom Atelier. Now, it's Loom Atelier is an intimate creative space that, you know, you can make stuff, you can gather with friends, you can celebrate all through thoughtfully curated art and floral and lifestyle experiences. 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
12: Yumi.
13: Oh.

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3: Okie dokie, let's have a look at what's happening on those wet roads. On the CTE towards the AYE after Ang Mo Kio Avenue 5, avoid the rightmost lane, an accident. Also in the city on Cainhill Road towards Grange Road, a vehicle's broken down after Emerald Link in the rightmost lane as well. On Ang Mo Kio Avenue 1 towards Upper Serangoon Road, look out after Ang Mo Kio Avenue 3 and avoid lane 2 because of another accident. And finally on the PIE heading east to the Changi after Eng Neo Avenue, a vehicle has broken down. There's plenty going on out there. The roads might be wet in some spots, so do be extra cautious and let us know if you spot anything. It's 8855-0920.
2: 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All the great songs in one place.

0: Sugar. Harry Styles, Watermelon Sugar, right here on Kiss 92, all the great songs in one place. It's Glenn, Angel, and Yumiko, and I shouted out just now to the beautiful ladies who will be taking part in this year's Muay Thai Singapore Ladies Masters, happening right now at Laguna National. It's your turn, Angel. Who would you like to shout out to this morning?
1: Okay, I'd like to shout out to my husband, to my 3 and 3 month old Tofu. My 37.
0: You can't go home and do that. You can't go home and shout at your husband.
1: Shout out to your husband. Shout out. Say hello. I don't even know if he's listening. He's probably working. But no, I don't shout at my husband. Neither do I shout at my golden retriever.
0: Yeah, right. You don't shout at your husband. Every wife shouts at their husbands.
1: That's not true. This wife does not. Okay, Yumiko, your turn.
2: For me, I think I'm going to give a shout out to the Sunset Society. Do you even know what that is?
0: Your show is the Sunset Session. So yes. Let me guess. The Sunset Society is your club.
2: Yes.
0: Right. How? What's the monthly subscription?
2: Monthly subscription for you.
0: Do they have to pay an entrance fee or something?
2: For you will be 1,000.
1: What kind of content do they give access to?
2: Well, a lot. Yeah. So they are really, really lovely because they've been tuning in every single morning this week.
1: Oh, nice. Good morning, guys.
0: Wait, what are they called again, your club?
2: The Sunset Society.
0: The Sunset Society.
2: But it comes with special effects, no?
1: Oh, tell us. Show us. Oh. We knew we couldn't get through the week without that, Glenn.
0: But always sunset. It's like a sunset industry, for example.
1: Oh, I don't want to say it. What's the sunset?
0: It's like coming
1: industry?
0: To an end.
1: Yeah. So mean.
0: Just kidding. Sunset Society, is it?
2: Yes.
0: Sunset Society.
1: Are you going to ask her to rethink that name?
0: No.
2: It didn't come from me. It was them who thought of it.
0: Oh, that's true, actually. She inherited it. Yeah.
1: Okay.
0: Let's bring up my naughty wheel, please.
3: It's

0: Glenn's Naughty Wheel.
1: Better be naughty.
2: Not really, no. Well, but it could be. What's the one thing in your house you don't think anyone else has?
1: Thinking of this gift that Dr. Martha gave us the last time. One thing in my house that I don't...
2: I have a love blanket.
1: What's a love blanket? Yeah. What is that?
2: It's something you just put over the bed and, you know, I mean, it's waterproof and everything.
1: Oh. Is that like a tarpaulin type of thing? Sort of blue sheets.
2: No, it's very nice. It's very soft.
1: So what's it made of that it's waterproof then?
2: I don't know.
1: It's magic.
2: Yeah, it's a magic blanket.
1: It's a magic love blanket.
2: It's a love blanket.
1: And it also takes off when the time is right.
2: Hey, next time you girls come over to my house, I'll show you all my love blanket.
1: No, it's okay. It's fine. No. It's all right. Yeah, keep it hidden, please.
3: I would like to touch the material.
2: Though. It's really nice. Really nice.
3: He's talking about it like it's very cooling. It's waterproof.
2: You can use it as a, what do you call, normal blanket as well.
1: Remember to only touch the corners, okay?
3: Yes, the corners.
2: I wash it after every session.
1: Okay. Too much information.
2: I think I'm the only one who has that.
1: Yes, you're the only one who also lives in your house, so it's very easy to be the only one that has that in the house. Yumiko, what about you?
3: Can I come back to this? I need to think about it because I have like 20 cartons that they're still
1: crap.
3: There.
1: You've got a lot of stuff that no one else has. I'm the only one in my house that has an e-reader.
2: A what?
1: An e-reader. An e-book.
2: Okay.
1: And he's like,
2: not only in your house, as in like,
1: you said
3: against
1: house.
3: The whole world.
2: Yeah. Ah,
3: yeah. Oh.
2: What's the one thing in your house you don't think anyone else has?
1: In the world. Yeah. Oh my gosh.
3: You have to think about it.
1: Okay, I have to think about it.
2: Yeah.
1: Yeah.
2: I also have a autographed Michael Jackson Thriller album.
1: What?
2: I don't think anyone. I mean, it's framed up.
1: Yeah.
2: It's on my wall right
1: now.
3: Wow.
2: I don't think anyone has that. I'm so glad, you know. I'm so glad that Michael Jackson is hot again.
1: Yes, because of that song Chicago, which was actually written in 2014.
2: Yeah. But everyone used to hate Michael Jackson. They used to be biased against Michael Jackson.
1: Yeah,
2: one of our ex-program directors was also biased against Michael Jackson. He banned all Michael Jackson songs on our radio station.
1: MJ is back.
2: Now we're playing Chicago by Michael Jackson.
1: We are. And that biopic is out. I still haven't caught it. I do want to catch it.
2: Yeah, me too. Okay, we'll come back. We'll come back in a while. But okay, tell us, okay, because we want your responses. 88550920, either a text message or a voice note. What's the one thing in your house you don't think anyone else has?
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4: All right, taking a look at the situation on the roads. On the PIE, heading east towards Changi, an accident after Eng Neo Avenue. Also on the SLE towards the BKE after Yishun, a vehicle's broken down. And in the city on Cainhill Road towards Grange Road, a vehicle's broken down after Emerald Link. Avoid lane 1. Please, wherever you are, if you spot anything else on and off the roads, in the trains, in the PHVs, let us know. 8855-0920.
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0: That's Ray featuring Hans Zimmer. What's the title of the song? I forget now. Click Clack Symphony, I do believe, right okay. here on Kiss 92. All the great songs in one place. It's Glenn, Angel, and Yumiko.
1: I know what I have that nobody else has, I think. I mean, it's very special to me. It's something that used to belong to my grandmother and was passed down to my mother and then to me. It's the original stone mortar and pestle.
0: Oh,
1: the original stone. Yes, and it's so heavy, and even the pestle is made of stone as well. It's like concrete.
0: Yeah,
1: you know?
0: My mom had one of those,
1: and she doesn't
0: and
1: anymore.
0: Then you pound anything. Pound,
1: chili, nuts.
0: I think she
1: whatever
0: used to make like sambal belacan.
1: Yes,
0: or whatever.
1: Yeah.
0: So she would pound the chili.
1: And this thing is maybe. My gosh, it may be about 70 or 80 years old,
0: at
1: and
0: least,
1: I still
0: I'm sure.
1: have it, and it still sits on my counter, and I still use it. And it's one of those things that's so easy to maintain as long as you don't drop it.
0: Okay, so you know where I mean? Where do you do the pounding? You just put
1: on
0: it on the floor?
1: On the floor, on a carpet, on a carpet, yeah, on a rug.
0: And then your neighbor downstairs will be hearing the tumbo tumbo sound.
1: No, I know, but I do it like once a month for like 2 minutes. It's not even, I'm not sitting there every day like pounding sambal belacan.
0: I wouldn't recommend it. Can you imagine if every single person had this tumbo tumbo, everybody will be complaining already.
1: I didn't think we were giving our stories because we were going to be shot down.
0: Oh, sorry,
1: yeah,
0: sorry.
1: Yeah, it's just like, what is
0: no,
1: your
0: I'm just
1: problem?
0: Saying, no, because the place I was living in before, I used to get so irritated because it would be in the evening, you know, about 8 o'clock, 9 o'clock.
1: Sounds like a you problem, though. Okay, Yumiko, what about you?
2: Okay, please don't judge me for this, okay?
0: I will never judge you for anything.
1: Did you hear what he just said about mine? Okay, anyway.
2: Now I'm scared. Okay, so don't know if you guys know this, but I love playing mahjong.
1: Okay.
2: All right. So I used to take my, when I was a toddler, I used to take these naps underneath this really solid wood mahjong table that my grandfather had.
1: You used to take naps underneath. So
2: underneath
1: cute.
2: With like four pairs of feet, like facing
1: right, okay,
2: in, right?
1: Okay.
2: So they would play above and I'll be just napping underneath because there was this platform and it's so comfortable. Now I have that table.
1: How lovely. How old is it?
2: I would like to say maybe 80 years.
1: Oh my gosh.
2: As well, yeah.
1: What so are you using solid. It for now, though?
2: Mahjong lah.
1: Oh, no, is it also like a coffee table or like, do you eat
2: anything? No.
0: She still plays mahjong.
2: Yeah. And for Teochew families, right, when you have a mahjong table that is so solid, you don't do anything else on it except play mahjong.
1: I want to learn how to play mahjong.
0: Wait, hold on. There's a council for problem gambling.
2: This is called entertainment for the elders.
0: But she looks like a mahjong player.
1: She does, though. I can just picture her sitting there hours.
0: I mean, I look at you.
1: With her nails.
0: I can see straight away the mahjong tile.
1: Because her face reminds you of that, or?
0: No, as in like she looks like someone who plays.
1: A mahjong tile.
2: Yeah, that's my dream retirement
0: plan. You see, who's the rude one now? She said you look like a mahjong tile.
1: No. I'm just going with what he said.
0: Okay, you know what to do to her now, right? Pong her.
1: I want to learn how to play mahjong. Will you teach me?
2: I will.
1: Oh, amazing. See, she still loves me.
0: Yeah, that's good. I mean, because she doesn't have much to do anyway. So. This will be a nice pastime.
1: All right, let us know. Let us know if you own anything that you don't think anyone else in the world owns. What's so special to you? 8855-0920.
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1: Needing to entertain his unwell mother at the time, under doctor's orders, he developed an interest in acting. Who knew he'd go on to become one of the most respected and legendary performers? To find out more about the man who starred in the original Willy Wonka and the Chocolate Factory in 1971, look out for the upcoming biopic. Born Jerome Silberman, Gene Wilder was born today in 1933. It's Thursday, the 11th of June.
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3: These are your news headlines. I'm Joshua Vong. Iran has announced the closure of the Strait of Hormuz after the US launched a fresh round of strikes on targets across the country. Iran's military has warned that any vessel attempting to transit the strategic waterway will come under attack. The latest escalation comes after the US military said it had carried out a second straight day of strikes in response to what it described as Iran's continued aggression. Oil prices jumped following the latest developments, with US crude surging as much as 3.3% to $93 a barrel at 7 a.m. Singapore time. Brent crude also rose to more than $95 a barrel amid concerns over disruptions to global energy supplies. Meanwhile, three Indian seafarers are missing after the US military carried out what it described as a precision strike on an oil tanker in the Gulf of Oman yesterday. India says 21 crew members were rescued and that its embassy in Oman is coordinating search and rescue efforts. The US military says the Palau-flagged vessel had violated an ongoing blockade against Iran by attempting to transport Iranian oil. India has condemned the attack and lodged a strong protest with Washington. Back home, artificial intelligence startup Plaud is investing $10 million to expand its operations in Singapore as it strengthens its presence in the Asia-Pacific region. The company plans to grow its local workforce from about 100 employees to 150 by the end of this year, with hiring underway for roles including engineers and data scientists. Singapore will also serve as a regional base for functions such as product development and cloud infrastructure. Plaud is best known for its AI-powered note-taking devices, which can transcribe and summarize conversations. Meanwhile, leading semiconductor equipment maker Applied Materials has opened a new $500 million complex in Tampines and is expected to add 1,000 jobs in the country over the next year. The campus more than doubles its advanced cleanroom capacity in the country. Deputy Prime Minister Gan Kim Yong called the investment a strong affirmation of the US-headquartered company's confidence in Singapore as a trusted partner. Applied Materials has been growing its presence since setting up here in 1991. Its Singapore operations have since become the largest outside the US. And finally, South Korea has reported its first cases of cheating using AI-powered smart glasses. It caught two exam candidates using them during workplace English proficiency exams in May. Both had their scores invalidated and have been banned from retaking the tests for 4 years. The Education Ministry is now considering measures to explicitly ban AI smart glasses from the National College Entrance Exam in November, on top of general rules prohibiting electronic devices at testing centres.
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4: Let's go! It's Mr. 305 checking in for the remix. You know they had that 75 Street Brazil. Well, this year is going to be called Gaiocho. Que hola, gata, que hola, omega. And this is how we going to do it. Dale!

0: Rachel Platten, Fight Song, right here on Kiss 92, all the great songs in one place. As the Koreans say, fighting.
1: Fight, fight, fight.
0: Yes, right. Don't give up. Fight. Fighting.
1: Okay, so we're asking you to send us messages about something that you think you own in your home that you think nobody else in the entire world has. And P. Jackie says, I used to have, Jackie, we're talking about now, but he says, I used to have a drumstick from Air Supply's drummer when they were here in the 80s. And during the last song, we rushed up for the sing-along and dance, I'm presuming on stage, and the drummer gave it to me before they walked off stage. Okay, oh. What happened to it? Next, we have
0: Who's the drummer, though?
1: Who's the drummer? Not the singer.
0: Okay.
1: Yeah. Ren says, one thing I possess that no one else in the world can have are the keys to my heart and my diary.
0: Okay.
1: Thank you, Ren.
0: Nice one, Ren. Nothing from BTS?
1: Yeah.
0: That no one else has?
1: Eddie says, it has to be my late grandma's soup ladle with no insulation attached. It currently sits at my parents' house. Apparently, my mom told me that when she married my dad, my mother-in-law, aka my grandmother, my late grandmother, passed it down to her. This ladle was also passed down to my late grandmother when she got married. So this ladle is probably more than 50 years old.
0: Ooh,
1: I love stuff like that.
0: And you know
1: that.
0: What you can use the ladle for?
1: Yes.
0: To spank the kids with.
1: Yeah, I thought you were going to say spank the wife, but okay, yeah, spank the kids.
0: Well, spank the wife first, and then obviously, I mean, the kids will come later. Right?
1: All right, drop us a voice note, 8855-0920. We still have that final prize to give away for today. It is that floral and art creative escape for two, worth $220 from Loom Atelier.
0: Okay, let me show off a little bit more. I just, thinking about it. I have a signed postcard, Mercedes Petronas, by the one and only Michael Schumacher.
1: Bragger.
2: What?
0: I should frame that up as well.
1: You absolutely should.
0: Yeah, yeah. Just went up to him. Michael, can I... But I was hosting the event, so yeah, sure.
1: It was easy.
0: Okay, anyway, get in touch with us, please. 8855-0920. The question we're asking you today is, what's the one thing in your house you don't think anyone else has?
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1: 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Is
0: it's
1: going to
0: be, yes, it's going to be rainy this afternoon. Temperature will hit a high of 31.
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1: On Upper Cross Street towards New Bridge Road, a vehicle's broken down off the South Bridge Road. Avoid lane 2. Also on Ang Mo Kio Avenue 6, a vehicle's broken down after Avenue 9. This is right after Yio Chu Kang Road. Avoid lane 4. 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

0: Post Malone featuring Doja Cat, I Like You, right here on Kiss 92. All the great songs in one place. It's Glenn, Angel, and Yumiko Kayahara of the Sunset Sessions.
1: Okay, so the wheel was spun, and what was the topic?
0: What's the one thing in your house you don't think anyone else has?
1: Well, Mike seems to think that he's the only person in the entire world that has the Nokia Banana 8800 phone.
0: I remember that phone.
1: You remember that? So
0: the
1: do
0: one
1: I.
0: With the, it's slightly curved. Slide off the,
1: yes.
0: I mean, as in like, there's a slide, right?
1: Yes, yes, to reveal the keypad. And that one was the curved one. I don't think I ever owned that banana phone, that particular one. Jay says, for me, I think it has to be the limited edition Ferrari pin that I got as a gift from Singtel when they hosted the very first F1 in Singapore. I think this was 2007, God. I think, or
0: yeah,
1: 8.
0: I can't really remember, but I was at that very first race.
1: So was I. It was huge back then. I mean, it still is. Finally, Patrick says, an R2-D2 Pepsi bin. So like a bin that's shaped like a can that looks like R2-D2.
0: How special.
1: It's cute. I think it's cute. We'd love to have seen a picture of that. But we do have a pick a winner for today, and we have picked Yusri. Now, Yusri says, hi, guys. The one thing I have that no one else in the world has is a piece of customized Hot Wheels signed by a Mattel designer. This is because I am a die-cast customer from Black Crow Customs. Oh, okay. I see you. You dropped the name right there. Black Crow Customs. We're going to look it up. But whatever it is, Yusri, you've won that wonderful prize. This is yours. It's that floral and art creative escape for two worth $220 from Loom Atelier. And you sound like a creative person, so I think this is going to come in really handy.
0: Congratulations. If you want to find out more about Loom Atelier, you can log on to loomatelier.studio. Okay, thank you so much for all your text messages as well as your voice notes on 88550920. We'll do it all over again tomorrow.
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2: These are your news headlines. I'm Joshua Vong. A new study by the National Institute of Education has found that students from lower-income families are not all affected by disadvantage in the same way. Researchers identified five distinct groups among secondary school students from the least affluent households, ranging from those who were thriving academically and emotionally to those facing greater developmental risks. More than 1 in 10 were found to be doing well in areas such as academic performance, well-being and adaptability. The study suggests that while financial hardship matters, it does not determine a young person's outcomes or potential. A 72-year-old man will appear in court today, charged with sending abusive emails to a Member of Parliament and a Town Council employee. The emails were sent between August and October last year and contained accusations and abusive language. Police say he had previously been investigated for similar conduct towards the same MP and other town council staff. If convicted, he faces a fine of up to $5,000 and up to a year in jail. An Indonesian domestic helper has been jailed for a month for stealing gold jewellery worth over $3,200 from her employer. The 34-year-old got her employer's 9-year-old daughter to retrieve a key to a locked drawer where the jewellery was kept. She took 6 pieces of the jewellery, which she later pawned. The court heard that she used the money to repay her father's debts. The jewellery has since been recovered. Moving to world news, Iran says it has closed the Strait of Hormuz and will target any vessel attempting to transit the strategic waterway, following a fresh wave of US strikes on targets across the country. Iranian state media reported that 2 ships had been fired upon after attempting to pass through the strait today. The latest escalation came hours after the US military said it had launched a second straight day of strikes against Iran, which Washington described as a response to Tehran's continued aggression. The developments come as efforts to broker a peace deal between Washington and Tehran remain deadlocked. And finally, only around 1 in 10 Europeans now view the US as an ally, down from around 2 in 10 in November of 2024. According to a new 15-country survey by the European Council on Foreign Relations, most doubt the US would go to their defence in the event of an attack. They also support European defence autonomy and reducing reliance on US military hardware. The findings also show a majority in nearly every country expecting US-European relations to improve after US President Donald Trump leaves office.
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0: Your weekday just got spicier. 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
3: Happy Thursday, or what I like to call Friday Eve, because it sure feels like it. Actually, I'm technically correct. All right, welcome into the show. It's Carrie Chong with you till 1 o'clock today, all the way till lunch, that is. Hope you're having a great one so far. The weather is rather sucky, so be safe if you're heading out. All right, coming up next, JP Cooper with September Song. This is Dua Lipa, Levitating on Kiss 92.

0: I wonder if that's a response to her breakup with her boyfriend of 3 years. Hate That I Made You Love Me. That's a brand new track this week on Kiss 92. Ariana Grande and Ethan Slater are no more. I know you're going, Ethan who? Well, he's the actor who played Bok in Wicked. Yes, the Munchkin. They were dating while filming, I think, both the Wicked movies. All right, coming up, you're going to get yourself a weather update. Yeah, let's check on that. But before that, though,
1: you know what?
2: The hot take of the day.
0: So today, let's talk about successful people. A lot of times we attribute it to, you know, hard work, but luck actually plays a larger role in their success than they usually acknowledge. So interestingly, there's something called the win at your back phenomenon. I've not heard about this, but according to an economist who studied this extensively at Cornell, he says successful people pedal hard and feel the wind in their faces, right? Which is the hard work, but they rarely notice the tailwind because nobody ever turns around and look backwards. They rarely notice the tailwind, which is the luck portion of things, pushing them forward, leading them to believe their achievements are solely self-made. So I want you to think about your life so far, okay? How much of it do you think it's luck? Just pure luck, timing, your right place, right time, or is it just truly your own perseverance, your own determination, and your own hard work? 8855-0920. That's a number to WhatsApp us for our hot take of the day today.
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0: All right, we're looking at showers across the island currently. And for most part of the morning, 24 to 33 degrees. And here's a quick traffic update as well. If you're heading to the west, PUB is advising motorists to avoid Jalan Boon Lay between International Road and Enterprise Road due to the risk of flash floods following this morning's heavy rain.
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0: Love Chainsmokers featuring Roses, a one called Roses, here on Kiss 92. Coming close to 10:30. Good morning and thanks for joining me. It's Carrie Chong with you on a Thursday.
1: You know what?
2: The hot take of the day.
0: All right, so today we're talking about luck and how it plays a larger role in somebody's success than most successful people would like to acknowledge. Although, I have to say, this one guy actually readily acknowledges that luck played a massive role in his success. We're talking about Bill Gates, right? Everyone knows Bill Gates, the founder or co-founder of Microsoft. He frequently notes how incredibly fortunate he was to attend a school called Lakeside School in the 1970s, one of the only schools in the world with a computer club, which gave him the time and platform to hone his programming skills. So there you go. Bill Gates says it's luck. What do you think? Abel, for me, persistence 80%, timing 5%, grabbing opportunity 5%, and catching wind 10%. Okay, so 20% luck. Ricks as well, who said, I agree wholeheartedly that luck does play a part in someone's success. That said, we are not undermining their hard work. Not at all. Okay.

0: We are not undermining their hard work. Not at all. Okay, up in a bit, have you heard of the Ovarian Lottery? It's a thought experiment coined by one of the best known investors in the world. I only just heard about it. According to Forbes, as of this year, January, his estimated net worth stood at US $148.9 billion, making him the ninth richest person in the world. Who is he and what exactly is the Ovarian Lottery? Answer up next. Stay close.
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3: These are your news headlines. I'm Joshua Vong. A new study by the National Institute of Education has found that students from lower-income families are not all affected by disadvantage in the same way. Researchers identified five distinct groups among secondary school students from the least affluent households, ranging from those who were thriving academically and emotionally to those facing greater developmental risks. More than one in ten were found to be doing well in areas such as academic performance, well-being and adaptability. The study suggests that while financial hardship matters, it does not determine a young person's outcomes or potential. A 72-year-old man will appear in court today, charged with sending abusive emails to a Member of Parliament and a Town Council employee. The emails were sent between August and October last year and contained accusations and abusive language. Police say he had previously been investigated for similar conduct towards the same MP and other Town Council staff. If convicted, he faces a fine of up to $5,000 and up to a year in jail. An Indonesian domestic helper has been jailed for a month for stealing gold jewellery worth over $3,200 from her employer. The 34-year-old got her employer's 9-year-old daughter to retrieve a key to a locked drawer where the jewellery was kept. She took 6 pieces of the jewellery, which she later pawned. The court heard that she used the money to repay her father's debts. The jewellery has since been recovered. Moving to world news, Iran says it has closed the Strait of Hormuz and will target any vessel attempting to transit the strategic waterway, following a fresh wave of US strikes on targets across the country. Iranian state media reported that 2 ships had been fired upon after attempting to pass through the strait today. The latest escalation came hours after the US military said it had launched a second straight day of strikes against Iran, which Washington described as a response to Tehran's continued aggression. The developments come as efforts to broker a peace deal between Washington and Tehran remain deadlocked. And finally, only around 1 in 10 Europeans now view the US as an ally, down from around 2 in 10 in November of 2024. According to a new 15-country survey by the European Council on Foreign Relations, most doubt the US would go to their defence in the event of an attack. They also support European defence autonomy and reducing reliance on US military hardware. The findings also show a majority in nearly every country expecting US-European relations to improve after US President Donald Trump leaves office.
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1: 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KISS 92.

0: Bruno Mars right here on Kiss 92, one called Grenade. Good morning, it's Carrie Chong with you on Hot Takes, and today we're talking about success and luck.
1: You know what?
2: The hot take of the day.
0: All right, luck plays a bit larger role in somebody's success than they would usually acknowledge. In fact, many of the world's most successful figures credit luck alongside hard work. For instance, this man, he's a billionaire, very successful in the US. He coined this thought experiment called the Ovarian Lottery. And as the name suggests, right, it highlights how the most significant factor determining a person's life success is the unearned random luck of their birth, you know, including where you're born, when you're born, what kind of family you're born into, socioeconomic status, and genetics as well. So everything played a part, according to Warren Buffett. Yes, Warren Buffett coined the term the Ovarian Lottery, and he calls his success that. He attributes his wealth to being born in the U.S. at the right time in history, which gave him access to a robust capitalist system. He is the ninth richest person in the world. Billionaire. So what do you think? 8855-0920. That's one from CL who says, luck does play a big part, but it changes. It can change too. Chinese say 贵人 and 小人, right? Sometimes the 贵人 can become the 小人 and the 小人 can become the 贵人. Really? I don't know about that, because, okay, 贵人 means a benefactor, right? Somebody who may be a mentor at your workplace or a colleague who happens to be there at the right time, and all the pieces of the puzzle fall in place to ensure success. They rarely do become 小人. 小人 is like the villain, right? But I want to hear what you think. 8855-0920. If you have any personal experience with this, luck plays a bigger role than we'd like to think so.
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3: Hey, it's Professor Owl Kim here. Are you tired of your daily commute? Do you wish you had more annual leave dates? Well, back in China's Tang Dynasty, if officials were late to work or absent for just one day, they would get caned. And if they missed 35 days, straight to jail for a year. So if you think about it, we've made progress. That passive-aggressive text from your boss whenever you take MC, not so bad. Don't be late. Your next lesson with Kim starts tonight at 8.
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0: All right, we're looking at the situations on the road, all thanks to the rain. An accident on the PIE towards Changi. This is at KPE exit, so avoid that stretch. And also, vehicles broke down on the PIE towards Tuas. This is after KPE ECP, avoid lane 5. BKE towards the PIE at PIE Tuas exit, another vehicle broken down. And flash flood warning, avoid Jalan Boon Lay between International Road and Enterprise Road because of this morning's heavy rain. Coming up next, New Jeans, cool with you.

0: I love this one. It's Jungle with Back on 74 right here on Kiss 92. All the great songs in one place.
1: You know what?
2: The hot take of the day.
0: So we're talking about luck, and it usually plays a larger role in success than most successful people acknowledge. And this one coming in from Winston, I like the POV. Winston says, I believe Warren Buffett is correct. Warren Buffett attributes his success to the ovarian lottery, like being born the right time, place, right family. It is very decisive. Not everyone is dealt with the same set of cards, Winston says. Having said that, there are people who rise from the ashes of poverty and become good. Those fairy tale stories are very, very rare for sure. Everyone measures success differently, but I also think regardless of the socio-strata one is born into, luck is required to first open the doors. But more importantly, our ability and skills help us hold and stay in the job and flourish. Got plenty of luck, also no use. One will get found out eventually if you cannot make it, if you don't have the goods, right? I think what you're trying to say is the return on luck. There's this concept called the return on luck, right? Highly successful people or leaders often emphasize this concept. So this means that while everyone receives fortunate breaks in life, the real differentiator is having the preparation, the skills, and the work ethic to capitalize on these moments of opportunities when they arrive. Return on luck. How about that?
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5: All right. A survey found 54% of people have lied about this. What is it? Timo.
6: Weight.
5: Weight. Okay. Good guess, but no. Angel.
7: Their age.
5: Their age.
7: Is correct.
5: Is incorrect. Good guess.
7: Oh my God. Such a tease.
5: Yumiko Kayahara, what do you think it is?
7: Being at home.
5: Being at home is a good guess, but no, not the answer I'm looking for. The answer is their relationship status on social media.
7: Oh, wow. Okay.
6: I got a question, okay? Mm. Supposing you are in a relationship, but you are not married, can you still put single?
5: That is up to you, actually.
7: But you know what? Really? Good thing Facebook has come up with the status in a relationship. Oh, so okay. You can't escape that.
5: Complicated. They have complicated
7: as well. They have complicated
5: as well.
7: Right? As well. They've got everything.
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2: These are your news headlines. I'm Joshua Wong. The U.S. has launched a fresh round of strikes against multiple targets in Iran this morning, hours after President Donald Trump warned that new attacks would follow if a peace deal was not secured. The U.S. military said the strikes were carried out in response to what it described as Iran's continued aggression. Tehran later issued a warning that it will target any vessel attempting to transit the Strait of Hormuz following the latest U.S. attacks. Iranian media reported that two ships were fired upon after attempting to pass through the strategic waterway. However, the U.S. has disputed claims that the strait had been closed, saying commercial vessels were continuing to transit the route despite Iran's threats. Iran has also accused the U.S. of striking reservoirs that supply drinking water to 10 villages during its latest attacks. Tehran described the alleged strikes as a war crime and a violation of international law. It added that the damaged reservoirs were a source of drinking water for residents in the affected communities. The Pentagon did not immediately respond to the allegations. Meanwhile, three Indian seafarers are missing after the U.S. military carried out what it described as a precision strike on an oil tanker in the Gulf of Oman yesterday. India says 21 crew members were rescued and that its embassy in Oman is coordinating search and rescue efforts. The U.S. military says the Palau-flagged vessel had violated an ongoing blockade against Iran by attempting to transport Iranian oil. India has condemned the attack and lodged a strong protest with Washington. Moving to other news, Singapore President Tharman Shanmugaratnam says schools must empower young people to believe they can make a difference. Speaking at Tanzania's University of Dar es Salaam, he said this sense of empowerment could determine whether young people stay abroad or return home. President Tharman also warned of an unprecedented jobs gap in Africa, citing the World Bank's projection that only one in three young Africans entering the workforce over the next decade will find formal employment. And finally, artificial intelligence startup Plaud is investing $10 million to expand its operations in Singapore as it strengthens its presence in the Asia-Pacific region. The company plans to grow its local workforce from about 100 employees to 150 by the end of this year, with hiring underway for roles including engineers and data scientists. Singapore will also serve as a regional base for functions such as product development and cloud infrastructure. Plaud is best known for its AI-powered note-taking devices, which can transcribe and summarize conversations.
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3: That's right, nowhere else. Good morning and happy Thursday. It's one of those lazy days, you know, that you wish you didn't have to be at work. This morning, woke up with the rain and everything went like, oh. Nothing a little coffee or tea can't fix. I hope you've got your caffeine hit and you're ready to power through the day. It's Carrie Chong with you all the way till 1 o'clock on a Thursday. Coming up next, don't forget your chance to win a meal, actually. 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Tell you more in just a bit. 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
1: We've been hearing so many inspiring stories from Singaporeans about their favorite Australian memories. Here's Ashik.
2: The nerve-wracking drive to the breathtaking Blue Mountains for a surprise proposal. I was frantically trying to remember the route, but thankfully, she said yes.
1: And here's Zoya.
3: Watching my toddler's favorite books come to life as he picked apples and rode a tractor in Perth. Sharing fresh juice from his very own harvest was pure magic.
1: 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Come and say good day from Tourism Australia.
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5: All right, temperature is currently at 30 degrees outdoors after the morning rain. Should stay cool for a bit. But according to the Met Service, we got more showers coming your way in the afternoon. All right, up in a bit, BB Rexha with Meant to Be. And also, up next on the agenda, we run through a list of best practices to improve productivity at work. And nope, it does not involve an Outlook calendar.
6: 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It's easy to clean and is one of the quietest.

0: Jason Derulo and What to Say right here on Kiss 92. All the great songs in one place. It's coming close to 11:26 and we want to talk about productivity at work.
1: The agenda.
0: On the agenda today, here's a quick question, okay? How productive do you think you are, really, when it comes to your work? I know what you're thinking. I get there on time, you know, I take my lunch break very seriously, and I'm at my computer all the time. I'm productive. Really? Here are a couple of indicators, okay? I want you to take a listen to this and then create a checklist and see how productive you really are. Is your desk neat and tidy and clean? Aha! So, keeping your desk tidy and clean will allow you to find stuff easily, right? Information, documents, and in a much more quick and efficient manner. So look around your office right now and, your colleagues with very messy desks, probably all over the place. Okay. The other thing to look out for is, do you set key tasks? Like, do you run through a list, putting like the most challenging, complex tasks at the start of the list? Okay. Because this is that time where you're most active, awake and clear, right? When you first arrive at the office. So put whatever is most important at the start of the list and tackle that first, because the last hours of the working day, you're tired, you know, and you're quite spent. So those hours are meant for like simpler tasks. Do you take a few minutes to plan your week? You know, at the start of the week on Monday, it only takes a couple of minutes, but it starts your week off right by understanding and organizing your daily tasks. All right, this next one, multitask. Everyone says, oh, I'm a real good multitasker. I complete tasks, like multiple tasks at the same time, and I still make it work, right? Well, stop. Everyone wants to perform their best at their job. However, it's been proven that multitasking does not usually yield the best results. Rather, take your time to tackle each task. Focus, hone in on that, and then complete that with the best possible outcome before moving on to the next one. Now, finally, taking breaks. I think this one, everyone is capable of doing. Generally, I think we should be taking 5-minute breaks every time we finish an important task in order to let our mind unwind and return to the workplace, you know, feeling stronger, feeling better, feeling clear-headed. So a break of around 15 to 20 minutes to grab a bite or stretch our legs or even chat with our colleagues will help. I think at the pantry, you'll see people milling around a lot longer than 15 to 20 minutes. So tell me, how many of that did you check off the list? If you're like 5 out of 5, congratulations, you are productive. It is a Thursday, 11th of June.
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3: A traffic update from ICA. Heavy departure traffic at Woodlands Checkpoint due to tailback from Malaysia. Delays are expected, and motorists are advised to check traffic conditions before embarking on their journey. Follow ICA Facebook for more updates.
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5: These are your news headlines. I'm Joshua Wong. The US has launched a fresh round of strikes against multiple targets in Iran this morning, hours after President Donald Trump warned that new attacks would follow if a peace deal was not secured. The US military said the strikes were carried out in response to what it described as Iran's continued aggression. Tehran later issued a warning that it will target any vessel attempting to transit the Strait of Hormuz following the latest US attacks. Iranian media reported that 2 ships were fired upon after attempting to pass through the strategic waterway. However, the US has disputed claims that the strait had been closed, saying commercial vessels were continuing to transit the route despite Iran's threats. Iran has also accused the US of striking reservoirs that supply drinking water to 10 villages during its latest attacks. Tehran described the alleged strikes as a war crime and a violation of international law. It added that the damaged reservoirs were a source of drinking water for residents in the affected communities. The Pentagon did not immediately respond to the allegations. Meanwhile, three Indian seafarers are missing after the US military carried out what it described as a precision strike on an oil tanker in the Gulf of Oman yesterday. India says 21 crew members were rescued and that its embassy in Oman is coordinating search and rescue efforts. The US military says the Palau-flagged vessel had violated an ongoing blockade against Iran by attempting to transport Iranian oil. India has condemned the attack and lodged a strong protest with Washington. Moving to other news, Singapore President Tharman Shanmugaratnam says schools must empower young people to believe they can make a difference. Speaking at Tanzania's University of Dar es Salaam, he said this sense of empowerment could determine whether young people stay abroad or return home. President Tharman also warned of an unprecedented jobs gap in Africa, citing the World Bank's projection that only one in three young Africans entering the workforce over the next decade will

0: World Bank's projection that only one in three young Africans entering the workforce over the next decade will find formal employment. And finally, artificial intelligence startup Plaud is investing $10 million to expand its operations in Singapore as it strengthens its presence in the Asia-Pacific region. The company plans to grow its local workforce from about 100 employees to 150 by the end of this year, with hiring underway for roles including engineers and data scientists. Singapore will also serve as a regional base for functions such as product development and cloud infrastructure. Plaud is best known for its AI-powered note-taking devices, which can transcribe and summarize conversations.
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0: Kiss 92, all the great songs in one place. That's Written and Carlo and Fake ID. Good morning, it's almost lunchtime. Thanks for joining me. It's Carrie Chong with you. It's Soul One today. Now, I'm sure you've heard the news by now. They are removing the orange flavor Yakult starting in June. Yeah, no more orange Yakult, guys. But instead, it will be replaced by a new peach variant come July. I mean, okay, so this peach flavor, right, has already been available in several overseas markets like China, where it was launched in 2024. And according to Yakult Singapore, they said peach was among the flavors customers had frequently requested to be introduced in Singapore. Oh, okay. Not gonna lie, the orange is my least favorite flavor. I always go for the green, which is the apple, right? That's my ultimate favorite. Like, I have to wrestle my kids for it type of love. Then second would be the natural flavor, followed by the grape. So for me, no love lost. But tell me though, are you heartbroken? Is orange your favorite flavor? Which is your favorite Yakult color or flavor? 8855-0920.
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4: 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Ariana Grande, Hate That I Made.

0: Spa and Becky G, Lemonade. Bebe Rexha and David Guetta, Sad Girls. Bella Kay, Stop.
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3: All right, time to take a look at the roads right now. AYE towards MCE after Clementi Road with congestion till Clementi Avenue 6. There has been an accident. Avoid lane 1 or the stretch completely. PIE towards Changi after Stevens Road. Avoid lanes 2 and 3 because of an accident there. Vehicle has broken down on the ECP towards Changi on lane 4. This is after Fort Road. And another on the PIE towards Tuas at KJE exit. Be cautious and drive safe.
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0: The sounds of Tate McRae right here on Kiss 92. It's okay, I'm okay. So we talked about how Yakult is going to remove the orange flavored drink and replace it with a peach variant come July. And I asked for your thoughts on what your favorite flavor is when it comes to Yakult. I think we're all in agreement here, with the exception of Razis, who says, I like orange flavor. It's the best, but I would like to try the peach. I don't know about the peach flavor because, you know, peach must be had in its original form, like the fruit itself. If you try to replicate the taste, it can taste artificial. This one coming in at our WhatsApp at 88550920A, who says, my favorite is grapes and green apple. Yes, same. Orange tastes like emulsion orange. Okay, and I checked, right? It turns out orange flavoring, often very polarizing. People either love it or hate it because synthetic orange can taste like medicine or cleaning products thanks to a compound called limonene, which, yeah, makes it, you know, taste kind of cough syrupy. Although, if it's in chocolate, I'll have it. Or maybe in a jam, that's not too bad. But for some strange reason, if it's like in a Mentos, you know, in Mentos, they've got the orange flavor that is the worst one. But it's the one that you get most of. So it frustrates me to no end. I love the lemon, the strawberry, the pink and the yellow. But then orange, Mentos, nope. I'll just like pass it on to my husband. He likes it though. This one says, let me see, Riggs, who says, ooh, I never liked the orange flavored Yakult. The green apple Yakult for the win. HQ says, my favorite is grapes, so no need to wrestle for the apple. I will give it to you. The original is nice too. So yep, if you are a big fan of the orange flavored Yakult, you have till the end of June to grab all of them off the shelves, because after that, Yakult Singapore is going to be not producing. They're going to stop producing the orange flavor. But looking forward to the peach variant that's coming out in July.
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3: It's Glenn's Naughty Wheel. Spin me, baby. Spin me hard. Ooh.
4: Better be naughty.
5: Not really, no. Well, but it could be. What's the one thing in your house you don't think anyone else has? I have a love blanket.
4: What's a love blanket? Yeah. What is that?
5: It's something you just put over the bed and, you know, I mean, it's waterproof and everything.
4: Oh. Is that like a tarpaulin type of thing? Like a sort of blue sheets?
5: No, it's very nice. It's very soft. It's a magic blanket.
4: It's a magic love blanket.
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4: No, it's okay. It's fine. No. It's all right. Yeah, keep it hidden, please.
1: 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All the great songs in one place.
6: A traffic update from ICA. Heavy departure traffic at Woodlands Checkpoint due to tailback from Malaysia. Delays are expected and motorists are advised to check traffic conditions before embarking on their journey. Follow ICA Facebook for more updates.
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2: These are your news headlines. I'm Joshua Vong. A 72-year-old man has been charged in court with using abusive language towards public servants. Manika Manohar is accused of sending emails containing abusive comments directed at Marsiling UTGRC MP Hani So and a town council employee between August and October of last year. Police say he had previously been investigated for similar conduct towards the same MP as well as other town council staff. Those convicted of harassing public servants face fines of up to $5,000 and up to 12 months in jail. Singapore's stock market has recorded its busiest month in nearly two decades. The Singapore Exchange says securities trading value surged 70% on year to $45.8 billion in May. Daily average turnover also hit its highest level since October of 2007. The benchmark Straits Times Index climbed to a record high during the month, driven by gains in banking and tech stocks. The SGX says Singapore has overtaken Indonesia to become Southeast Asia's largest stock market by market capitalization. Meanwhile, gold briefly fell to its lowest level in more than 6 months as investors weighed the impact of renewed conflict in the Middle East against expectations of higher U.S. interest rates. Spot gold dropped below $4,100 an ounce after fresh U.S. strikes on Iran pushed oil prices higher, fueling concerns about inflation. Investors are increasingly expecting interest rates to remain elevated after U.S. inflation accelerated in May. Other precious metals also weakened, with spot silver falling 0.9% to around $63 an ounce. Taiwan has carried out its first live firing of the US-made HIMARS rocket systems on the island's west coast, simulating attacks against an invading force from China. The system has been widely used by Ukraine in its war against Russia. Taiwan's military says the exercise demonstrated HIMARS's ability to fire and quickly relocate to avoid counterattacks. The drill comes as Taiwan continues to modernize its military and strengthen its defenses amid growing pressure from Beijing, which claims the island as its own territory. And finally, at least 7% of the world's remaining Tapanuli orangutans were killed in Indonesian floods last year. A new report says at least 58 of the critically endangered primates were killed out of a total known population of just 800. The disaster also killed more than 1,200 people and damaged around 300,000 homes. Researchers say human-induced climate change has increased the intensity of extreme rainfall in the region, putting the species at even greater risk.
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4: It's a Thursday and officially the start of the FIFA 2026 World Cup. Yes. Now, I didn't subscribe to watch the matches. And if you didn't as well, guess what? You can now watch it for free over at the airport. Have you heard? More deeds up next, so hang tight. Carrie Chong, yours on Hot Takes today, and let's get going. What's really hot as well is your chance to pick up those vouchers to enjoy some AI-powered fried rice. I know, it sounds incredulous, but don't knock it till you've tried it. This is Imagine Dragons right here on Kiss 92. Just

0: La Seraphim, right here on Kiss 92. Boom, bala. Taking us to 12:12. Good afternoon. Got me, Carrie Chan, all the way till 1 o'clock. So we're talking about where to watch the FIFA World Cup, right, for free, right here in Singapore. Turns out you can go to over 50 PA community clubs. Yep, 5 active SG sports centres. 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
0: Let me see. The question today, let's take you back to when we were young. What does the evil queen say when she looks into the mirror? What does the evil queen say when she looks into the mirror? 8855 0920. Wrong answers only.
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0: Mostly cloudy for the rest of the day after this morning's showers. 24 to 33 degrees on average. Jenny and Dominic Fike coming up with the Love Hangover.
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0: The Weeknd right here on Kiss 92. It's Starboy for those vouchers worth $100 to Bowl and Bowl to enjoy some really good fried rice.
1: Wrong answers only.
0: The question for today is, what does the evil queen say when she looks into the mirror? 8855-0920. True Blue Singaporean. Will Kang says, today Toto opened what numbers? Matt also went with, what's the winning 4D for next draw? I'm surprised, you know, you guys didn't, well, she didn't ask for a World Cup winning team. Gum says, you go, girlfriend. You know, princess, you're a queen. So go out there, ignore these pitchforks, bonfires, and curses, and do some bad, bad things. Livia says, mirror, mirror on the wall. I want my AI-powered fried rice fix, or else I'm going to burn you alive. Noni, makeup to cover up, because baby, I light up your world like nobody else. Daniel, I kind of like that. Fierce. Alan, who says, oh, I look like Santa Claus. Okay, so tell me if you've got one that beats all the rest that I've read out so far, right? Give it a go and you might just win those vouchers worth $100 to Bowl and Bowl. Once again, the question for today, what does the evil queen say when she looks into the mirror? 8855-0920. Remember, wrong answers only. Happy Thursday. It is the 11th of June.
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5: A traffic update from ICA. Heavy departure traffic at Woodlands Checkpoint due to tailback from Malaysia. Delays are expected and motorists are advised to check traffic conditions before embarking on their journey. Follow ICA Facebook for more updates.
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8: These are your news headlines. I'm Joshua Vong. A 72-year-old man has been charged in court with using abusive language towards public servants. Manikam Manohar is accused of sending emails containing abusive comments directed at Marsiling UTGRC MP Hani So and a town council employee between August and October of last year. Police say he had previously been investigated for similar conduct towards the same MP, as well as other town council staff. Those convicted of harassing public servants face fines of up to $5,000 and up to 12 months in jail. Singapore's stock market has recorded its busiest month in nearly two decades. The Singapore Exchange says securities trading value surged 70% on year to $45.8 billion in May. Daily average turnover also hit its highest level since October of 2007. The benchmark Straits Times Index climbed to a record high during the month, driven by gains in banking and tech stocks. The SGX says Singapore has overtaken Indonesia to become Southeast Asia's largest stock market by market capitalization. Meanwhile, gold briefly fell to its lowest level in more than 6 months as investors weighed the impact of renewed conflict in the Middle East against expectations of higher U.S. interest rates. Spot gold dropped below $4,100 an ounce after fresh U.S. strikes on Iran pushed oil prices higher, fueling concerns about inflation. Investors are increasingly expecting interest rates to remain elevated after U.S. inflation accelerated in May. Other precious metals also weakened, with spot silver falling 0.9% to around $63 an ounce. Taiwan has carried out its first live firing of the US-made HIMARS rocket systems on the island's west coast, simulating attacks against an invading force from China. The system has been widely used by Ukraine in its war against Russia. Taiwan's military says the exercise demonstrated HIMARS's ability to fire and quickly relocate to avoid counterattacks. The drill comes as Taiwan continues to modernize its military and strengthen its defenses amid growing pressure from Beijing, which claims the island as its own territory. And finally, at least 7% of the world's remaining Tapa Nui orangutans were killed in Indonesian floods last year. A new report says at least 58 of the critically endangered primates were killed, out of a total known population of just 800. The disaster also killed more than 1,200 people and damaged around 300,000 homes. Researchers say human-induced climate change has increased the intensity of extreme rainfall in the region, putting the species at even greater risk.
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0: Hello.
1: Hello. Can I speak to David, please?
0: Yeah, this is David.
1: Hi, it's Carrie from Kiss 92.
0: Hi, Carrie.
1: Surprise, surprise. I'm good. Where are you off to now?
0: Actually, just dropped off my daughter at T2, and then now I'm heading home.
1: I see. Okay, so David, let's get going for you to win that prize today.
2: Wrong answers only.
1: What does the evil queen say when she looks into the mirror?
3: Mirror, mirror on the wall. Where's the best Bak Kut Teh in Singapore?
1: I can just imagine you, you know, touching the mole, you know, on your chin and going. Congratulations. You are going to be enjoying some fried rice. All thanks to Bowl and Bowl. All right. Have a great Thursday. And of course, drive safe, yeah?
0: Yep. Thank you, Carrie.

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1: Michael Jackson, Chicago. Ariana Grande, Hate That I Made You Love Me. Vespa and Becky G, Lemonade. Bebe Rexha and David Guetta, Sad Girls. Bella Kay, Stop.
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0: 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Kiss 92 traffic.
3: On the roads right now, earlier we had an accident on PIE towards Changi. This is off the Stevens Road. Lanes 2 and 3 not possible. Hopefully that's cleared up by now. Also, slow moving on the CTE towards AYE. This is a PIE Changi exit. Be careful as you're heading out the door and driving on the roads. Coming up next, Lizzo and Ariana Grande with Good As Hell. This is Jasmine Soko with Tired.

0: Kiss 92, all the great songs in one place, the script and for the first time. All right, my name is Carrie Chong. I'm heading out. I think I need to lie down for a bit and sort this cold and nasal congestion out. Yes, I have taken my meds. Thank you very much. But I think rest is probably what I need right now. So thank you very much for your company past couple of hours. I'll catch you tomorrow on a Friday, same time, 10 to 1 on Kiss 92.
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4: All right, keeping it nice and simple, I hope, at number five.
3: I'm officially at the age where if I see a chair, I'm sitting down.
4: Oh, I'm with you. I'm totally with you. At number four.
3: Some people won't try bacon for religious reasons. Hmm. I won't try religion for bacon reasons.
4: Fair. At number three.
3: Bearded men are more likely to cheat on their partners than bearded women.
4: I was about to say something.
3: Yeah, I know.
4: My husband's got a nice thick beard. At number two.
3: Lying about my age is easier now that I have trouble remembering what it is.
4: And the top Facebook post that Glenn came across while on the golf course.
3: I hate it when people ask me what I did on the weekend. Like I'm skydiving or something. I'm old. I went grocery shopping. I did laundry and ate snacks.
4: Oh, sounds so perfect.
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5: A traffic update from ICA. Heavy departure traffic at Woodlands Checkpoint due to tailback from Malaysia. Delays are expected and motorists are advised to check traffic conditions before embarking on their journey. Follow ICA Facebook for more updates.
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2: These are your news headlines. I'm Joshua Vong. President Tharman Shanmugaratnam says East Africa is a promising new frontier that Singapore cannot afford to overlook. Speaking at the end of his state visit to Tanzania, he said the region could become a valuable partner as Singapore diversifies its economic links in an increasingly uncertain world. He noted that the East African community's economy is now comparable in size to ASEAN's around 35 years ago. Singapore is set to begin negotiations on a free trade agreement with the 8-member regional bloc, its first such pact with an African partner. A 72-year-old man has been charged in court with using abusive language towards public servants. Manikam Manohar is accused of sending emails containing abusive comments directed at Marsiling UT GRC MP Hani So and a town council employee between August and October of last year. Police say he had previously been investigated for similar conduct towards the same MP and other town council staff. Those convicted of harassing public servants face fines of up to $5,000 and up to 12 months in jail. A new study by the National Institute of Education has found that students from lower-income families are not all affected by disadvantage in the same way. Researchers identified five distinct groups among secondary school students from the least affluent households, ranging from those who were thriving academically and emotionally to others facing greater developmental risks. More than 1 in 10 were found to be doing well in areas such as academic performance, well-being and adaptability. The study suggests that while financial hardship matters, it does not determine a young person's outcomes or potential. Moving to world news, Canada could become the latest country to restrict young people's access to social media. The government has introduced legislation that would ban children under the age of 16 from using platforms that fail to meet certain safety standards. The bill would also create a digital regulator to oversee online safety and set standards for artificial intelligence chatbots. If passed, Canada would follow countries such as Australia, while several European nations are also considering similar measures. And finally, in the NBA Finals, the New York Knicks pulled off the biggest comeback in finals history to beat the San Antonio Spurs 107-106 in Game 4. The Knicks trailed by as many as 29 points before taking their first lead of the night late in the fourth quarter. OG Anunoby then tipped the winning basket with 1.2 seconds remaining, while Jalen Brunson led New York with 36 points. The victory gives the Knicks a 3-1 lead in the series, and they can clinch their first NBA title since 1973 with a win in Game 5 in San Antonio on Saturday, US time.
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4: What's up? It's Sarah Wu here with you on the Kiss Cafe this Thursday afternoon, catching you here right after lunchtime. Now, as we are all settling in, let's take a quick peek at the playlist this hour. Coming up on the playlist, you're going to be hearing from Tomorrow and Together. As Tomorrow and Together with Stick With You, and also on the playlist is this one from Little Mix. As Little Mix with Shout Out to My Ex. But for right now, kicking us off this post lunchtime is Kungs and Cooking on Three Burners with This Girl on Kiss 92. 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
1: Tomorrow and together with Stick With You on Kiss 92, all the great songs in one place. It's Sarah Wu catching you on the Kiss Cafe this Thursday afternoon. Happy Thursday. Now this just in, okay, if you grew up a Gen 2 K-pop fan like me, you might have just gotten a really exciting notification on your news app. So it has been confirmed that Big Bang is going to perform at the National Stadium in Singapore on October 17th. And this is part of their reunion tour. And it has also been confirmed that this tour will include three members, G-Dragon, Taeyang, and Taesong. So the trio will be coming to Singapore. And other than Singapore, they will also be performing in other Southeast Asian stops such as Vietnam, Thailand, Malaysia, and Indonesia. Just letting you know, in case you want to go to multiple stops, you can as well. No one's stopping you. It's rare that they come together like this. And this is to celebrate their 20th anniversary. So time really flies. Like, I didn't realize that Big Bang has been together for 20 years, and they're still going strong. And ticketing information has not been released yet, but seeing as it is in 4 months' time, I do expect that it will be out soon. So keep your eyes peeled for that. All right, we've got weather coming right up next, so stay close on Kiss 92.
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1: Michael Jackson, Chicago. Ariana Grande, Hate That I Made You Love Me. Vespa and Becky G, Lemonade. Bebe Rexha and David Guetta, Sad Girls. Bella Kay, Stop.
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3: We've been hearing so many inspiring stories from Singaporeans about their favorite Australian memories. 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
5: 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So cute, and the heart just melted in Western Australia.
3: Love it. Hey, you should really start planning a holiday down under soon. 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
6: It's looking cloudy in Singapore this afternoon, and temperatures will reach a high of 33 degrees Celsius and a low of 24.
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0: Adam Lambert with What Do You Want From Me on Kiss 92. All the great songs in one place. It's Sarah Wu catching you on the Kiss Cafe this Thursday. And maybe you are looking at your Ticketmaster queue right now and thinking, what do you want from me? Because you are trying to get tickets for Baby Monster's second Singapore show on November 29th. Yes, so they announced yesterday that they have added a second Singapore date for their Chung World Tour on November 29th. So previously, they had November 28th locked in, but right now, because of demand, they have opened up a second date on the 29th. And it remains unclear whether their member Rami, who is currently on hiatus, will be able to join the tour. But this extra date is especially good news because Le Sserafim's Singapore stop is scheduled for November 28th as well. And previously, fans of both groups were in a dilemma because they had to pick between the two groups, which is almost impossible because they are both exceptional. But now, with Baby Monster's new concert day, you don't have to pick and choose anymore. You can go for both. But the thing is, details for Le Sserafim's ticket sales are still to be announced. They're keeping us on our toes a little bit for this one, but I do expect that it should be out soon. So we're going to have to keep looking out for that.
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3: A traffic update from ICA. Heavy departure traffic at Woodlands Checkpoint due to tailback from Malaysia. Delays are expected and motorists are advised to check traffic conditions before embarking on their journey. Follow ICA Facebook for more updates.
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5: These are your news headlines. I'm Joshua Vong. President Tharman Shanmugaratnam says East Africa is a promising new frontier that Singapore cannot afford to overlook. Speaking at the end of his state visit to Tanzania, he said the region could become a valuable partner as Singapore diversifies its economic links in an increasingly uncertain world. He noted that the East African community's economy is now comparable in size to ASEAN's around 35 years ago. Singapore is set to begin negotiations on a free trade agreement with the 8-member regional bloc, its first such pact with an African partner. A 72-year-old man has been charged in court with using abusive language towards public servants. Manikam Manohar is accused of sending emails containing abusive comments directed at Marsiling UTGRC MP Hani So and a town council employee between August and October of last year. Police say he had previously been investigated for similar conduct towards the same MP and other town council staff. Those convicted of harassing public servants face fines of up to $5,000 and up to 12 months in jail. A new study by the National Institute of Education has found that students from lower-income families are not all affected by disadvantage in the same way. Researchers identified five distinct groups among secondary school students from the least affluent households, ranging from those who were thriving academically and emotionally to others facing greater developmental risks. More than one in 10 were found to be doing well in areas such as academic performance, well-being and adaptability. The study suggests that while financial hardship matters, it does not determine a young person's outcomes or potential. Moving to world news. Canada could become the latest country to restrict young people's access to social media. The government has introduced legislation that would ban children under the age of 16 from using platforms that fail to meet certain safety standards. The bill would also create a digital regulator to oversee online safety and set standards for artificial intelligence chatbots. If passed, Canada would follow countries such as Australia, while several European nations are also considering similar measures. And finally, in the NBA Finals, the New York Knicks pulled off the biggest

0: And finally, in the NBA Finals, the New York Knicks pulled off the biggest comeback in finals history to beat the San Antonio Spurs 107-106 in Game 4. The Knicks trailed by as many as 29 points before taking their first lead of the night late in the fourth quarter. OG Anunoby then tipped the winning basket with 1.2 seconds remaining, while Jalen Brunson led New York with 36 points. The victory gives the Knicks a 3-1 lead in the series, and they can clinch their first NBA title since 1973 with a win in Game 5 in San Antonio on Saturday, US time.
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1: Jake with This Is What Falling In Love Feels Like on KISS 92, all the great songs in one place. It's Sarah Wu catching you on the KISS Cafe this Thursday afternoon. And earlier we talked about Le Sserafim a little bit, right? And I just want to talk about this very unusual collaboration that's coming up. It's pretty iconic if you ask me. So last week, Le Sserafim, Cat's Eye and Eyelid announced a collaboration called Iconic by Mistake. And the single is due to drop tomorrow, but yesterday we got a music video release, so we got a sense of what the song might sound like. And the thing is, together the group has 16 members, and I don't know how they're gonna fit everyone into a performance, but I guess it's not unusual in K-pop to have so many members, right? So we'll see how it goes, because according to releases, they will be performing the song together on M Countdown today. And if you want a sense of what the song sounded like, I played it in the background earlier, so I don't know if you caught it, but if you want to listen to the full version, the music video is available on YouTube right now. And the thing I love about collaborations like that is that it brings together different fan communities, and sometimes your favorite artist can introduce you to another new favorite artist. So it leads me to wondering if this has ever happened to you. Has someone ever introduced you to a singer, a TV show, or a hobby that you ended up loving? Let me know at 8855-0920.
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1: On our roads this Thursday afternoon, we've got a broken down vehicle spotted on BKE towards Woodlands after KJE, and another broken down vehicle has also been spotted on PIE towards Changi after Stevens Road. Do avoid lane 3. And we've got another broken down vehicle in the MCE tunnel towards ECP at ECP Changi exit. Remember to be kind on the roads, buckle up, and drive safe.
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1: Kiss 92, all the great songs in one place. It's Sarah Wu catching you on the Kiss Cafe this Thursday. And it is truly a good time to be a K-pop fan right now. There's so much to look forward to, from Big Bang to Baby Monster to Le Sserafim, as well as all the different collaboration that's happening in K-pop land. If there is a show that you're currently looking forward to that's going to be happening in Singapore soon, I want to hear what it is. Text me at 8855-0920. And we've got more on the playlist waiting for you in the coming hour. But before that, your news headlines are coming right at you. So stay close to me on Kiss 92.
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4: 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Spin me, baby. Spin me hard. Ooh.
5: Better be naughty.
6: Not really, no. Well, but it could be. What's the one thing in your house you don't think anyone else has? I have a love blanket.
5: What's a love blanket? Yeah. What is that?
6: It's something you just put over the bed, and you know, I mean, it's waterproof and everything.
5: Oh. Is that like a tarpaulin type of thing? Sort of blue sheets.
6: No, it's very nice. All it's very, right. Yeah, it's very soft. It's a magic blanket.
5: It's a magic love blanket.
6: It's a love blanket.
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6: Hey, next time you girls come over to my house, I'll show you all my love blanket.
5: No, it's okay. It's fine. No. It's all right. Yeah, keep it hidden, please.
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8: A traffic update from ICA. Heavy departure traffic at Woodlands Checkpoint due to tailback from Malaysia. Delays are expected and motorists are advised to check traffic conditions before embarking on their journey. Follow ICA Facebook for more updates.
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2: These are your news headlines. I'm Jamit Singh. Some 1.38 million Singaporean households will each receive $500 in CDC vouchers today. The vouchers were brought forward by 6 months to help Singaporeans cope with rising living costs. Deputy Prime Minister Gan Kim Yong said the impact of the Middle East conflict has so far been less severe than expected, but warned that higher energy prices could push up imported inflation in the months ahead. The $500 payout will be valid until the end of 2027 and can be spent at participating hawkers, heartland merchants and supermarkets. Students at the Institute of Technical Education were forced to complete their exams on paper after an online assessment system crashed last week. ITE says students across all of its 3 colleges encountered difficulties assessing the system last Thursday, which disrupted online exams scheduled between June 4th and today. The affected exams were rescheduled using printed scripts, while all subsequent assessments went ahead as planned in paper format. ITE says it is working with the vendor to resolve the issue, but did not say how many students' exams or courses were affected. A coroner has ruled out that a 3-year-old boy who fell into a condominium swimming pool last year died by accidental drowning. The boy had been riding a kick scooter under the care of his nanny when he lost control of the device and fell into the pool. His nanny jumped in to rescue him and paramedics attempted to revive him, but he later died in hospital. Delivering her findings, the coroner stressed the importance of close supervision of young children around swimming pools to prevent similar incidents. In the US, Microsoft co-founder Bill Gates has told a congressional committee that convicted sex offender Jeffrey Epstein attempted to blackmail him using information about his extramarital affairs. In a private testimony, Mr. Gates said he did not fully understand the extent of Epstein's crimes when they got together through his philanthropic work, and that he had never witnessed any criminal conduct. According to Mr. Gates, Epstein used information about his infidelities and what he described as many lies to pressure him into re-engaging with him. Congress is investigating the U.S. Justice Department's handling of the Epstein case. And finally, investors are piling into SpaceX ahead of what could become the biggest stock market debut in history. Demand for the Elon Musk-led company's IPO has reportedly exceeded the number of available shares by more than 4 times. SpaceX is expected to raise around $75 billion when it prices the offering today, ahead of its planned Nasdaq debut. If successful, the listing would surpass Saudi Aramco's $29.4 billion debut in 2019 to become the largest IPO in history.
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3: What's up? It's Sarah Wu catching you on The Kiss Cafe this Thursday afternoon. And look, I get it, okay? It's 4 days into the week. We're just passing 2 p.m. You just had lunch and it's cloudy outside and it feels cozy. So the post-lunch slum is hitting you harder than ever today. But we're going to stay strong, okay? As always, starting with our playlist. On the playlist this hour, you're going to be hearing this one from Labyrinth.

That's Katy Perry with The One That Got Away. But kicking the hour off, he knows how we're feeling today. It's Ed Sheeran with Shivers on Kiss 92. All the great songs in one place.

0: picking apart Michael Jackson with Chicago on Kiss 92, all the great songs in one place. It's Sarah Wu catching you on the Kiss Cafe this Thursday afternoon. And for the past week, we have been talking a lot about the June school holidays, right? There's a lot going on because it is the June holidays right now. And it got me thinking about what I used to do during the June school holidays as a kid. Because back then, 4 weeks felt like 4 months for some reason. And it felt like I got a lot done back then. But what exactly did I do? And I was wondering if you remember what you used to do during the June school holidays. If you have any memory of it, text me and let me know at 8855-0920. And we got more to come on the playlist. But before that, your weather is coming right up next.
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5: 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Ariana Grande, Hate That I Made You Love Me. 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
0: It's looking cloudy in Singapore this afternoon, and temperatures will reach a high of 33 degrees Celsius and a low of 24.
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0: Katy Perry with The One That Got Away on Kiss 92, all the great songs in one place. It's Sarah Wu catching you on the Kiss Cafe this Thursday. And we have been talking about the June school holidays, right? And instead of focusing on the now, we're looking back and thinking about what exactly we did during our school holidays back then. Because when we were younger, somehow 4 weeks felt like so much time and we got so much done. And some of you texted in to share your fond memories. So Kelvin says that my cousins and I would play block catching every evening until someone started crying or dinner was ready. And reading that just gave me like a surge of nostalgia because I feel like block catching is a staple game for birthday parties when we were young. I don't know what kids these days play, but block catching was it when I was a kid. And even though I didn't play block catching during the school holidays, I do remember going cycling a lot with my cousins. Although I don't know where that cycling skill has gone because I cannot for the life of me cycle anymore. Now keep sharing your fond memories with me at 8855-0920. And up next, we've got your news headlines coming right up. Today is Thursday, the 11th of June, and I hope you're having an amazing afternoon.
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3: A traffic update from ICA. Heavy departure traffic at Woodlands Checkpoint due to tailback from Malaysia. Delays are expected and motorists are advised to check traffic conditions before embarking on their journey. Follow ICA Facebook for more updates.
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5: These are your news headlines. I'm Jamit Singh. Some 1.38 million Singaporean households will each receive $500 in CDC vouchers today. The vouchers were brought forward by 6 months to help Singaporeans cope with rising living costs. Deputy Prime Minister Gan Kim Yong said the impact of the Middle East conflict has so far been less severe than expected, but warned that higher energy prices could push up imported inflation in the months ahead. The $500 payout will be valid until the end of 2027 and can be spent at participating hawkers, heartland merchants and supermarkets. Students at the Institute of Technical Education were forced to complete their exams on paper after an online assessment system crashed last week. ITE says students across all of its 3 colleges encountered difficulties assessing the system last Thursday, which disrupted online exams scheduled between June 4th and today. The affected exams were rescheduled using printed scripts, while all subsequent assessments went ahead as planned in paper format. ITE says it is working with the vendor to resolve the issue, but did not say how many students' exams or courses

0: IT says it is working with the vendor to resolve the issue, but did not say how many students, exams or courses were affected. A coroner has ruled out that a 3-year-old boy who fell into a condominium swimming pool last year died by accidental drowning. The boy had been riding a kick scooter under the care of his nanny when he lost control of the device and fell into the pool. His nanny jumped in to rescue him and paramedics attempted to revive him, but he later died in hospital. Delivering her findings, the coroner stressed the importance of close supervision of young children around swimming pools to prevent similar incidents. In the US, Microsoft co-founder Bill Gates has told a congressional committee that convicted sex offender Jeffrey Epstein attempted to blackmail him using information about his extramarital affairs. In a private testimony, Mr. Gates said he did not fully understand the extent of Epstein's crimes when they got together through his philanthropic work, and that he had never witnessed any criminal conduct. According to Mr. Gates, Epstein used information about his infidelities and what he described as many lies to pressure him into re-engaging with him. Congress is investigating the US Justice Department's handling of the Epstein case. And finally, investors are piling into SpaceX ahead of what could become the biggest stock market debut in history. Demand for the Elon Musk-led company's IPO has reportedly exceeded the number of available shares by more than 4 times. SpaceX is expected to raise around $75 billion when it prices the offering today ahead of its planned Nasdaq debut. If successful, the listing would surpass Saudi Aramco's $29.4 billion debut in 2019 to become the largest IPO in history.
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0: The Band Perry with If I Die Young on Kiss 92, all the great songs in one place. It's Sarah Wu catching you on the Kiss Cafe this Thursday afternoon. And we have been talking about what exactly we used to do during the June school holidays. And it seems like you have a lot of fun memories to share, because here is another text that I got that I feel like is perfect for this question. Mark says he used to wake up, watch cartoons, eat instant noodles, play Maple Story, and then repeat over and over again. And I feel like this schedule itself perfectly describes the school holidays. Although eating instant noodles every day is probably not very good for you. Now, I remember doing sing-alongs with my cousins during the June school holidays. That was really fun. We would print out lyrics and everything and then sing together. And I wonder if people still do that. Now, keep sending your fond school holiday memories with me via WhatsApp at 8855-092. Zero. And up next, we've got traffic coming right up.
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0: On our roads this Thursday afternoon, we've got a heavy traffic situation on PIE towards Tuas at CTESLE exit, and a broken down vehicle has been spotted on PIE towards Changi after Bukit Timah Road. Remember to be kind on the roads, buckle up, and drive safe.
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1: Kiss 92, all the great songs in one place. It's Sarah Wu catching you on the Kiss Cafe this Thursday. And I've been asking you about your fond memories during the June school holidays. What exactly did we used to do? And just talking about all the memories we used to make has unlocked this core memory for me. I remember watching Barbie as the Princess and the Pauper. Does anyone else remember this movie? I remember watching it as a kid and being super excited because I found out that I had the same name as Barbie's cat. And since the 2000s, I have never spoken to anyone about this until recently when I was on a shoot and someone was like, "Do you know you share the same name as Barbie's cat?" And that was like, I knew we were best friends from that moment onwards. And that's how you make friends as adults, right? Now we have more to come on the playlist for you in the coming hour. But before that, your news headlines are coming right at you. So stay close to me. It's Sarah Wu here with you on Kiss 92.

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4: 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I'm totally with you. At number four.
3: Some people won't try bacon for religious reasons. Hmm. I won't try religion for bacon reasons.
4: Fair. At number three.
3: Bearded men are more likely to cheat on their partners than bearded women.
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4: My husband's got a nice thick beard. At number two.
3: Lying about my age is easier now that I have trouble remembering what it is.
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3: I hate it when people ask me what I did on the weekend. Like I'm skydiving or something. I'm old. I went grocery shopping. I did laundry and ate snacks.
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6: A traffic update from ICA. Heavy departure traffic at Woodlands Checkpoint due to tailback from Malaysia. Delays are expected and motorists are advised to check traffic conditions before embarking on their journey. Follow ICA Facebook for more updates.

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2: These are your news headlines. I'm Jamit Singh. Some 1.38 million Singaporean households will each receive $500 in CDC vouchers today. The vouchers were brought forward by 6 months to help Singaporeans cope with rising living costs. Deputy Prime Minister Gan Kim Yong said the impact of the Middle East conflict has been far less severe than expected, but warned that higher energy prices could push up imported inflation in the months ahead. The $500 payout will be valid until the end of 2027 and can be spent at participating hawkers, heartland merchants and supermarkets. DBS will start offering tokenized physical gold to retail customers in the second half of this year. The bank says the new product will allow customers to buy, hold and trade digital tokens backed by physical gold through its Digibank app. Each token will represent 1 gram of gold stored in a DBS vault in Singapore, with customers also able to redeem their holdings for physical gold. DBS says the move reflects rising interest in gold as a store of value and supports Singapore's ambitions to become a regional gold trading hub. Meanwhile, Singapore's stock market has recorded its busiest month in nearly 2 decades. The Singapore Exchange says securities trading value surged 70% year-on-year to $45.8 billion in May. Daily average turnover also hit its highest level since October 2007. The benchmark Straits Times Index climbed to a record high of 5,072 points during the month, driven by gains in banking and technology stocks. SGX says Singapore has overtaken Indonesia to become the Southeast Asia's largest stock market by market capitalization. The United States and Iran have traded air attacks for a second straight day, further eroding hopes that a fragile ceasefire agreed in April can hold. President Donald Trump has warned of more strikes unless Tehran immediately agrees to a peace deal. Iran says it has retaliated by targeting U.S. military installations in Bahrain, Kuwait and Jordan, although American officials say there was no significant damage. Tehran has also warned that it will target vessels attempting to transit in the Strait of Hormuz, raising fresh concerns over the prospect of higher oil prices. And finally, in sports, the New York Knicks staged the biggest comeback in NBA Finals history today as they raised a 29-point deficit to beat the San Antonio Spurs 107-106. OG Anunoby's tip-in basket with 1.2 seconds left from the clock sealed the thrilling victory to give the Knicks a 3-1 lead in the best-of-seven series. Jalen Brunson scored 36 points and Anunoby added 33 for New York, including the game winner of Brunson's 3-point attempt that struck the rim. San Antonio's star Victor Wembanyama scored 24 points, while Dylan Harper added 21, and De'Aaron Fox and Devin Vassell had 18 apiece. Game 5 is in San Antonio on Saturday.
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4: What's up? It's Sarah Wu catching you and passing the mid-afternoon mark with you on the Kiss Cafe this Thursday. As usual, it is perfect time to grab a snack right now. We have worked hard today. We're almost there. And text me and let me know what you're grabbing for tea time today at 8855-0920. And keeping you company as you do so on the playlist this hour, you're going to be hearing from Benson Boone. As Benson Boone with Ghost Town, and also on the playlist is this one from Maroon 5. This is Maroon 5 featuring SZA with What Lovers Do, but kicking the hour off for right now, here is Demi Lovato with Cool for the Summer on Kiss 92, all the great songs in one place.

0: Taylor Swift with Opalite on Kiss 92. All the great songs in one place. It's Sarah Wu catching you here on the Kiss Cafe this Thursday. And it is the June school holidays, right? So if you're looking for somewhere to bring the kids this weekend, I actually found this really interesting experience. So this is the Enchanted Forest VR experience that lets participants step into the world of San Kanchil. So instead of simply watching a story unfold, you get to become a part of it, and it allows up to five participants to explore together using wireless VR headsets in a free roaming experience. And along the way, you get to meet different characters and help a distressed Kanchil find her way home with themes of friendship, resilience, and perseverance. And this is recommended for ages 8 and above, and it runs until August at most public libraries. And the best part is, it's completely free. So more information can be found by searching the Enchanted Forest VR experience. And yeah, I feel like this is such a nice way to introduce your kids to the world of VR if they have not experienced it yet. And a pretty fun way to spend an afternoon out with the family. And we got more to come on the playlist for you. But before that, we've got weather coming right up.
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4: It's looking like it's going to be cloudy for the rest of the afternoon and temperatures will reach a high of 33 degrees Celsius and a low of 24.
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0: Cobie Calais with Realize on Kiss 92. All the great songs in one place. It's Sarah Wu catching you on the Kiss Cafe this Thursday afternoon. And I mentioned earlier that there is a lot to do during the June holidays this year, right? And I found something else that is only happening this weekend for two nights only. The Singapore Ballet and Singapore National Youth Orchestra are presenting Mamet Loi, also known as Mother Goose, at the Esplanade Concert Hall. And this is based on a famous composition inspired by classic Mother Goose tales. So the show will feature elegant ballet, live classical music, and familiar fairy tale magic as well. So if after a day of running around, you want to introduce your kids to something more calming and let them experience ballet and classical music for the first time, tickets start at just $20. And this is called the Mamet Loi, Mother Goose. And this is happening for two nights only on June 12th and 13th. And we have more to come on the playlist for you. But before that, your new headlines are coming right at you, so stay close to me on Kiss 92. K-I-S-S.
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3: These are your news headlines. I'm Jamit Singh. Some 1.38 million Singaporean households will each receive $500 in CDC vouchers today. The vouchers were brought forward by 6 months to help Singaporeans cope with rising living costs. Deputy Prime Minister Gan Kim Yong said the impact of the Middle East conflict has been far less severe than expected, but warned that higher energy prices could push up imported inflation in the months ahead. The $500 payout will be valid until the end of 2027 and can be spent at participating hawkers, heartland merchants and supermarkets. DBS will start offering tokenized physical gold to retail customers in the second half of this year. The bank says the new product will allow customers to buy, hold and trade digital tokens backed by physical gold through its Digibank app. Each token will represent 1 gram of gold stored in a DBS vault in Singapore, with customers also able to redeem their holdings for physical gold. DBS says the move reflects rising interest in gold as a store of value and supports Singapore's ambitions to become a regional gold trading hub. Meanwhile, Singapore's stock market has recorded its busiest month in nearly two decades. The Singapore Exchange says securities trading value surged 70% year-on-year to $45.8 billion in May. Daily average turnover also hit its highest level since October 2007. The benchmark Straits Times Index climbed to a record high of 5,072 points during the month, driven by gains in banking and technology stocks. SGX says Singapore has overtaken Indonesia to become the Southeast Asia's largest stock market by market capitalization. The United States and Iran have traded air attacks for a second straight day, further eroding hopes that a fragile ceasefire agreed in April can hold. President Donald Trump has warned of more strikes unless Tehran immediately agrees to a peace deal. Iran says it has retaliated by targeting U.S. military installations in Bahrain, Kuwait and Jordan, although American officials say there was no significant damage. Tehran has also warned that it will target vessels attempting to transit in the Strait of Hormuz, raising fresh concerns over the prospect of higher oil prices. And finally, in sports, the New York Knicks staged the biggest comeback in NBA Finals history today, as they raise a 29-point deficit to beat the San Antonio Spurs 107-106. OG Anunoby's tip-in basket with 1.2 seconds left from the clock sealed the thrilling victory to give the Knicks a 3-1 lead in the best-of-seven series. Jalen Brunson scored 36 points and Anunoby added 33 for New York, including the game-winner of Brunson's 3-point attempt that struck the rim. San Antonio's star Victor Wembanyama scored 24 points, while Dylan Harper added 21, and De'Aaron Fox and Devin Vassell had 18 apiece. Game 5 is in San Antonio on Saturday.
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1: Kiss 92, all the great songs in one place. It's Sarah Wu catching you on the Kiss Cafe this Thursday afternoon. And earlier we were talking about concert ticketing, right? 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And this message is brought to you by M1. And coming up next, we've got your traffic update. So stay close to me on Kiss 92.
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5: 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In that case, no one wants to be surprised by your messages. Don't be late. 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
1: On our roads this Thursday afternoon, a broken down vehicle has been spotted on BKE towards PIE after Mandai Road. Remember to be kind on the roads, buckle up, and drive safe.
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0: Kiss 92, all the great songs in one place. It's Sarah Wu catching you on the Kiss Cafe this Thursday, and it is almost 4 p.m. right now. And you know what that means? It means it is about time I head out of the studio. Now, I hope Thursday is going well for you. We are almost at the end of the workday, so hang in there. Now, it is my second last day sitting in for Charmaine Pua on the Kiss Cafe today. Actually, tomorrow will be the last day. And it has been so much fun getting to know you these past few weeks. Now, if you want to keep up with me outside of Kiss 92, you can always say hi to me on Instagram at SarahSarahWu. And for now, I'll be handing things over to Shania, who's sitting in for you, Miko, for the Sunset Sessions this week. And she has a couple of things she's giving away. So if you want to find out what they are, you're going to have to stick around. And I'll be back on air with you tomorrow from 1 to 4 p.m. And until then, I hope you have an amazing rest of your Thursday.
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5: It's Glenn's naughty wheel. Spin me, baby. Spin me hard. Ooh.
6: Better be naughty.
7: Not really, no. Well, but it could be. What's the one thing in your house you don't think anyone else has? I have a love blanket.
6: What's a love blanket? Yeah. What is that?
7: It's something you just put over the bed, and you know, I mean, it's waterproof and everything.
6: Oh. Is that like a tarpaulin type of thing? Sort of blue sheets.
7: No, it's very nice. All it's very, right. Yeah, it's very soft. It's a magic blanket.
6: It's a magic love blanket.
7: It's a love blanket.
6: And it also takes off when the time is right.
7: Hey, next time you girls come over to my house, I'll show you all my love blanket.
6: No, it's okay. It's fine. No. It's all right. Yeah, keep it hidden, please.
3: 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All the great songs in one place.

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2: These are your news headlines. I'm Jamit Singh. Health Minister Ong Ye Kung says governments must address the bread and butter concerns of their citizens if they want to ease growing discontent over globalization. Speaking at a forum, he said many people have come to see globalization as unjust, unfair, and threatening to their livelihoods. Mr. Ong argued that countries should focus on creating economic opportunities, maintaining sound fiscal discipline, and strengthening social cohesion so that people do not feel left behind. He added that in an increasingly interconnected world, the answer to the insecurities caused by globalization is not less cooperation, but more. Students at the Institute of Technical Education were forced to complete their exams on paper after an online assessment system crashed last week. ITE says students across all of its three colleges encountered difficulties assessing the system last Thursday, which disrupted online exams scheduled between June 4th and today. The affected exams were rescheduled using printed scripts, while all subsequent assessments went ahead as planned in paper format. ITE says it is working with a vendor to resolve the issue, but did not say how many students, exams or courses were affected. President Tharman Shanmugaratnam says more young Singaporeans should get to know Africa and recognise the opportunities emerging across the continent. Speaking at the end of his state visit to Tanzania, he said Singaporeans often do not understand Africa well enough because of the geographical distance and a lack of deep historical ties. But he stressed that Africa is not a single entity, describing it instead as a continent made up of diverse countries and fast-growing regions. President Tharman added that East Africa, in particular, is becoming increasingly important to Singapore as the Republic seeks to broaden its partnerships in an uncertain world. Thailand remains the only country in Southeast Asia without confirmed broadcast rights for the 2026 FIFA World Cup. Negotiations are continuing between FIFA and Thai telecommunications firm Jasmine International over the domestic broadcast rights deal. Reports say Jasmine International is seeking a fee closer to the estimated $15 million paid by Vietnam, while FIFA is holding firm at around $40 million. All 10 other Southeast Asian nations have already secured broadcast partners. The expanded 48-team World Cup will feature 104 matches across 16 cities in the US, Mexico and Canada. Meanwhile, FIFA President Gianni Infantino has defended the organization's handling of visa issues surrounding the World Cup. His comments came after a Somali referee, Omar Abdulkadir Artan, was denied entry into the US despite holding a valid visa. US authorities claimed that Artan was linked to suspected members of terror organizations. Infantino said FIFA was working to find solutions but stressed that immigration decisions ultimately rest with national governments. The tournament kicks off early tomorrow morning, Singapore time, with co-host Mexico facing South Africa.
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7: Let's go. You made it to Thursday. It is Shania keeping you company all the way till 8 p.m. on the Sunset Sessions. You know, we're inching each day closer and closer to the weekend. We're almost there. But we're already going to start setting the vibes right because Rihanna, Bella Kay, we've got some Ariana Grande on the playlist coming to you real soon. But right now, it's Shawn Mendes, If I Can't Have You on KISS 92. Oh, I love this

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2: 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Okay, real talk. Love it or hate it, okay? Social media is a huge part of how we communicate now, how we connect, and, you know, just how we kind of keep up with what's happening around us, our friends, our family. But while we all have been preoccupied, busy scrolling on TikTok or on Instagram, there's been another platform that has quietly been having its own moment. It's not even a new platform, by the way. It's one that has been used in the corporate world for a long time. And it's probably the last platform you'd expect to blow up. But now more celebrities, more brands, and even musicians are jumping on board. And it's becoming one of the most surprising places for a promotion right now. So if you want to stay ahead of the curve, if you want to, I don't know, blow up on social media, you have to be one of the early adopters. So you got to stay tuned. I got all the details for this in just a bit.
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4: We're looking at cool, cloudy weather for the rest of today. Temperatures ranging from a high of 33 degrees to a low of 24 degrees later in the evening.
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0: It's your girl, Shania, with you right here on the Sunset Sessions, taking it all the way till 8 p.m. Now, we're talking about going viral on social media. You know, there are just so many platforms. We have Instagram for, like, the holiday photos, for just checking in on your friends' stories. TikTok, scrolling addiction, right? The doom scrolling. LinkedIn. Well, is LinkedIn even considered social media? I guess so. It's where you create connections, right, with people. But amongst all of the different platforms, LinkedIn has kind of always felt like the least cool social media platform out there, right? It's just where we expect people to just announce that they are excited to share that they started a new job. But that might actually be changing. So recently, more brands, more marketers, more promoters have been flocking to LinkedIn. Like, for example, DJ and producer John Summit. He actually just teamed up with LinkedIn for an event to promote his music. They put up an entire party full of the finance bros, of corporate people, which honestly makes perfect sense, because in this case, before John Summit was a DJ, he was actually an accountant in like a really big finance firm. And then another celebrity who's jumped into this train, J-Lo, Jennifer Lopez. Now, she is currently going to be starring in a new rom-com movie. It's all based around The Office, so this also makes sense that they're promoting it over on LinkedIn. But the funny thing is, it's weird. And it works because it's unexpected. Like, every other social media platform is so crowded, so saturated, right? That these days, anybody showing up on LinkedIn suddenly makes people pay attention. It's out of the blue. And like, for years, I think LinkedIn has had this like reputation of being a little bit corporate cringe. You know, the posts like, oh, today I learned a valuable lesson, da da da. But while everybody else was chasing trends, LinkedIn kind of just stayed in its own corporate lane, and somehow that has worked out in its favor. And if more celebrities keep up with this, creating more LinkedIn profiles, maybe soon we will be finding ourselves having connections with some of our favorite celebs. So this could be a sign to go and update your LinkedIn profile. I know I need to update mine. Oh, if you search me up right now, I think you'll probably find information that's way out of date. Like, oh, actually, you know what? That's embarrassing. Don't search it up. It's Thursday, the 11th of June.
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2: 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We've been hearing so many inspiring stories from Singaporeans about their favorite Australian memories. 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
3: The nerve-wracking drive to the breathtaking Blue Mountains for a surprise proposal. I was frantically trying to remember the route, but thankfully, she said yes.
2: And here's Zoya.
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2: 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Hey, you should really start planning a holiday down under soon. Come and say good day from Tourism Australia.
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7: These are your news headlines. I'm Jamit Singh. Health Minister Ong Ye Kung says governments must address the bread and butter concerns of their citizens if they want to ease growing discontent over globalization. Speaking at a forum, he said many people have come to see globalization as unjust, unfair, and threatening to their livelihoods. Mr. Ong argued that countries should focus on creating economic opportunities, maintaining sound fiscal discipline, and strengthening social cohesion so that people do not feel left behind. He added that in an increasingly interconnected world, the answer to the insecurities caused by globalization is not less cooperation, but more. Students at the Institute of Technical Education were forced to complete their exams on paper after an online assessment system crashed last week. ITE says students across all of its three colleges encountered difficulties assessing the system last Thursday, which disrupted online exams scheduled between June 4th and today. The affected exams were rescheduled using printed scripts, while all subsequent assessments went ahead as planned in paper format. ITE says it is working with a vendor to resolve the issue, but did not say how many students, exams, or courses were affected. President Tharman Shanmugaratnam says more young Singaporeans should get to know Africa and recognise the opportunities emerging across the continent. Speaking at the end of his state visit to Tanzania, he said Singaporeans often do not understand Africa well enough because of the geographical distance and a lack of deep historical ties. But he stressed that Africa is not a single entity, describing it instead as a continent made up of diverse countries and fast-growing regions. President Tharman added that East Africa, in particular, is becoming increasingly important to Singapore as the Republic seeks to broaden its partnerships in an uncertain world. Thailand remains the only country in Southeast Asia without confirmed broadcast rights for the 2026 FIFA World Cup. Negotiations are continuing between FIFA and Thai telecommunications firm Jasmine International over the domestic broadcast rights deal. Reports say Jasmine International is seeking a fee closer to the estimated $15 million paid by Vietnam, while FIFA is holding firm at around $40 million. All 10 other Southeast Asian nations have already secured broadcast partners. The expanded 48-team World Cup will feature 104 matches across 16 cities in the US, Mexico and Canada. Meanwhile, FIFA President Gianni Infantino has defended the organization's handling of visa issues surrounding the World Cup. His comments came after a Somali referee, Omar Abdulkadir Artan, was denied entry into the US despite holding a valid visa. US authorities claimed that Artan was linked to suspected members of terror organizations. Infantino said FIFA was working to find solutions but stressed that immigration decisions ultimately rest with national governments. The tournament kicks off early tomorrow morning at Singapore time with co-host Mexico facing South Africa.
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0: You're tuning to Kiss 92. We got Kiss of Life on the playlist there with Who Is She? Now, if you're just tuning in and if you're wondering who this is on air, what's good? It's a girl, Shania, taking you all the way till 8 p.m. on the Sunset Sessions. You got me for company. Now, up in just a little bit, actually, up next. So today, we had one of the biggest girl group releases of all time, dare I say, because three of the biggest girl groups in K-pop right now collaborated on a track. Nobody saw this coming. We got La Seraphim, Eyelid, and Cat's Eye. Now, the official release of it is tomorrow, but we got the music video earlier today. And I'm going to be honest, as a very big K-pop fan, I tried my very best to stay away from spoilers, from snippets, because I want to react to this with you. And that's exactly what we're going to do. I'm going to be watching it for the very first time. Coming up next, we're going to find out together if I love it or maybe don't love it that much. If you've already seen it, please tell me what your thoughts are over on WhatsApp, 88550 and 920. We're going to be dissecting this collaboration, La Seraphim, Eyelid, Cat's Eye, Iconic by Mistake, coming up next.
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0: Okay, on the CTE towards SLE, we got an accident at Ang Mo Kio Avenue 1 exit. If you see anything else, let me know on WhatsApp. Number is 88550920. 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Right now, we're traveling in first class. 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

It's your girl, Shania, with you on the Sunset Sessions, taking it all the way till 8 p.m. Now, listen, today is a big day for all the K-pop stans because we have a massive girl group collaboration that just dropped today, all right? Now, from HYBE, all of these three girl groups are actually under the same label. We got LE SSERAFIM, we got Eyelid, we even got Cat's Eye all on this one track together. They call it Iconic by Mistake. The music video just dropped today, and honestly, I have purposely avoided all the spoilers, any snippets, because I want to react to it with you in real time. So I'm going to hear it for the very first time with you. Let's get straight into it. Is it really as iconic as they say?

That was actually such a good clap back. I mean, looking at the lyrics here, it kind of seems that they're really just clapping back at the haters. I mean, with these girls being so young and in the public eye, you know, it's tough to really navigate all the negative comments. But the fact that they're taking it in their stride looks pretty cool, I must say. Iconic in that way, I suppose. This is the entire section of Islet Girls.

0: Oh my goodness, the song has got me wanting to sing along already. You know what? I am inspired to go and learn the choreography. That's a good sign. That is a good sign. Let me know what you've been thinking about this collaboration. Le Sserafim, Islet, Cat's Eye, Iconic by Mistake. Is it iconic? Is it not? Let me know on WhatsApp, 88550920.
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2: We've been having so much fun
1: on the big show. Five, four, three, two, one. Glenn's top five.
3: Top five Facebook posts.
4: All right, keeping it nice and simple, I hope, at number five.
3: I'm officially at the age where if I see a chair, I'm sitting down.
4: Oh, I'm with you. I'm totally with you. At number four.
3: Some people won't try bacon for religious reasons. Hmm. I won't try religion for bacon reasons.
4: Fair. At number three.
3: Bearded men are more likely to cheat on their partners than bearded women.
4: I was about to say something.
3: Yeah, I know.
4: My husband's got a nice thick beard. At number two.
3: Lying about my age is easier now that I have trouble remembering what it is.
4: And the top Facebook post that Glenn came across while on golf course.
3: I hate it when people ask me what I did on the weekend. Like I'm skydiving or something. I'm old. I went grocery shopping, I did laundry, and ate snacks.
4: Oh, sounds so perfect.
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2: These are your news headlines. I'm Jamit Singh. Singapore's stock market has recorded its busiest month in nearly two decades. The Singapore Exchange says securities trading value surged 70% year-on-year to $45.8 billion in May. Daily average turnover also hit its highest level since October 2007. The benchmark Straits Times Index climbed to a record high of 5,072 points during the month, driven by gains in banking and technology stocks. SGX says Singapore has overtaken Indonesia to become Southeast Asia's largest stock market by market capitalization. Meanwhile, DBS will start offering tokenized physical gold to retail customers in the second half of this year. The bank says the new product will allow customers to buy, hold and trade digital tokens backed by physical gold through its Digibank app. Each token will represent 1 gram of gold stored in a DBS vault in Singapore, with customers also able to redeem their holdings for physical gold. DBS says the move reflects rising interest in gold as a store of value and supports Singapore's ambitions to become a regional gold trading hub. A coroner has ruled that a 3-year-old boy who fell into a condominium swimming pool last year died by accidental drowning. The boy had been riding a kick scooter under the care of his nanny when he lost control of the device and fell into the pool. His nanny jumped in to rescue him and paramedics attempted to revive him, but he later died in hospital. Delivering her findings, the coroner stressed the importance of close supervision of young children around swimming pools to prevent similar incidents. South Korea has imposed a record fine of $408 million on e-commerce giant Coupang over a data breach affecting more than 37 million users. Regulators found the company had inadequate security safeguards and had also unlawfully collected the browsing activity of millions of users on third-party sites. The ruling has sparked friction between Seoul and Washington, with U.S. lawmakers accusing South Korea of discriminatory treatment towards an American-listed company. The dispute has reportedly spilled over into security talks between the two allies. K-pop boy band Big Bang will perform at the National Stadium on October 17 as part of their reunion tour. The trio, consisting of members G-Dragon, Taeyang and Daesung, announced their 2026 world tour dates in an Instagram post today. The Big Bang 2026 world tour is the group's first tour since 2017 and also marks their 20th anniversary. The tour currently comprises 31 shows across 18 stops. Agent stops include Hanoi, Bangkok, Kuala Lumpur, Jakarta and Tokyo. Ticket prices and sale dates have not been announced.
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2: The New York Knicks staged the biggest comeback in NBA Finals history as they erased a 29-point deficit to beat the San Antonio Spurs 107-106. OG Anunoby's tip-in basket with 1.2 seconds left on the clock sealed the thrilling victory to give the Knicks a 3-1 lead in the best-of-seven series. Jalen Brunson scored 36 points and Anunoby added 33 for New York, including the game-winner of Brunson's 3-point attempt that struck the rim. San Antonio star Victor Wembanyama scored 24 points, while Dylan Harper added 21 and De'Aaron Fox and Devin Vassell had 18 apiece. Game 5 is in San Antonio on Saturday. Meanwhile, Mexico will kick off the 2026 FIFA World Cup against South Africa at 3 a.m. Singapore time tomorrow. The opening match will be played at the Estadio Azteca in Mexico City, which will host its 20th World Cup match, more than any stadium in the tournament's history. Mexico are unbeaten in 7 World Cup matches at the venue. They are also making their 18th World Cup appearance, the most by any CONCACAF nation. And finally, Cape Town has become the first African race to join the World Marathon Majors, placing it alongside London, New York, Boston, Chicago, Berlin, Sydney and Tokyo in the Elite Marathon Series. Organisers say the move is expected to generate about $49 million in spending on travel, accommodation and meals for the South African city. The next Cape Town Marathon will take place on May 23rd, 2027. And that's your sports update. I'm Jamit Singh.
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8: And let's go. What is good? It's your girl, Shania, with you, taking you all the way till 8 p.m. You got me, your friend, for company. Now, it is Thursday. We are one day closer to the weekend. Always a good sign. Coming up in this hour, it is your chance to win an Aiku DC standing fan worth $299 up for grabs from Game City. We got a little game we're going to be playing. We're going to get into that, all the details coming up. But also, music on the playlist. We're looking forward to some tracks from One Republic. We got Flo for some R&B feels, Bruno Mars, Le Sserafim, but right here, one of my favorites from him actually, Somber. It's 12 to 12. Get ready, let's go.

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0: Okay, on the CTE towards SLE, we got an accident at Ang Mo Kio Avenue 1 exit. If you see anything else, let me know on WhatsApp. Number is 88550920. 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Right now, we're traveling in first class. This is Jack Harlow.

0: It's your girl, Shawnee, with you on the Sunset Sessions, taking you all the way till 8 p.m. Coming up, it is your chance to win an Aiko DC standing fan worth $299 up for grabs right here from Gain City. 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Okay, so head on over to their website and find out more information over there. But right here, okay, if you want to win that fan, this is your question. We're playing a little game of double digits, just like the game sounds. All you got to do is guess which of these items is being sold for double digits. Is it A, the Philips steam iron, or is it the iWalk power bank? That's B. Is it A, the Philips steam iron, or is it B, the iWalk power bank? I'm gonna give you a little hint, okay? The usual price of this said item is sold at $62.90, and now it's only $33. Ooh, that's a really good discount. Now, which of these items is it? If you think you know which one, let me know on WhatsApp, 88550920, and one lucky winner could be taking home the Aiko DC standing fan worth $299. The number's 88550920.
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0: 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All the great songs in one place. Listen, we all work hard. There is, I don't know what it is about the 5 p.m. hour of the day, but I always feel like this is the perfect time for a bit of a nap. Whether you agree or disagree, I know a lot of us are probably running on a lot less sleep than we should be. I mean, that's it. You know, if you're busy working right now, or it's because you stayed up until 2 a.m. saying, just one more episode of that K-drama. Listen, that is between you and your account of whatever you were watching it on. But take this as your sign to stop feeling guilty about taking naps. Because apparently, and this is according to scientific research, by the way, regular daytime naps can actually help slow down brain aging by up to 6.5 years. Listen, anything to be younger, right? And naps don't mean you're lazy. They're just kind of like self-care, I guess, investment in your well-being, if you think about it. And before you think I'm making excuses for my own afternoon nap schedule, this actually comes from an actual study published by researchers who looked at data from nearly 379,000 participants. That is a lot of people. That's basically like an entire army of people telling us to go lie down, take a rest for a bit. So if you're headed into, you know, the rest of the week and you find yourself getting sleepy, maybe after lunch, don't really got to beat yourself up over it. Maybe your brain is just asking for a little maintenance break. Think about it that way, okay? But of course, please make sure that you finish all your work first, okay? Don't march into your office and be like, oh, the girl on the radio told me to take a nap and that will make me younger. If you do that and get in trouble, I cannot help you. It's Thursday, the 11th of June.
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0: We got a couple of accidents that have just happened on Orchard Link towards Orchard Road. We got one there after Orchard Turn. Avoid lane 3. Also on the BKE towards Woodlands. Accident before Dairy Farm Road. Avoid lane 1. 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
5: These are your news headlines. I'm Jamit Singh. Singapore's stock market has recorded its busiest month in nearly two decades. The Singapore Exchange says securities trading value surged 70% year-on-year to $45.8 billion in May. Daily average turnover also hit its highest level since October 2007. The benchmark Straits Times Index climbed to a record high of 5,072 points during the month, driven by gains in banking and technology stocks. SGX says Singapore has overtaken Indonesia to become Southeast Asia's largest stock market by market capitalization. Meanwhile, DBS will start offering tokenized physical gold to retail customers in the second half of this year. The bank says the new product will allow customers to buy, hold and trade digital tokens backed by physical gold through its Digibank app. Each token will represent 1 gram of gold stored in a DBS vault in Singapore, with customers also able to redeem their holdings for physical gold. DBS says the move reflects rising interest in gold as a store of value and supports Singapore's ambitions to become a regional gold trading hub. A coroner has ruled that a 3-year-old boy who fell into a condominium swimming pool last year died by accidental drowning. The boy had been riding a kick scooter under the care of his nanny when he lost control of the device and fell into the pool. His nanny jumped in to rescue him and paramedics attempted to revive him, but he later died in hospital. Delivering her findings, the coroner stressed the importance of close supervision of young children around swimming pools to prevent similar incidents. South Korea has imposed a record fine of $408 million on e-commerce giant Coupang over a data breach affecting more than 37 million users. Regulators found the company had inadequate security safeguards and had also unlawfully collected the browsing activity of millions of users on third-party sites. The ruling has sparked friction between Seoul and Washington, with U.S. lawmakers accusing South Korea of discriminatory treatment towards an American-listed company. The dispute has reportedly spilled over into security talks between the two allies. K-pop boy band Big Bang will perform at the National Stadium on October 17 as part of their reunion tour. The trio, consisting of members G-Dragon, Taeyang and Daesung, announced their 2026 world tour dates in an Instagram post today. The Big Bang 2026 world tour is the group's first tour since 2017 and also marks their 20th anniversary. The tour currently comprises 31 shows across 18 stops. Asian stops include Hanoi, Bangkok, Kuala Lumpur, Jakarta and Tokyo. Ticket prices and sale dates have not been announced.
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Let's Seraphim, Boom, Pala, on Kiss 92, all the great songs in one place. The Let's Seraphim girls have been working hard. I mean, apart from putting out their recent album, they're also now on the hottest new collaboration in the K-pop world right now. Not just in K-pop, actually, on the charts. I'm sure it will be soon. We've got Let's Seraphim, Eyelid, Cat's Eye all together on a track called Iconic by Mistake. We reacted to it live earlier for the very first time on Kiss 92. And, you know, I do think it's living up to the title. It is pretty iconic. But speaking of these girls working hard, Singaporeans have also been working hard. We're kind of known for that, no? For always being on the go, always being on the ball. And the productivity, of course, if we talk efficiency, we should be number one there.

0: But good news is, let's start with the sad news. Sad news. For the past few years, Singapore has been always voted as one of the top countries of the most overworked people. That could be true, yes, but good news now is that Singaporeans are appearing on a different list, which shows that we are actually putting ourselves first and prioritizing our well-being. I'm going to tell you more about that in just a bit. For right now, weather updates.
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0: We're looking at cool, cloudy weather for the rest of today. Temperatures ranging from a high of 33 degrees to a low of 24 degrees later in the evening.
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0: Okay, over on the PIE towards Tuas, we have an accident at Bedok North Road entrance. Another accident also on the BKE towards Woodlands after Woodlands Avenue 3. If you see anything else, anything urgent, let us know on WhatsApp 88550 and 920.
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0: Some Teddy Swims coming through on the Kiss 92 playlist. It's your girl Shania with you on the Sunset Sessions. You know, for years now, Singaporeans have had this reputation of being overworked. It's not just a reputation, by the way. It was literally listed on some surveys done that Singapore was like the most stressed out country. But it seems like that has changed because according to a study, Singaporeans are apparently taking the most annual leave in Asia Pacific. I guess Singapore workers have officially been crowned the biggest leave takers in the region. In that case, the study found that 57% of Singaporeans used all their annual leave, while 77% used just 80% of it, which honestly, good for us, I guess, good for us. Leave is there for a reason, right? And let's be honest, we've all had those moments where we're so exhausted that by the time the weekend comes around, it feels like those 2 days are just not enough. So if you've got leave days sitting there untouched, maybe this is your sign to use them. I mean, after all, if Singaporeans are leading in the Asia Pacific in taking leave, we might as well enjoy the title that we've earned. More music coming up for you, and also your reminder that we're just 1 day away from the weekend. Hang in there.
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2: We've been having so much fun
1: on the big show. It's Glenn's Naughty Wheel. Spin me, baby. Spin me hard. Ooh.
3: Better be naughty.
4: Not really, no. Well, but it could be. What's the one thing in your house you don't think anyone else has? I have a love blanket.
3: What's a love blanket? Yeah. What is that?
4: It's something you just put over the bed, and you know, I mean, it's waterproof and everything.
3: Oh. Is that like a tarpaulin type of thing? Sort of blue sheets.
4: No, it's very nice. It's very it's very soft. It's a magic blanket.
3: It's
4: a love blanket.
3: And it also takes off when the time is right.
4: Hey, next time you girls come over to my house, I'll show you all my love blanket.
3: No, it's okay. It's fine. No. It's all right. Yeah, keep it hidden, please.
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2: These are your news headlines. I'm Jamit Singh. Some 1.38 million Singaporean households will each receive $500 in CDC vouchers today. The vouchers were brought forward by 6 months to help Singaporeans cope with rising living costs. Deputy Prime Minister Gan Kim Yong said the impact of the Middle East conflict has been far less severe than expected, but warned that higher energy prices could push up imported inflation in the months ahead. The new CDC vouchers can be claimed online at go.gov.sg/CDCV. They are valid until the end of 2027 and can be spent at participating hawkers, heartland merchants and supermarkets. Meanwhile, supermarket chains are rolling out discounts and return vouchers as Singapore households receive their new CDC vouchers. FairPrice shoppers will get a $6 return voucher for every $60 spent in CDC or SG60 vouchers in a single receipt until June 17th. Prime Supermarket is offering selected items at half price for shoppers who spend $20 in CDC vouchers, alongside bundle deals of up to 27% off. A construction company and 6 individuals linked to it have been charged in court over last year's Tanjung Katong Road sinkhole incident. Ohin Construction was handed 8 charges today following investigations by the Building and Construction Authority, the Manpower Ministry and the LTA. The sinkhole had appeared suddenly on July 26 as 2 lanes of Tanjung Katong Road South collapsed. A female driver was hospitalised after her car fell into it. The sinkhole was next to a PUB worksite where a shaft was being built to access underground sewers. Court documents say Ohin failed to ensure the works were carried out in accordance with structural plans. Meanwhile, PUB and Turbana Jurong Consultants have received conditional warnings. The US Embassy in Mexico has issued a travel warning to visitors ahead of the FIFA World Cup, advising them to check the latest security guidance before travelling. One of Mexico's World Cup host venues, Zapopan, is listed at Level 3, meaning travellers should reconsider travel. Mexico City and Guadalupe near Monterrey are rated Level 2, which calls for increased caution. The US State Department has warned of risks of crime, including kidnapping and terrorism. Mexico is set to host 13 World Cup matches. Meanwhile, FIFA President Gianni Infantino has defended the organisation's handling of visa issues surrounding the World Cup. His comments came after a Somali referee, Omar Abdulkadir Artan, was denied entry into the US despite holding a valid visa. US authorities claimed that Artan was linked to suspected members of terror organisations. Infantino said FIFA was working to find solutions, but stressed that immigration decisions ultimately rest with national governments. The tournament kicks off early tomorrow morning, Singapore time, with co-host Mexico facing South Africa.
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2: The New York Knicks staged the biggest comeback in NBA Finals history as they erased a 29-point deficit to beat the San Antonio Spurs 107-106. OG Anunoby's tip-in basket with 1.2 seconds left on the clock sealed the thrilling victory to give the Knicks a 3-1 lead in the best-of-seven series. Jalen Brunson scored 36 points and Anunoby added 33 for New York, including the game-winner of Brunson's 3-point attempt that struck the rim. San Antonio star Victor Wembanyama scored 24 points, while Dylan Harper added 21, and De'Aaron Fox and Devin Vassell had 18 apiece. Game 5 is in San Antonio on Saturday. Meanwhile, Mexico will kick off the 2026 FIFA World Cup against South Africa at 3 a.m. Singapore time tomorrow. The opening match will be played at the Estadio Azteca in Mexico City, which will host its 20th World Cup match, more than any stadium in the tournament's history. Mexico are unbeaten in 7 World Cup matches at the venue. They are also making their 18th World Cup appearance, the most by any CONCACAF nation. And finally, Cape Town has become the first African race to join the World Marathon Majors, placing it alongside London, New York, Boston, Chicago, Berlin, Sydney and Tokyo in the Elite Marathon Series. Organisers say the move is expected to generate about $49 million in spending on travel, accommodation and meals for the South African city. The next Cape Town Marathon will take place on May 23rd, 2027. And that's your sports update. I'm Jamit Singh.
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9: Let's go. It's your girl, Shania, with you all the way till 8 p.m. You got me for company. Coming up this hour, your chance to win $150 worth of a bundle from Heya Braised Duck. More details on how you can win in just a bit. I'm going to tell you what we're talking about in a while, but right now, we're looking forward to music from Madonna, the icon herself. We got some Vance Joy, Rosé on the way, but right now, this is Harry Styles. It's American Girls on KISS 92. Happy

0: It's Thursday, the 11th of June.
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0: We got a couple of accidents that just happened on Orchard Link towards Orchard Road. We got one there after Orchard Turn. Avoid Lane 3. Also on the BKE towards Woodlands. Accident before Dairy Farm Road. Avoid Lane 1. Spot anything else? 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

0: It's Kiss 92. Shania with you right here on the Sunset Sessions all the way till 8 p.m. Right now, I've got a prize bundle worth $150 from Heya Braised Duck up for grabs. If you're a duck lover or if you just love eating duck, you're going to want this. Now, Heya Braised Duck has been serving up a heritage recipe that's been refined for over 50 years. And the prize bundle includes a dining voucher, a mug, an umbrella, cooler box, and a lunchbox. So if you want to win, I've got a very important question of the evening for you, okay? Hear me out. I love duck, but you know what I might love even more? The chili that comes with the duck rice. You know exactly what I'm talking about, okay? It's that spicy, garlicky chili that somehow makes the whole meal come alive. It takes it to a whole nother level. Which brings me to my unpopular opinion of the day. Without chili, food is just not the same. There, I said it. Okay, I know some people are perfectly happy ordering no spice for everything. I don't understand it, but I respect your choices, okay? For me, however, if there is chili available, I am taking it. Okay, I'm not even just taking one scoop. I'm taking three, maybe four. I love spice because to me, chili isn't just a condiment. It's part of the experience. You know, you think about foods that go just better with chili. Chicken rice with chili, extra sambal on everything, even fries in chili sauce. I mean, that hits differently. And yes, sometimes you are sweating when you're eating something spicy. Your nose might be running. I might be questioning my life choices up to that point. But it's a very strange relationship, you know. Chili hurts me, but at the same time, I think it makes the food better. In fact, whenever I eat something and I think, something is missing, 9 times out of 10, what's missing is that, it's that numbing feeling from the chili. So today's question, what is one food that absolutely needs chili? Without it, you're not gonna eat it. Tell me over on WhatsApp, 88550920. It really could be anything. Just convince me that that food is the perfect pairing with chili. 88550920. It is your chance to win a prize bundle worth $150 from Heya Braised Duck. It's Thursday, the 11th of June.
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3: Got a couple of vehicle breakdowns. One on the PIE towards Changi at TPE exit. Another one on the BKE towards Woodland. 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
5: These are your news headlines. I'm Jamit Singh. Some 1.38 million Singaporean households will each receive $500 in CDC vouchers today. The vouchers were brought forward by 6 months to help Singaporeans cope with rising living costs. Deputy Prime Minister Gan Kim Yong said the impact of the Middle East conflict has been far less severe than expected, but warned that higher energy prices could push up imported inflation in the months ahead. The new CDC vouchers can be claimed online at go.gov.sg/CDCV. They are valid until the end of 2027 and can be spent at participating hawkers, heartland merchants and supermarkets. Meanwhile, supermarket chains are rolling out discounts and return vouchers as Singapore households receive their new CDC vouchers. FairPrice shoppers will get a $6 return voucher for every $60 spent in CDC or SG60 vouchers in a single receipt until June 17th. Prime Supermarket is offering selected items at half price for shoppers who spend $20 in CDC vouchers alongside bundle deals of up to 27% off. A construction company and 6 individuals linked to it have been charged in court over last year's Tanjung Katong Road sinkhole incident. Ohin Construction was handed 8 charges today following investigations by the Building and Construction Authority, the Manpower Ministry and the LTA. The sinkhole had appeared suddenly on July 26 as 2 lanes of Tanjung Katong Road South collapsed. A female driver was hospitalised after her car fell into it. The sinkhole was next to a PUB worksite where a shaft was being built to access underground sewers. Court documents say Ohin failed to ensure the works were carried out in accordance with structural plans. Meanwhile, PUB and Turbana Jurong Consultants have received conditional warnings. The US Embassy in Mexico has issued a travel warning to visitors ahead of the FIFA World Cup, advising them to check the latest security guidance before travelling. One of Mexico's World Cup host venues, Zapopan, is listed at Level 3, meaning travellers should reconsider travel. Mexico City and Guadalupe near Monterrey are rated Level 2, which calls for increased caution. The US State Department has warned of risks of crime, including kidnapping and terrorism. Mexico is set to host 13 World Cup matches. Meanwhile, FIFA President Gianni Infantino has defended the organisation's handling of visa issues surrounding the World Cup. His comments came after a Somali referee, Omar Abdulkadir Artan, was denied entry into the US despite holding a valid visa. US authorities claim that Artan was linked to suspected members of terror organisations. Infantino said FIFA was working to find solutions, but stressed that immigration decisions ultimately rest with national governments. The tournament kicks off early tomorrow morning, Singapore time, with co-host Mexico facing South Africa.
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0: It is Shania with you on the Sunset Sessions, taking you all the way till 8 p.m. Right here, it is your chance to win a prize bundle worth $150 from Heya Braised Duck up for grabs. Now, to win, I asked you to convince me what is one food that absolutely needs chili. Could be anything. All you had to do is tell me what it is and why. Because to me, chili isn't just a condiment, okay? It's part of the experience. Sometimes you are sweating, your nose is running. It's a very strange relationship, but I think that chili always makes food better. So we got a lot of replies over here on WhatsApp. Thank you so much for sending these in. Shout out to Eddie, who says, I love taco chips with chili. Yeah, that is a really, really nice pairing. We also have, let me take a look, Jackie says, nasi lemak. Oh my goodness, yes, you cannot have it without the spicy and sweet sambal chili. It does not taste the same. Something will feel like it's missing. Oh, this is the best one. Are you serious? Bernard says, mala noodle. I mean, dude, it's in the name. Mala noodle. Ma, you know, for that numbing spice. La, because it's spicy. If you didn't have chili in there, it's not mala. Actually, fun fact, you know what? That's how Joshua Simon eats his mala. Don't tell him I said that. Anyways, we also have Van says, laksa for sure. KL says, hey, I think Hainanese chicken rice, especially Pao Sing Hainanese chicken rice, their deep orange chili sauce makes the meal so memorable for me. I just keep going back. You know what? Why do I do this to myself? I made a question about food. I asked you to send it in, and now I'm alone in the studio and so hungry. But keep your answers coming. It is your chance to win a prize bundle worth $150 from Heya Braised Duck, okay? Let me know. You need to convince me. Tell me, what is the one food that absolutely needs chili in your opinion? 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
0: We're looking at cool, cloudy weather for the rest of today. Temperatures ranging from a high of 33 degrees to a low of 24 degrees later in the evening.
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0: On the PIE towards Tuas, it looks like we got a vehicle breakdown there after Adam Road. Also on the BKE towards Woodlands, vehicle breakdown before Dairy Farm Road. And on Southbridge Road towards Upper Hokkien Street, accident there after Upper Pickering Street. Avoid Lane 1 and Lane 2. See anything else, let me know on WhatsApp, 88550-920. 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

0: DJ Snake, Aluna George with You Know You Like It on Kiss 92. All the great songs in one place. It's Shania with you right here on the Sunset Sessions, taking it all the way till 8 p.m. You know what's one thing that I like? No, let me rephrase. One thing I love my chili spice, that thing that gives me a kick in the mouth every time I eat. Sometimes, you know, I feel like if there's something missing from the food, it's got to be chili for me. And so today, with the prize being a prize bundle worth $150 from Heya Braised Duck, I figured, you know, we got to talk a little bit more about spice. Because to me, the best part about any duck dish is the chili that comes with it. So today's question for you to win, I asked you to convince me and tell me, what is one food that absolutely needs chili? Like, without it, it's just not the same. And let's just say you guys came through with some very strong opinions. Okay, we got Dave over here on WhatsApp. He goes, century egg 100%, because according to him, he says once you add the chili, it's way more fragrant. In fact, without it, he's not even going to eat it. Okay, that is some commitment, my friend. Okay, we have Ben. Ben says, I'm just going to keep it simple. Chili crab without chili, obviously, it's just crab. Honestly, fair point. It's literally in the name. Catherine says, a thunder tea rice, Shania, is not complete without a good dollop of sambal for me. You know, honestly, sambal makes a lot of things better. It could fix a lot of my problems. Okay, Eitan says, oh no, they want me to try the tau kwa pao. Okay, the tau kwa pao at Dunman Hawker Center, specifically with the chili there, because it's, according to him, next level crazy. Okay, that is a recommendation. I'm going to put that down in my Google Maps. Jana gave us the full food science breakdown here. She says, I only eat nasi lemak with sambal chili. You need it. It balances the richness of the coconut rice. It adds contrast to the egg of the cucumber. And it even stimulates your appetite. Can you hear me salivating right here? Jana even came prepared with this whole thesis statement today. Okay, thank you, Jana. Van goes, Shawnee, without the chili, I might as well just drink coconut milk in the laksa. Okay, I get it. For laksa, if it's not got chili, it's just coconut milk. Funny thing is, Van isn't even a chili lover. Okay, I guess that really highlights how important chili is in this dish. Then we have Kellen, who says, okay, Kellen, upon reading your message, you might actually be Singapore's biggest chili fan. Kellen says she can eat chili with durian, with ice kacang, with bananas, any weird combination you can think of. Kellen, I think you've just started like your own chili lovers club at this point. If you think you are a chili fanatic, hit up Kellen, look for her on social media. I don't know if I'm brave enough to join, even though I love spice. But my favorite unexpected answer came from James, who says, Shania, carbonara and chili go amazingly well together. Apparently, one day he just added a whole bunch of chili sauce to his carbonara and loved it. I can't quite imagine what a flavor explosion that would be, actually. Now, James can't eat it any other way. Plus, he even sent me a photo as evidence. I literally have a photo of his carbonara with just a huge squeeze of chili on top. James, you've either discovered something genius or you've made every Italian listener very nervous with this. Congratulations! You've just won yourself today's prize bundle worth $150 from Heya Braised Duck. Thank you so much today for everybody sending in your responses. Don't forget, another chance to win tomorrow, your final one.
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1: 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Five, four, Glenn's top five.
3: Top five Facebook posts.
4: All right, keeping it nice and simple, I hope, at number five.
3: I'm officially at the age where if I see a chair, I'm sitting down.
4: Oh, I'm with you. I'm totally with you. At number four.
3: Some people won't try bacon for religious reasons. Hmm. I won't try religion for bacon reasons.
4: Fair. At number three.
3: Bearded men are more likely to cheat on their partners than bearded women.
4: I was about to say something.
3: Yeah, I know.
4: My husband's got a nice thick beard. At number two.
3: Lying about my age is easier now that I have trouble remembering what it is.
4: And the top Facebook post that Glenn came across while on the golf course.
3: I hate it when people ask me what I did on the weekend. Like I'm skydiving or something. I'm old. I went grocery shopping. I did laundry and ate snacks.
4: Oh, sounds so perfect.
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6: These are your news headlines. I'm Jamit Singh. Health Minister Ong Ye Kung says governments must address the bread and butter concerns of their citizens if they want to ease growing discontent over globalisation. Speaking at a forum, he said many people have come to see globalisation as unjust, unfair and threatening to their livelihoods. Mr. Ong argued that countries should focus on creating economic opportunities, maintaining sound fiscal discipline and strengthening social cohesion so that people do not feel left behind. He added that in an increasingly interconnected world, the answer to the insecurities caused by globalization is not less cooperation, but more. Some 1.38 million Singaporean households will each receive $500 in CTC vouchers today. The vouchers were brought forward by 6 months to help Singaporeans cope with rising living costs. Deputy Prime Minister Gan Kim Yong said the impact of the Middle East conflict has been far less severe than expected, but warned that higher energy prices could push up imported inflation in the months ahead. The new CDC vouchers can be claimed online at go.gov.sg/CDCV. They are valid until the end of 2027 and can be spent at participating hawkers, heartland merchants and supermarkets. The musical Jesus Christ Superstar has been given an advisory 16 rating in Singapore by authorities for mature content. The classification was issued by the IMDA after consulting the Culture, Community and Youth and Home Affairs Ministries. The production, which runs from August 19th to September 6th, presents a dramatized interpretation of biblical figures and events. The government said it had engaged Christian leaders who expressed concerns about the show's portrayal of Jesus Christ. Authorities also stressed that classifying the production does not mean an endorsement of its content. DBS Bank will start offering tokenized physical gold to retail customers in the second half of this year. The bank says the new product will allow customers to buy, hold and trade digital tokens backed by physical gold through its Digibank app. Each token will represent 1 gram of gold stored in a DBS vault in Singapore, with customers also able to redeem their holdings for physical gold. DBS says the move reflects rising interest in gold as a store of value and supports Singapore's ambitions to become a regional gold trading hub. A Thai court has sentenced to death 2 ethnic Uyghur men from China's Xinjiang province from a 2015 bombing in Bangkok. 20 people were killed in the explosion at the Irwan Shrine, a popular tourist spot. Another 120 were injured. 5 of the dead were from China. Both men have denied all charges against them. Their lawyers said they will appeal against the death sentence. No group has claimed responsibility for the 2015 bombing. But security experts say it was an act of retaliation against the forced deporting of more than 100 Uyghurs from Thailand in the previous month.
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6: The New York Knicks staged the biggest comeback in NBA Finals history as they erased a 29-point deficit to beat the San Antonio Spurs 107-106. OG Anunoby's tip-in basket with 1.2 seconds left on the clock sealed the thrilling victory to give the Knicks a 3-1 lead in the best-of-seven series. Jalen Brunson scored 36 points and Anunoby added 33 for New York, including the game-winner of Brunson's 3-point attempt that struck the rim. San Antonio star Victor Wembanyama scored 24 points, while Dylan Harper added 21, and De'Aaron Fox and Devin Vassell had 18 apiece. Game 5 is in San Antonio on Saturday. Meanwhile, Mexico will kick off the 2026 FIFA World Cup against South Africa at 3 a.m. Singapore time tomorrow. The opening match will be played at the Estadio Azteca in Mexico City, which will host its 20th World Cup match, more than any stadium in the tournament's history. Mexico are unbeaten in 7 World Cup matches at the venue. They are also making their 18th World Cup appearance, the most by any CONCACAF nation. And finally, Cape Town has become the first African race to join the World Marathon Majors, placing it alongside London, New York, Boston, Chicago, Berlin, Sydney and Tokyo in the Elite Marathon Series. Organisers say the move is expected to generate about $49 million in spending on travel, accommodation and meals for the South African city. The next Cape Town Marathon will take place on May 23rd, 2027. And that's your sports update. I'm Jamit Singh.
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0: What's good? It's your girl, Shania, taking it all the way to 8 p.m. Bringing the energy this Thursday evening. I hope you've had a great day so far. Now, coming up this hour, we're looking forward to some music here from Justin Bieber. We got BTS throwing in some Neo. Also, want to give a shout out to two wonderful friends tuning in right now. Shout out to Clement. Shout out to Leslie. Hey, guys. Thank you for keeping me company. Kicking us off right here, we got a track from Doja Cat. This is a Gora Hills on KISS 92. Love it.

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0: Couple of accidents to look out for. On the KJE towards BKE, we have an accident at BKE PIE exit. Also on the CTE towards AUIE, accident at PIE Changi exit. 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

0: BTS on Kiss 92, Shania, taking it all the way to 8 p.m. on the Sunset Sessions. Now, I don't think I even need to give you another rundown on the fiasco that happened with the BTS ticketing recently. Everybody and their moms are trying to fight it out to get their hands on some tickets, myself included. Some people were successful, some people not so successful. But with the number of concerts that have been happening in town, one thing that has been consistently important has been the Wi-Fi. 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
0: Couple of accidents right now on the KJE towards BKE. We got one there at BKE PIE exit. Also on the CTE towards AYE, accident at PIE Changi exit. Keep your eyes on the road, your hands on your steering wheels, and your ears to Kiss 92.
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I mean, I really don't want you to turn off the radio. It's your girl, Shania, hanging out with you on the Sunset Sessions right here on Kiss 92. Listen, I love Neo, okay? It's hard to admit, but Neo has given us so many different songs that we know and love. Now, recently, he was on a BBC Radio 1 show where I think this was brilliant what they made them do. So, you know, for parents, whenever you're teaching your kids nursery rhymes, when it comes to Twinkle, Twinkle, Little Star, this is the one that we're known, that we know and love, right? Twinkle, we're used to this version. Twinkle, little star. Yeah, it's cute. It's what we're familiar with. But then they wanted to spice things up a little bit, and they had Neo do his version of Twinkle, Twinkle, Little Star. And this time it was over one of his own songs, Closer.

0: parents, is this a version of Twinkle Twinkle Little Star you might want to play for your kids? I'm actually like dancing over here. I just laughed watching this video. It was so brilliant. Honestly, after watching him do this, I'm thinking we should do this with all our different guests that come in, all these artists and musicians. Why not, right? Put together a little something with the nursery rhymes that the parents can play for the kids. We're even introducing new music to a new generation. I mean, I think Neo should come up with an entire kids album. It's Thursday, the 11th of June.
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8: We've been hearing so many inspiring stories from Singaporeans about their favorite Australian memories. 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
10: 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Oh, so cute, and the heart just melted in Western Australia.
8: Love it. Hey, you should really start planning a holiday down under soon. Come and say good day from Tourism Australia.
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0: Okay, the page is loading. Okay, we got it. Over on Stevens Road towards Woodlands / Bukit Timah. Accident there before Bukit Timah Road. Avoid lane 1. Also on the KJE towards BKE. We still have that accident there at BKE PIE exit. I hope everybody's okay. Do keep your eyes on the roads and drive safe.
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11: These are your news headlines. I'm Jamit Singh. Health Minister Ong Ye Kung says governments must address the bread and butter concerns of their citizens if they want to ease growing discontent over globalization. Speaking at a forum, he said many people have come to see globalization as unjust, unfair, and threatening to their livelihoods. Mr. Ong argued that countries should focus on creating economic opportunities, maintaining sound fiscal discipline, and strengthening social cohesion so that people do not feel left behind. He added that in an increasingly interconnected world, the answer to the insecurities caused by globalization is not less cooperation, but more. Some 1.38 million Singaporean households will each receive $500 in CTC vouchers today. The vouchers were brought forward by 6 months to help Singaporeans cope with rising living costs. Deputy Prime Minister Gan Kim Yong said the impact of the Middle East conflict has been far less severe than expected, but warned that higher energy prices could push up imported inflation in the months ahead. The new CDC vouchers can be claimed online at go.gov.sg/CDCV. They are valid until the end of 2027 and can be spent at participating hawkers, heartland merchants and supermarkets. The musical Jesus Christ Superstar has been given an advisory 16 rating in Singapore by authorities for mature content. The classification was issued by the IMDA after consulting the Culture, Community and Youth and Home Affairs Ministries. The production, which runs from August 19th to September 6th, presents a dramatized interpretation of biblical figures and events. The government said it had engaged Christian leaders who expressed concerns about the show's portrayal of Jesus Christ. Authorities also stressed that classifying the production does not mean an endorsement of its content. DBS Bank will start offering tokenized physical gold to retail customers in the second half of this year. The bank says the new product will allow customers to buy, hold and trade digital tokens backed by physical gold through its Digibank app. Each token will represent 1 gram of gold stored in a DBS vault in Singapore, with customers also able to redeem their holdings for physical gold. DBS says the move reflects rising interest in gold as a store of value and supports Singapore's ambitions to become a regional gold trading hub. A Thai court has sentenced to death 2 ethnic Uyghur men from China's Xinjiang province from a 2015 bombing in Bangkok. 20 people were killed in the explosion at the Irwan Shrine, a popular tourist spot. Another 120 were injured. 5 of the dead were from China. Both men have denied all charges against them. Their lawyers said they will appeal against the death sentence. No group has claimed responsibility for the 2015 bombing. But security experts say it was an act of retaliation against the forced deporting of more than 100 Uyghurs from Thailand in the previous month.
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0: basically we all are, okay? We all have our own plot lines. You know the kind of song, you know, when a moment it comes on, your walk suddenly gets a little bit more dramatic, you're staring out the window like you're in a coming-of-age film. But for me, it's fascinating because everybody will have a different answer. You know, like some people will pick something super empowering that's going to make them feel unstoppable. Others might pick a nostalgic song that makes them feel like they're in a sad scene of their own indie film. For me, I'm going for the more dramatic route because off the top of my head right now, for the more recent songs, I love an aespa track. Drama. I mean, just like the song's titles goes, it feels like you're bringing the drama. It makes me feel really cool, really empowered as I go. It's a nice hype-up song, actually. So let me know over on WhatsApp, 88550920. I'm just curious, what is your main character song? You know, that one track that makes you feel that the camera is following you around and your life's soundtrack has just kicked in. WhatsApp me, 88550920.
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0: We're looking at cool, cloudy weather for the rest of today. Temperatures ranging from a high of 33 degrees to a low of 24 degrees later in the evening.
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0: Couple of accidents to look out for. On the KJE towards BKE, we have an accident at BKE PIE exit. Also on the CTE towards AUIE, accident at PIE Changi exit. 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

Come on, Michael Jackson, Chicago, something fresh on the Kiss 92 playlist this Thursday. I mean, there's something about that song that just feels powerful, okay? Makes you feel like a main character. Speaking of which, I got a question for you. What is one song that instantly makes you feel like you're the main character in your own movie?

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1: Gotta get dip. Gotta get dip. Gotta get dip.

want to rock with Jenny? I do. It's your girl, Shania, with the On the Sunset Sessions. Thank you so much for hanging out with me this Thursday. But before I dip on out the studio, earlier we were talking about what song makes you feel like the main character in your own movie. Well, we got a couple of replies over here on WhatsApp. This one from Brandon. Sia, Unstoppable. I mean, the mood is literally, the vibe is in the song's title. It literally makes you feel unstoppable. And that's what we need from music sometimes, you know, just a nice hype up track. We've also got this one from Genevieve, who goes, Story of My Life Right Now, Sabrina Carpenter's Please, Please.

0: Genevieve, listening to the lyrics, you know what? Keep a hit up. Life is going to get better. Thank you so much for hanging out with me. I'm going to be back tomorrow, same time, same place, tomorrow on Friday. And a little sneak peek, we do have a special guest joining me on the show tomorrow. She's our very own pop star right here, homebred talent, Regina Song. Regina's coming in. She's got a brand new album on the way, and she also just dropped her new single. We're going to be talking to her, finding out more about her journey and what's next for her. But till then, you can follow me on Instagram. You know where to find me. It's your girl, Shawna Yosia, and I'll see ya. Mwah.
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3: 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Spin me, baby. Spin me hard. Ooh.
4: Better be naughty.
5: Not really, no. Well, but it could be. What's the one thing in your house you don't think anyone else has? I have a love blanket.
4: What's a love blanket?
6: Yeah. What is that?
5: It's something you just put over the bed, and you know, I mean, it's waterproof and everything.
4: Oh.
6: Is that like a tarpaulin type of thing? Like sort of blue sheets.
5: No, it's very nice. It's very soft. Yeah, it's a magic blanket.
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6: And it also takes off when the time is right.
5: Hey, next time you girls come over to my house, I'll show you
6: blanket. It's fine. No, it's all right. Yeah, keep it hidden, please.
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2: These are your news headlines. I'm Jamit Singh. A construction company and six individuals linked to it have been charged in court over last year's Tanjung Katong Road sinkhole incident. Ohin Construction was handed eight charges today following investigations by the Building and Construction Authority, the Manpower Ministry and the LTA. The sinkhole had appeared suddenly on July 26 as two lanes of Tanjung Katong Road South collapsed. A female driver was hospitalised after her car fell into it. The sinkhole was next to a PUB worksite where a shaft was being built to access underground sewers. Court documents say Ohin failed to ensure the works were carried out in accordance with structural plans. Meanwhile, PUB and Surbana Jurong Consultants have received conditional warnings. A new trail at Singapore Botanic Gardens will allow visitors to immerse themselves more deeply in nature by using different senses. The 150-metre trail at Soraka Stream near the Tanglin Gate launched today is specially curated to encourage visitors to engage with nature through a multi-sensory journey. It has been certified by the US-based Association of Nature and Forest Therapy after a year of consultation, indicating that the space can offer visitors a calming experience. NParks chose the winding section for its biodiversity as well as its accessibility to people of different physical abilities. Three Indian sailors have died in a US military strike of Oman as part of Washington's efforts to blockade Iran-linked shipping. The trio had initially been reported missing, but were confirmed dead after their bodies were located and identified. The deaths are the first reported since the blockade began on April 13. The US military says the Palau-flagged vessel had violated an ongoing blockade against Iran by attempting to transport Iranian oil. 21 Indian sailors were rescued. India has condemned the attack and lodged a strong protest with Washington. The rupiah has rebounded from a record low against the Singapore dollar after Indonesia's central bank unexpectedly raised interest rates yesterday to stem the fall. After sinking to an all-time low of 14,135 per Sing dollar on Tuesday, the rupiah today strengthened to around 13,950 per Sing dollar. The rupiah has been weakening sharply against the Sing dollar this year, sliding 8.5% since the start of the year. However, analysts say the recovery may be short-lived. They say capital outflows, inconsistent policy and shrinking foreign exchange reserves are likely to continue weighing on the Indonesian currency. In Japan, a woman was allegedly stabbed and robbed yesterday in Osaka. The incident occurred in an underground shopping complex at about 7:45 p.m. local time. Authorities say two men attacked the woman as she was leaving a restroom, then fled the scene. No weapon has been found so far. The woman was taken to hospital but did not sustain any life-threatening injuries. Police are on the hunt for the two suspects.
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2: The New York Knicks staged the biggest comeback in NBA Finals history as they erased a 29-point deficit to beat the San Antonio Spurs 107-106. OG Anunoby's tip-in basket with 1.2 seconds left on the clock sealed the thrilling victory to give the Knicks a 3-1 lead in the best-of-seven series. Jalen Brunson scored 36 points and Anunoby added 33 for New York, including the game-winner of Brunson's 3-point attempt that struck the rim. San Antonio star Victor Wembanyama scored 24 points, while Dylan Harper added 21, and De'Aaron Fox and Devin Vassell had 18 apiece. Game 5 is in San Antonio on Saturday. Meanwhile, Mexico will kick off the 2026 FIFA World Cup against South Africa at 3 a.m. Singapore time tomorrow. The opening match will be played at the Estadio Azteca in Mexico City, which will host its 20th World Cup match, more than any stadium in the tournament's history. Mexico are unbeaten in 7 World Cup matches at the venue. They are also making their 18th World Cup appearance, the most by any CONCACAF nation. And finally, Cape Town has become the first African race to join the World Marathon Majors, placing it alongside London, New York, Boston, Chicago, Berlin, Sydney and Tokyo in the Elite Marathon Series. Organisers say the move is expected to generate about $49 million US dollars in spending on travel, accommodation and meals for the South African city. The next Cape Town Marathon will take place on May 23rd, 2027. And that's your sports update. I'm Jamit Singh.
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8: Ooh, I don't know if I can do the show tonight, Josh.
7: Oh, I think I know why.
8: Why?
7: You went to go see the number one horror movie in the U.S.
8: Uh-huh.
7: Yesterday was the premiere of Backrooms, and I wanted to be there, but I was working.
8: Yeah. You are, I think, the biggest horror fan.
7: Yeah.
8: Definitely the biggest movie fan in KISS 92. You run courses on film.
7: Yeah.
8: And you cannot watch all these premieres because you're always on air.
7: Yeah, that's my dedication to work. It's my sacrifice. But you know what? Tomorrow afternoon, I'm going to watch Backrooms. It's my birthday wish. Yay! Yes, tomorrow's my birthday!
8: Oh, happy birthday in advance, Josh.
7: Thank you.
8: I love how your birthday's on a Friday. That's the best. You know, you can go out, no work the next day.
7: I got work tomorrow.
8: Oh.
7: So, yeah.
8: I said the next day.
7: Oh, on Saturday?
8: Yeah.
7: I'm also working.
8: Okay.
7: Yeah, they go. But I want, I've got the privilege and the joy of enjoying what I do for a living. You know, I get to do this with all of you. And, that's how I want to celebrate my birthday.
8: So
7: I want to do what I love.
8: How do you explain the tear that's coming out of your eye right now?
7: Oh. This is why radio is an audio medium only. Y'all don't get to see that. Okay, but if you want to catch Backrooms, just like Kim and I, well, we don't just have one ticket, not two. We've got four movie vouchers for you.
8: Plus, by the way, so yesterday I went to this exact location they were giving you tickets to. That's Shaw Lido. I found out, I think this is pretty new. They have this food counter. It's not the regular popcorn and your Cokes. It's called Central. And they have all these fancy food items. You've got chocolate ice cream with dark chocolate covered on it. You've got special cookies. You've got a full pizza that you can get. By the way, we're going to throw in $60 worth of vouchers for you to enjoy the food there as well.
7: And we're going to bump it up. $80 worth of grab and go vouchers from Centro for you. And you know what? You know what? This is going to be good because then you can hide your eyes behind the pizza. All right, next time I'm going to tell you how I got kicked out of the gym today. Yeah, I'll explain more in a bit. Right now, Love and Troye Sivan. I'm so tired. On KISS 92.

0: In my opinion, this is Britney's magnum opus, Blackout, whether or not we realized it then, but it paved the way for the likes of Lady Gaga, Kesha to walk through as well, influencing that dark electro pop that became the mainstream, all because of the incredible production in that Blackout album.
1: I just remember the pole that she was dancing around. That's all I remember.
0: With Give Me More, that music video. Here with Joshua Simon and Kimberly Tan. And as promised, I'm going to tell you why today I went to the gym, all ready to pump some iron, and I got kicked out.
1: This is huge. I cannot believe that this happened. I need to know more. Please tell me the whole story.
0: It was so embarrassing.
1: Why? No, do you mean this? Do you actually get asked to leave?
0: Yes.
1: What happened?
0: I had to keep my head down, and then hopefully no one can recognize me.
1: Everybody recognizes you. You're Joshua Simon.
0: So I'm wearing this new line of athleisure. Okay, and athleisure has been really popular.
1: Sure.
0: You know? And then it's not just like workout clothes that is like very cha-cha, you know? Like it looks pretty good, well-tailored and everything. And it's not cheap, this athleisure that I invested in. And the point of it is that you'll be able to stretch at work, do push-ups at work if you wanted to. It can pass off as office attire.
1: Right. 80% of people who wear athleisure don't work out.
0: So this one is kind of like to inspire you to be like, hey, you never bring your gym clothes, never mind. You can still gym in these like office looking attire.
1: Was it the fancy outfit that you were wearing in your Insta story?
0: Yes, that one.
1: The serious outfit.
0: Exactly.
1: Right.
0: So everything is actually athleisure. It's very, very stretchy. It's very breathable. So my point was, I wanted to go for a quick workout at the gym and then go for my meeting later. So as I was working out, I got stopped by one of the managers. I won't name or shame the gym because I mean, truthfully, this is my fault, right? I should have known about this rule.
1: Okay.
0: Apparently, you're not supposed to wear office wear or pants with zippers in the gym.
1: I had no idea this was a thing. I understand that you need to have shoes.
0: Yeah.
1: You must have a towel to wipe yourself off.
0: I was wearing sport shoes, somehow.
1: I don't understand why you can't wear zips.
0: So I was trying to explain to them, it's like, no, this is athleisure. This is athlete. I promise, this is not like, I don't even own a suit.
1: Yeah.
0: You know, and I was like trying to stretch my pants in front of them.
1: Yeah.
0: It was a full on Kristen Wiig bridesmaids moment. I'm like bending over. I'm like, look, it's stretching.
1: That's probably why they kicked you out. They're like, don't bend in front of me like that.
0: He said, I can see your zipper. Zipper is not allowed.
1: Wow.
0: Huh. I was like, okay, well, but I promise you, it's athleisure. You know, it's meant to be discreet in that sense. You know, and then he's like, you tell me lah, which gym allow you to wear like that? And I was like, okay, well, hold up. You don't have to be so intense.
1: So it's a little bit rude, is it?
0: I'm just trying to explain my perspective. Then he's trying to like, yeah, I'm trying to explain my perspective.
1: Yikes.
0: Okay, so sorry.
1: And I was like,
0: you know when they say sorry, but they don't really mean sorry.
1: Yeah. So how are you feeling about this?
0: So I was like, okay, I'm going to go. And then I just left.
1: Okay, I'm so sorry this happened to you. Can I say something?
0: Please.
1: If they're going to have that rule about the pants with the zips, can we add the rule that men cannot wear short shorts also at the gym? I think both should apply.

0: things that I've got.
1: Time to go beyond the headlines. In other news.
2: Here with Joshua Simon and Kimberly Tan on the Owls tonight. So earlier today, we found out that CDC vouchers have been released.
3: Oh, yes.
2: $500. That's $500,000. That's a lot of money, okay?
3: It's as if the universe knew how much was left in my bank account.
2: They were like, $2? Let me help you out.
3: And then now, suddenly, oh, it's like the sky opened. I could hear the hallelujah chorus in the background.
2: I know. You know you can't pay your bills with CDC vouchers, right?
3: But I can pay other things. Yeah, you know, I can get my groceries down.
2: Yes,
3: you
2: yes.
3: know, like, and I love getting, you know, my mala with no ma, no la.
2: I don't know what it's called. It's just like ingredients at that point.
3: Yeah, it's like yong tau hu.
2: Yeah,
3: essentially.
2: Exactly.
3: I get to do that regularly now and not have to feel that pinch. I really appreciate the support. Thank you, Gutman.
2: Yeah, everyone will be very excited to know that it's not just about the dollar value. So we get 500, right? If I'm not wrong, it's half for supermarket, half for the hawkers and merchants. But on top of that, they've also worked with different supermarkets to stretch the vouchers even more. So already free money, that's great, right? They're stretching it even more. So for example, places like FairPrice, Giant, Cold Storage, they have deals where if you spend $60 of CDC vouchers in one receipt, you get $6 back as a return voucher. Sheng Siong, they doubled the discounts that are available to people with blue and orange CHAS cards, you know, lower income people who may need that. Prime Supermarket also has some items half price if you use CDC vouchers. Just all in all, people coming together to make sure that we are helped during these difficult times.
3: I really appreciate that. You know, just like honest questions, I hope they include more of the pharmacies.
2: Oh, that's interesting.
3: In there
2: yeah.
3: as well. If we're talking about essential items, right? Like, I think a lot of us go to like a Watson's or a Guardian, for example. Like, yeah. we can't use our CDC vouchers there.
2: Mm.
3: You know, but hopefully a supermarket may stock some of these medicine that you require. So I'm hoping that they open it up a little bit more so that some of these other locations as well can stock it up. And the other thing is, you know, when it comes to like local merchants, you know, your downstairs, your house, your shop, right?
2: Right
3: not just
2: right.
3: coffee shop, hawker centers, you know, but like if someone, like I know a family that sells kimbap below my house, you know, so they accept CDC vouchers, but can y'all don't go and hide the sticker at one corner? Yeah, I have to go and look, you know, so it looks as if I'm trying to inspect their counter, like finding, I was like, what is this?
2: They're
3: suspicious?
2: Looking for your lanyard. They're like, oh, this guy from SFA. Yeah, or what?
3: No, I'm just looking for the sticker. You know, so, you know, I think rule of thumb, we don't have to wait for them. Otherwise, it's exhausting for them to say, can you CDC voucher, right? We just ask, hi, do you accept CDC vouchers?
2: Right.
3: You know, so at least then we know like a range of the kind of stores in your neighborhood that can accept them.

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2: KISS 92 weather.
3: It's going to be clear skies for the rest of tonight. Tomorrow, heavy rain over the northern and western parts of Singapore in the afternoon. Temperatures between 25 and 33 degrees Celsius.
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0: Kiss 92. All the great songs in one place. You just heard Fun with Some Nights. If you want to have fun watching the number one movie in the US and the world right now, we want to give you a bundle of 4 movie vouchers and $80 in Centro Grab and Go vouchers to enjoy that movie at Shaw Lido. If you want to win, literally just text us, WhatsApp us with the words, I dare to watch. 8855.
1: Well, I really dare to watch out.
0: Yeah. Number is 8855-0920.
2: Let's go out. Out on the street.
0: What if you enjoy sunlight and nature and things like that and you're not a spooky person? Just found out about this. This is really cool. So our nature spaces in Singapore, they're really good, right? You can see NParks has their fingers and everything. They prune things. They keep things updated. Have you noticed as you're walking through different natural spaces that sometimes you can see these boards that have information on the plants and the flora and fauna?
1: I love those. I always learn something new.
0: Yeah. So that's exactly what you just said, right? They're very informational. So they'll tell you about the plants that you see. They'll tell you about the Latin names of animals and things like that. But what the team at the Botanic Gardens realize is that all these things are very informational and educational, but they're not connecting us with nature. So we're not mindful as we're walking through these spaces, right? So today, a new trail has opened up at the Botanic Gardens where all of the placards are actually trying to immerse you in that space. So instead of saying, oh, look at this tree, it's 1,000 years old or whatever, the placard there says, oh, please touch the roots and see how this feels. At another spot, they'll say, look at the light and how it, you know, is filtered through the trees. It's just a completely different experience.
1: Fair enough. Just don't pander to us.
0: What do you mean?
1: Don't be like, yo, this one looks like a Pidgeotto.
0: What?
1: You know? It's like a Pokemon. Okay. You know, so, or like, yo, this one is so lit. It is giving Groot energy. Like, stop it.
0: How many years? 6, 7.
1: Yeah, don't do that. You know what I mean? Like, I want to see, when you read these kind of like placards, these kind of like info pieces, right? Yeah. There's a level of like respect that I have to like, oh, this person's a geologist who wrote this piece. I don't be like, oh, this is the Gen Z intern who wrote this.
0: Yeah.
1: You know, like, don't kind of pander to me and say, guys, do you play Fortnite?
0: I love that.
1: Oh, you would love this, Marvel fans.
0: Yeah,
1: like, oh,
0: yeah.
1: Don't
0: Marvel
1: do that.
0: Marvel at this tree.
2: The Owls. 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

0: Here's what happened.
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2: Top five Facebook posts.
3: All right, keeping it nice and simple, I hope, at number five.
2: I'm officially at the age where if I see a chair, I'm sitting down.
3: Oh, I'm with you. I'm totally with you. At number four.
2: Some people won't try bacon for religious reasons. I won't try religion for bacon reasons.
3: Fair. At number three.
2: Bearded men are more likely to cheat on their partners than bearded women.
3: Yeah. I was about to say something.
2: Yeah, I know.
3: My husband's got a nice thick beard. At number two.
2: Lying about my age is easier now that I have trouble remembering what it is.
3: And the top Facebook post that Glenn came across while on the golf course.
2: I hate it when people ask me what I did on the weekend. Like I'm skydiving or something. I'm old. I went grocery shopping. I did laundry and ate snacks.
3: Oh, sounds so perfect.
0: 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Back tomorrow morning from 6 on KISS 92. All the great songs in one place.
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5: KISS 92, all the great songs in one place. You're with Joshua Simon and Kimberly Tan. You know, earlier on, Kim gave you the rundown about the new CDC vouchers that we've just received. Hold for applause.
6: Yeah, $500. You can split it into supermarket and merchants and hawkers. It's great stuff.
5: But I just want to quickly jump in and say stop it.
6: Why? Stop who? CDC?
5: No. Certainly not. And I say this half serious.
6: Okay.
5: Mostly joking. Okay. Because I know some people in my life, lah, huh? Last year, CDC vouchers were never used. You know what I mean? We all know someone.
6: They forgot that they had CDC vouchers, right? And I want to know what kind of lifestyle you lead to forget. Because the second it came out about noon, right? Today, the second it came out, I spent like five already, you know?
5: Ooh,
6: yeah.
5: Exactly. I was like waiting for this day. You know what I mean? I mean, Singapore, after all, was the backdrop for that Crazy Rich Asians movie. Mm-hmm. And I'm not going to take anything away from the hard work and the net worth that many of y'all may have.
6: I'll happily take it away.
5: Okay, but see, that's my point.
6: What?
5: They should have an option where, you know, like, if you're not really going to use your CDC voucher, gift it lah.
6: You know, in all seriousness, I think there is an option to donate it. I think some people actually donated theirs to causes like migrant workers and things like
5: okay,
6: that.
5: Okay, see, yeah. Then I want to see more, I wouldn't say marketing, but more awareness on
6: right.
5: those. You know, I'll give you an example, right? Like, there's someone older in my life that may or may not be in my family who does not know how to use their CDC vouchers.
6: Sure.
5: You know what I mean? So we had to one-shot that. Hey, you can use this thing!
6: Uh-huh.
5: And they didn't know. Okay, so like I think more education on how to
6: right.
5: as well. Maybe also a better way to open it in our tabs. Mm. You know, because you have to log into your SingPass and then keep it a tab open. And because we know there's different sort of vouchers that we have, right?
6: Yeah.
5: The SG60 vouchers from last year and all that. CDC vouchers and all. So you have to open it in different tabs. And then every time you go in, sometimes you open other things, then you can't find that tab anymore.
6: How come they didn't hire you as a consultant after the first few times?
5: How come they didn't just have an app? You know, it's like very obvious that, hey, if we have an app that we all use, didn't we have that Trace Together app at some
6: yes,
5: point?
6: Yes, and I think Life SG or something for NS credits, they were doing that?
5: Right.
6: Yeah.
5: Wouldn't that be so much easier? And then the part of my conspiracy brain is that they don't want to make it too much easier unless we use it. You know what I mean? But then don't make it too hard for us also.
6: Right.
5: You know what I mean? The point is that we have the vouchers, we should be using
6: this
5: it.
6: This is free consultancy, you know, for them?
5: Hey. Oh, yeah. I should just stop talking now.
6: All the great songs in one place. KISS 92.

0: Time for a body talk. Come join. You're with Joshua Simon, Professor Al, Kimberly Tan, which we will hopefully get some insight from on this. But we also want to hear Shania's take, because when it comes to pop culture, she's that girl.
1: What are we talking about?
0: More gym rules that confuse me. Okay, so earlier
1: pop
0: on,
1: culture.
0: I got kicked out of the gym for improper attire.
2: Yeah.
0: And no, usually I wear shorts, but the one time I wear pants, they kicked me out saying that I should wear shorts.
2: So you actually found out the reason why that's the case, right? You went to do some Googling?
0: Yeah, so apparently no belts, no zippers, because there's a chance it can get caught up in any of the machines. And actually, a lot of things can be caught up in the machines.
2: My finger is okay.
0: So I was like, okay, fine. You know, it's just an age-old rule that, you know, I'm still kind of new to the whole gymming thing. I guess, okay, now I know for sure I got burnt once, right? But since we're adding rules to the wall of things you can and cannot do at the gym, so one new popular thing that I'm noticing in gyms today is people setting up full-on tripods, filming themselves, doing Instagram, TikTok live, talking to their followers. Today, I couldn't focus on my lat pull-down because there's this guy in front of me talking to his followers as he's rowing.
2: I know that for gyms, there's a rule where you're not supposed to film other people, right? That's a straight-up no-no. But my question is, how will you know if you're being filmed if they've just set it up there and then you walk past? I don't want people to see me with my fangs hanging out, you know?
0: Yeah. Like, do I know? Is it the front camera, the back camera that's on? Okay, Shania, what's your take? You're that social media girl.
1: Here's my take. Number one, I don't go to the gym, so I don't even know what the rules are. I'm learning a lot of this for the first time.
2: She just learned how to pronounce gym. Yeah, she thought it was gym.
0: But you do see this on social media, right?
1: I do. I see this. And then I also see a lot of people, most of the time, their backgrounds are empty. So I don't know if it is that people are avoiding specifically those machines that are being shown, or maybe they've booked it up. But I really think if you're going to be doing a live stream, you might as well just have the place to yourself. What's the point of having like other machinery like clanging, making noise in the back, when it's just going to be a distraction anyways?
2: There are companies that have solo gym pods where you just work alone. I think it's literally called gym pod, right?
1: Yeah.
2: So you can do that.
0: But this is like one of those big franchises, right? And apparently it's become a norm. Like, I've asked a personal trainer that I bumped into as well. I was like, hey, this one is the new in thing. He said, yeah, even trainers are doing that. Rather than doing one-on-one sessions, they will full-on do workouts in front of an entire class online.
1: I have a suggestion to add to the rule.
2: Oh.
1: The one time I went to a gym, the one time, okay, by the way, I wasn't even working out. I went to accompany somebody. But they played one song, and I'm like, please don't ever play this at the gym. Dance Monkey, Tones and I, I'm so sorry.
2: Why?
1: I have a personal vendetta against this song.
2: Okay.
0: Dance for me, dance for me, dance for me,
2: Yeah, and then your zip gets caught in the machine.

0: Kiss 92, all the great songs in one place. You're with Joshua Simon and Kimberly Tan, our Professor Al, and that was Imagine Dragons with Believer.
1: Ooh.
0: Can I give a hot take? And once again, this is just my own personal hot take on this matter.
1: I always get nervous because some nonsense is about to go down. What is this hot take?
0: No, this comes from an open heart, for real. Okay, so there's a story now making its rounds. I think there was a lady who was caught feeding pigeons and crows, right?
1: Yep.
0: So she has just been charged, and I think she was not really prepared. Like, she didn't have proper representation. She didn't know how to give a rebuttal or to, and she's essentially saying, I'm not accepting that I did this. You know, I like, do you need my email address or something? Like,
1: right.
0: I just felt immediately bad for her.
1: Yeah.
0: You know, like, she's a much older woman. I think she just doesn't understand the circumstances or the gravity of the situation.
1: Yeah. Some people don't even know that it's illegal. It is, by the way.
0: Yeah. And it's just sort of making me think, I feel a lot of empathy for her, right? And I don't think it's wrong to feel empathy for this woman, you know? Because, like, truthfully, like, my late grandmother was like that. Like, she would feed pigeons.
1: Right.
0: And it was something that when I was a kid growing up, I would watch her do that with rice, with bread. So in my mind, I thought that was a correct thing to do.
1: Sure.
0: I've never fed a pigeon for the rest of my life because I'm not fond of pigeons,
1: sure,
0: right? And
1: okay.
0: The poo and all that, right? So I'm with you on the damage and the nuisance that pigeons can cause to our neighborhoods as well. So I'm 100% with you on that. I just feel a bit that we need to just be a bit more sensitive or caring to ensure that, you know, these culprits, mm-hmm, right? They're much older. They don't understand that what they're doing is a crime.
1: Okay.
0: In their mind, I'm thinking just out of sort of myself, I think maybe they're just lonely. Maybe they think this is them caring for the animals in the neighborhood. So a couple of days ago, around my neighborhood, there was this lady who was walking around, an old woman, sitting down with a big loaf of bread, and she started feeding the pigeons.
1: Oh, you saw that? Okay.
0: I saw that. And then I was like, in that moment, I was like, what do I do?
1: Mm.
0: Do I go over and talk to her, right? Don't think I should do that, right? I don't want to, like, so maybe she's not, may not want that kind of confrontation. I still didn't know, like, the full rules of what do I say to her in Mandarin, for example, right?
1: Yeah. Okay.
0: And then the second layer is, I'm not going to film her. I'm not going to film a woman in public. I just don't think that we should be doing that, right?
1: Okay.
0: That's just not me. But it just left me thinking, honestly, okay? It made me think of that Tuppence a Bag song.
1: What do you mean?
0: From Mary Poppins.
1: Sing a bit.
0: Feed the birds, Tuppence a Bag. You know, like, where as an audience, y'all remember that song?
1: Oh. Like, we're going to dig deep into Mary Poppins' bag and we're going to take the fine away from her because that is still illegal.
0: I know it's illegal. I'm not justifying her actions.
1: Uh-huh.
0: But growing up, I felt a great deal of empathy for that woman.
1: I understand. But, you know, it's real life. We don't fly off with umbrellas in the sky also.
0: Yes.
1: Yeah.
0: You get where I'm coming from?
1: I do.
0: Just a bit of sympathy and more education. So if we know that the people who are doing this are much, much older, can we go into the public, to these spaces, and put signs up, talk to them and let them know, you know, hey, we give you a warning. Okay?
1: I'm sure
0: you
1: they
0: cannot.
1: Do. That's the thing. I'm sure they do. But yeah. I hear you. I hear you.
0: I just want more to be done to protect the people as well and their intentions. You're with Joshua Simon and Kimberly Tan right now. Back onto the playlist.
1: Justin Bieber with Love Yourself.
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3: It's going to be clear skies for the rest of tonight. Tomorrow, heavy rain over the northern and western parts of Singapore in the afternoon. Temperatures between 25 and 33 degrees Celsius.
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4: You know, we're living in wild times with AI and things like that. Some crazy things are happening in the corporate world, right? In the past, if you were important enough, if you were, I guess, high up enough, you would get a personal assistant, a secretary, things like that. Now, apparently this new trend has come about where people are building, okay, I'm going to try my best to explain this, okay, AI bots, but AI bots that are built after themselves. So it's supposed to be like a robot version of yourself, okay? Okay, let me say the whole thing. So imagine Joshua Simon, and then there's this AI version of Joshua Simon. The bot is trained to have your opinions, to reply in your style, to think the way you do, I suppose. And then what they use it for is to respond to people who are trying to ask them questions. So let's say you have 50 people in your team. People are constantly asking you, hey, what do you think I should do about this? How should I reply to this client? People have been building bots to respond to queries like that so they don't have to be talking to people all the time.
5: You mean like a hologram?
4: Yes.
5: Look, we've seen these visuals since Star Wars A New Hope.
4: But that's not real, is it?
5: Exactly.
4: It's crazy that this is real.
5: Yeah, it's all come to be. And of course, technology is going to advance, and how comfortable we are surrounding these things will change, right? And the next thing, you know, not only will the jobs be taken, but generations will go on and they'll be cool with that. They'll be cool with making friends, falling in love with an AI bot, because it's just your mind. Your mind accepts the fantasy, and that's kind of it, right?
4: Right.
5: And that ability to discern between what's real and what's not is going to weaken over time. But, you know, just kind of like, like a weapon, right?
4: Sure.
5: A weapon can do these things. Does not mean that we should use it.
4: I know, it's a bit of a Jurassic Park kind of mentality. Just because we could doesn't mean we should.
5: Bring back the dinosaurs.
4: Yeah, you don't know, need like, la, don't need.
5: Exactly. So like, suddenly justice for the PA.

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3: It's Glenn's naughty wheel. Spin me, baby. Spin me hard.
4: Ooh. Better be naughty.
5: Not really, no. Well, but it could be. What's the one thing in your house you don't think anyone else has? I have a love blanket.
4: What's a love blanket? Yeah. What is that?
5: It's something you just put over the bed and, you know, I mean, it's waterproof and everything.
4: Oh. Is that like a tarpaulin type of thing? Like a sort of blue sheets?
5: No, it's very nice. It's very soft. It's a magic blanket.
4: It's a magic love blanket.
5: It's a love blanket.
4: And it also takes off when the time is right.
5: Hey, next time you girls come over to my house, I'll show you
4: all
5: my
4: love blanket.
5: No,
4: it's okay. It's fine. No. It's all right. Yeah, keep it hidden, please.
1: 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All the great songs in one place.
6: We've been hearing so many inspiring stories from Singaporeans about their favourite Australian memories. Here's Ashik.
7: A nerve-wracking drive to the breathtaking Blue Mountains for a surprise proposal. I was frantically trying to remember the route, but thankfully she said yes.
6: And here's Zoya.
8: Watching my toddler's favourite books come to life as he picked apples and rode a tractor in Perth. Sharing fresh juice from his very own harvest was pure magic.
6: Inspiring! Hey, you should really start planning a holiday down under soon. Come and say good day from Tourism Australia.
0: 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The latest news in gaming and tech. 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
9: Yeah, with Joshua Simon and Kimberly Tan. Let me tell you about this interesting way that a Japanese company has been promoting its products, right? So you know how dating sims are pretty big in some spaces of the internet?
10: Oh, dating simulators, mm-hmm. where you're essentially talking to a bot, right?
9: Yeah.
10: And then you train yourself to be a better dater.
9: Yes, I'm thinking more of old school stuff. You know, very Japanese culture games where usually four or five different men or women, depending on what you're playing, and then you can choose which one to romance. You know those kinds of games?
10: Yeah, they're actually pretty popular. Way more popular than I realized. Even on the PlayStation Store, by the way, on the digital store, I accidentally went down the rabbit hole of the algorithm.
9: Accidentally?
10: No, for real. Really, because I clicked one title that was on discount. Uh-huh. And then I ended up going like, oh, there are more? And I'm like, what are these?
9: Okay.
10: And it's just all these people saying, hi, have you had a good time at work?
9: Are
10: you hungry? And I'm like, ee, why these?
9: Yeah, the next time we go to his house, it's all there. He downloaded all the games.
10: It's very expensive. Also, that's the other thing. I was looking at the prices like, wow, people pay for this?
9: Yeah, but it's cheaper than dating a real person. I'll tell you that.
10: Fair, valid.
9: This Japanese company has developed this dating simulator, right, to promote their products. I'll tell you what the products are in a bit. Basically, how the game works is you can choose between these four handsome guys, right? So big muscles, tall, you got a blonde hair, black hair, red hair, whatever. So depending on how you play the game, you choose a guy. Towards the end, there's a big reveal. Okay? Now imagine, through the game, you're hearing weird sounds in the background. So as you're dating him, you know, at the restaurant, you hear like a scuttling coming from the corner of your headphones. And then when you go home, you know, after the date, you see him suddenly disappear, and then he appears out of nowhere. The big reveal is that any guy, regardless of who you choose, is actually a cockroach.
10: What?
9: A cockroach. So the company who developed this, they sell pest control products. And the point of the game is to teach you which of their products will help you to fend off the different cockroaches.
10: Only in Japan you come up with these kind of ideas. Right now, Topic and A7s with Breaking Me on Kiss 92.

0: to go beyond the headlines. In other news,
1: finally, after we don't know how many years, the Circle Line tomorrow will finally become a circle.
2: That's right. They're completing it. So we've got a couple of new stops. And the stations look absolutely stunning based on the generated sort of perceived look. What do you call that? The templates?
1: The preview where they generate it with AI first.
2: Yeah, it looks so good. You know, like the one at Kentaman, for example, has these like really gorgeous stained glass windows.
1: Yeah, I noticed with the newer stations, like the ones on the downtown line, for example, they incorporate lots of local art. The structure, the architecture of the stations look different as well. It's very exciting. The three new stations open tomorrow, by the way. So tomorrow, I know that all the train, you know, the train fans that they always feature on new stations, they're going to be there for sure. Keppel, Prince Edward Road and Cantonment stations. Exciting. Finally, the OCD people will know that it's a circle.
2: I love that. It's finally complete. That said, just like how there are rules on the roads, here's another hot take. There should be more rules at these train stations when it comes to how fast passengers walk or how slow passengers walk.
1: You're talking about the speed of walking. What's this now?
2: Okay, so for example, Outram Park MRT station, right? There's brown line that connects there, purple line that connects there, and green line that connects there. So there's three different lines.
1: Yeah.
2: And there's the cross section is like a Shibuya crossing. Everyone is rushing during rush hours, really havoc. And with all these really cool art installations, info pieces in these new stations, what would really kill the vibe is everyone's rushing around and no one stops to enjoy it.
1: I thought you were going to say the opposite. I thought you were going to say that people are moving too slowly. You want them to move faster.
2: Exactly.
1: Actually, you want them to slow down.
2: Exactly.
1: Wow.
2: For certain sections, you know. No, so like I think in rush hour everyone's to rush, I understand. Okay, so there should be like a speed limit. It should show you at this point you should be taking two steps per half second, for example. And then when it's time to relax a bit, there should be something say everyone slow down, enjoy the music in the station. They should put some music. You know, enjoy what's around you, take it in.
1: Yeah, nobody will even hear the music. Everyone walks around with AirPods, right?

0: Ed Sheeran with Sapphire on Kiss 92. You're with Joshua Simon and Kimberly Tan, our Professor Al. Let's get your take on this, okay? So someone in my life recently celebrated a birthday. Tomorrow's my birthday, by the way.
1: Happy birthday.
0: And hopefully my friends will do the same for my friend, because my friend received a brand new iPhone Pro Max.
1: From who?
0: Just like, hey, it's one of those like, you know, all Crazy Rich Asians one.
1: So they combine their resources.
0: No. They one just person. Like, they just passed by an Apple store. Said, oh yeah, let's pick this up for you.
1: That and is insane.
0: Bought this person an iPhone Pro Max. You know, wow. No one ever picks me up a Birkin. You know what I mean? No one ever picks me up a condo.
1: The last birthday gift I think you got was like a Decathlon umbrella or something like that.
0: Exactly. Yeah, which I still use. It's actually good. Yeah, it's not bad. Very useful. Okay, but then I heard my friend then after that complain about the iPhone. And I was like, what is there to complain about? Someone bought you an iPhone and said, I know lah, but I love it. I appreciate it, but I must set it up. So this is the part that a lot of people actually get stressed up about. You know,
1: what do you mean?
0: When you receive a new phone, or you know, usually September is when the new iPhones come out,
1: yeah,
0: right?
1: Yeah.
0: So I have sort of trained myself during that period, get ready to sit down, plug in your phone, make sure the Wi-Fi is working,
1: yeah,
0: transfer the data, lah. You know,
1: like, it's a solid like 3 hours that you can't do anything.
0: Yeah, and I know there are ways to kind of like speed things up because you can back up your previous phone saves, your presets, you know, your template essentially, and kind of like let it be. But some people don't know how to do that. But like my parents, right, when they buy a new iPhone, they don't even know what their Apple ID.
1: Can I tell you something? What? My mom is still using two different phones, and this is 3 years after she changed her phone because she just can't figure out how to switch it.
0: Yeah, and then you have to log in to your usual apps.
1: Yep.
0: Whether it's your social media accounts or even your transport apps.
1: Yep.
0: To your wallet, so your Apple Pay, your cards and everything. Make sure everything is logged in with the password logged in as well.
1: Yeah.
0: And then if you got like Netflix accounts in there, you got to make sure that you're signed in, and then you got to say that this is my new device or the previous, because you know there are a limit to how many devices can
1: like
0: be logged
1: four
0: in.
1: Four or two, yeah.
0: Yeah, so it's a whole headache. And then I thought, wow, thinking about it, it's like, yeah, actually, yeah, it's a bit stressful. Like someone bought you a gift, but then at the same time, you have to really sit down and commit to changing to a new phone.
1: Oh, people are suffering getting new iPhones. Poor thing.

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0: 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Bebe Rexha and David Guetta, Sad Girls. 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
2: 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Kiss 92 weather.
3: It's going to be clear skies for the rest of tonight. Tomorrow, heavy rain over the northern and western parts of Singapore in the afternoon. Temperatures between 25 and 33 degrees Celsius.
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0: Wait, hold up, stop.
1: Kiss 92, all the great songs in one place. You're with Joshua Simon and Kimberly Tan. Since it's late night, can we talk about a phenomena that I think all of us endure throughout our lives, but it's unspoken?
2: I'm very curious. And so now you will speak on this unspoken thing, huh?
1: And I want to preface this by saying that I am not acknowledging anything supernatural or anything about this, you know?
2: Sure. Like,
1: you know, but there is this phenomenon that I know all of us can relate to, and it's about the stuff that go missing in our houses.
2: Okay. Now listen. I live with only two other people, okay? My mom and my brother.
1: Mm.
2: My mom uses her clothes, my brother's boy's clothes, right? So I know exactly what my clothes are. I do my own laundry. I don't understand how every time I put socks in, one disappears. I don't get it.
1: Exactly.
2: Where does it go?
1: Like, it would be so much easier at this point if I knew, like, oh, it's a gremlin.
2: Yeah.
1: You know, like,
2: I want to know. I'd rather it be a gremlin.
1: Oh, it's an actual thief in my block.
2: Yeah.
1: Like, at least then I'll know. I'll be able to understand, oh, yeah, it was a crime that was committed. No, but I don't understand how I'm living alone.
2: Nah, that's worse.
1: Okay, and my favorite t-shirt that, and I don't wear it all the time. Okay, I would wear it and I would put it in the laundry and I put it back. How is it that this t-shirt is now missing?
2: Can I put a scary thought in your head?
1: What?
2: Do you remember this news report many years ago? It went very viral. This man had stuff missing from his house and then he set up a CCTV and then he saw a woman coming out of his attic.
1: Stop! No, no, no!
2: Okay.
1: Wait, no, cannot. Good thing I say HDB.

0: Got no ethic. I got no ethic.
1: Okay? Rubbish chute.
0: See, if I leave like landed property, then I'll be a good boy. You know what I mean? There's so much space. But I would literally look around my house and be like, my house is very clean and tidy. That's the thing. So there are no creases or crevices where this t-shirt could have been like slipped off and then it hit somewhere, maybe underneath the bed or something. I've checked everywhere. I don't understand how things go missing in my house.
1: I think it's Sean Rick, you know. I think Sean Rick is always there. I think he's stealing stuff.

0: Here's what happened.
1: We've been having so much fun
0: 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Glenn's top five.
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3: All right, keeping it nice and simple, I hope, at number five.
2: I'm officially at the age where if I see a chair, I'm sitting down.
3: Oh, I'm with you. I'm totally with you. At number four.
2: Some people won't try bacon for religious reasons. Hmm. I won't try religion for bacon reasons.
3: Fair. At number three.
2: Bearded men are more likely to cheat on their partners than bearded women.
3: I was about to say something.
2: Yeah, I know.
3: My husband's got a nice thick beard. At number two.
2: Lying about my age is easier now that I have trouble remembering what it is.
3: And the top Facebook post that Glenn came across while on the golf course.
2: I hate it when people ask me what I did on the weekend. Like I'm skydiving or something. I'm old. I went grocery shopping. I did laundry and ate snacks.
3: Oh, sounds so perfect.
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4: One more hour of the Owls on Kiss 92. You're with Joshua Simon and Kimberly Tan. Can I say a stop it? A late night stop it?
5: You can always say a stop it. What are we stopping tonight?
4: I want to hear your thoughts on this, okay? So, this is good news?
5: Good news? What?
4: So, a lot of our favorite movies that just hit cinemas, some of them still in cinemas, like Michael.
5: Yes.
4: So close.
5: Played by his nephew?
4: Yes, Jafar Jackson, right? I know many of his fans are watching the film over and over and over again, just like really taking in the Michael season that's upon us. The streams have been phenomenal as well for his catalog, right? And even though I didn't think the movie was great, I enjoyed it.
5: Just because it brought Michael back to us for a little bit.
4: Yeah, and it got us back to dusting off our favorite records, giving it another chance and remembering why we were such big fans.
5: Can you be honest?
4: Yeah.
5: Did you try to moonwalk after watching the movie?
4: 100%.
5: Did you hurt yourself?
4: Did I mop the floor first to give me that extra slip and push? Yes.
5: Did it help?
4: 100%.
5: Okay, yeah.
4: It did. Wear socks is my little tip, you know? And then, you know, I recently did the junket for Mortal Kombat 2 as well, a film that I'm really proud of, especially as a fan of the series. Both of those films are still in cinemas and are also now available for purchase digitally.
5: Ah, okay. So they've come out on digital platforms while they're still in cinemas.
4: Yeah. Hmm. So, like, I am seeing this sentiment online now. People saying, like, hey, like, we're trying to support the movie, get the box office numbers up, but then you're already releasing it.
5: But I think the calculation is that there's a big segment of society, right, that will not go into the cinemas anyway. So you want to get them excited and paying for the thing while the articles and the news junkets and all that are still coming out.
4: Yeah. So it's $29.90. To buy the film,
5: okay,
4: compared to buying a movie ticket. But of course, if you buy the film digitally, you can watch it over and over again.
5: Right.
4: You can pause, you can make yourself a snack, watch it with any group of people. So of course, the investment makes sense, you know, but I hope our cinemas don't die out, is what I'm saying, you know, because the window now between a movie coming out in cinemas and coming out online, it's getting shorter and shorter.
5: I know.
4: Right now, back onto the playlist. A new album from The Gorillaz. Phenomenal Mountain Project. You gotta check it out right now. This is Orange County. You know the heart.

0: Shawn Mendes with In My Blood on Kiss 92. You're with Joshua Simon and Kimberly Tan.
1: Let's go out. Out on the street.
0: But don't go towards Pulau Ubin, even though the durians are tempting.
2: Oh, don't go to Ubin? Why?
0: Apparently, Pulau Ubin has been hosting more visitors than usual because it's durian season. Many Singaporeans residing in the mainland are heading to Pulau Ubin instead, you know, taking the ferry, going to the offshore island to get free durian.
2: Oh, isn't just plucking durians?
0: Yes, foraging. Oh,
2: I thought you meant going there to buy it from a store.
0: No, we're going back to our ancestral roots. Foraging for durians, which, by the way, I hear is actually not very safe to do. Let's not forget, these are heavy, spiky fruits.
2: Yeah, not only is it not safe. Okay, I don't know if this applies to Ubin, Josh, but I know that it's illegal,
0: yes,
2: right, in Singapore?
0: It is illegal to pick the fruit. And some people are thinking,
2: even in Ubin?
0: Yes. Some people are thinking, oh, it's not mainland Singapore. What? It's an offshore island. You know, I think it should be fine. No.
2: Still Singapore.
0: Yeah, exactly. Okay. So there's actually one local who resides on Pulau Ubin, says that, hey, at this point, I'm not even surprised. Okay. Around this time, we always see Singaporeans coming over here, like 200 people. Okay.
2: Wow.
0: To the island during durian season, all trying to steal.
2: Oh, dear.
0: Durian. So don't do it. Stop it.

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0: They've already dropped their stunning new collaboration, Le Sserafim, with Cat's Eye and Eyelet. But in a couple of minutes, I'm hoping by midnight, we would actually get the song on music streaming services. But the song comes out tomorrow. That's right. All three of these hype girl groups are set to release Iconic by Mistake, a fire song of the summer, if the video was any indicator. But we'll actually be able to listen to the song and give it some streams tomorrow.
1: That's actually the reason, in case anyone is wondering, why Shania can't be on the Owls tomorrow, because the bosses knew if she was on shift when that song came out, that's it. It's done. The screaming. Whoa.
0: I've actually already started learning the choreo because the music video dropped yesterday.
1: Oh, wait. I thought you said the song is only coming out tomorrow.
0: Yeah, but the video came out first. It came out yesterday. For some reason, It came out at midnight. So right after the show, I watched the video. I think I've seen it about 8-9 times already.
1: Okay. Just to learn the choreo.
0: Any kind of Cat's Eye song, I just have to learn the choreo.
1: Okay.
0: Still to come on the playlist,
1: we've got Olivia Dean. The huge track. This is the one that made you fall in love, ironically, with the sound, right?
0: Yes.
1: This Norah Jones sound.
0: Norah Jones for a whole new generation, and she's a Grammy winner for Best New Artist. Yeah.
1: Oh, yeah. We've got, of course, the big one from Pharrell Williams, Happy. Clap along if you feel like a room with and the lady who is with ex-Canadian PM Justin Trudeau, can you believe that? Katy Perry, Wide Awake.
0: Keep it locked on the KISS 92. You're with Joshua Simon and Kimberly Tan.

0: I love the way that you say her name. You say Janelle, not Janelle. Janelle.
1: Yeah, like certain names, I give it a little twist.
0: A little wrong.
1: Like I always say Janelle Monnier. It's not how it's supposed to be.
0: How
1: said.
0: Is it supposed to be?
1: Janelle Monáe.
0: Okay.
1: But I give it Janelle Monáe.
0: Okay.
1: Yeah.
0: Well, how would you say Kimberly Anton fancy?
1: Kimberly Anton.
0: Kimberly Anton. I like it.
1: Yeah, I don't say Anton, I say Anton.
0: Anton. Oh, Anton. I like it.
1: Anton. I remember there was a co-host that I used to work with on Kiss 92, and she used to get really annoyed. You know the band Kings of Leon?
0: Sure. Yeah.
1: I say Kings of Leon.
0: Absolutely not. No.
1: Because it's Leon the Professional, the movie.
0: I hope. Yeah. I sincerely hope they sue you for saying that.
1: You know what? Okay, this is not a hit up for to anyone, okay? But like, I listen to a lot of radio. I'm a radio DJ and I listen to a lot of radio. And it's not just radio DJs. There are a lot of reporters, okay? And the Arianators know this, okay? I'm talking about Ariana Grande. There are a lot of people who say Ariana Grande.
0: I say Ariana.
1: Yeah. See, you're one of those.
0: So what is it? It's Ariana.
1: It's Ariana Grande. Oh. There are a lot of people who say Lara Croft Tomb Raider, even though it's Lara Croft.
0: Can I say something about Ariana Grande?
1: Yeah.
0: I'll say her name right when she stops dating married men. How about that?
1: But you know what? What is right, what is wrong when it comes to names? And do you know that Ariana Grande, so that's the correct way of saying it, right?
0: Yeah.
1: But apparently Grande is not even how it's supposed to be said. It's Grande.
0: Grande?
1: Yeah, she has talked about this. She has done interviews before. Go check it out.
0: Wait. Okay. So it's Ariana Grande?
1: Grande.
0: Everything about it is
1: Ariana
0: wrong.
1: Ariana Grande.
0: No.
1: Because she's Italian and it's not Grande, but it's like even though Grande is like sort of Italian sort of descent for the word itself, right?
0: Her
1: family, I think it's linked to her grandmother or grandfather, it's Grande. They specifically chose Grande, but everyone says Grande because of Starbucks.
0: Yeah.
1: So at this point, she's like, yeah, sure, go ahead. We're going to leave you with some BB Rexha. I bring back Faithless.
0: Oh, no. It's Bebe Rexha.
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0: You just heard Charlie Puth and Jungkook with Left and Right here on KISS 92. All the great songs in one place. Joshua Simon and Kimberly Tan with you tonight.
1: We hope you enjoyed the show. I'll be back tomorrow with our newcomer, Janelle, who'll be vrooming the house down with us. But see, Janelle is a car enthusiast, right?
0: Yes. Also, can I just say,

0: the 2000s to today. All the great songs in one place. This is Kiss 92. Here's what happened.
1: We've been having so much fun
0: on the big show.
2: It's Glenn's Naughty Wheel. Spin me, baby. Spin me hard. Ooh.
3: Better be naughty.
4: Not really, no. Well, but it could be. What's the one thing in your house you don't think anyone else has? I have a love blanket.
3: What's a love blanket?
5: Yeah. What is that?
4: It's something you just put over the bed and, you know, I mean, it's waterproof and everything.
3: Oh.
5: Is that like a tarpaulin type of thing? Sort of blue sheets.
4: No, it's very nice. It's very soft. It's a magic blanket.
5: It's
4: a love blanket.
5: And it also takes off when the time is right.
4: Hey, next time you girls come over to my house, I'll show you
5: all my love blanket. No, it's okay. It's fine. No. It's all right. Yeah, keep it hidden, please.
0: Don't miss the big show with Glenn, Angel, and Tim. Back tomorrow morning from 6 on Kiss 92. All the great songs in one place. 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
1: Michael Jackson, Chicago. Ariana Grande, Hate That I Made You Love Me. Vespa and Becky G, Lemonade. Bebe Rexha and David Guetta, Sad Girls. Bella Kay, Stop.
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1: Michael Jackson, Chicago. Ariana Grande, Hate That I Made You Love Me. Vespa and Becky G, Lemonade. Bebe Rexha and David Guetta, Sad Girls. Bella Kay, Stop.
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2: These are your news headlines. I'm Joshua Vong. Some 1.38 million Singaporean households received $500 in CDC vouchers yesterday. The vouchers were brought forward by 6 months to help Singaporeans cope with rising living costs. Deputy Prime Minister Gan Kim Yong said the impact of the Middle East conflict has been far less severe than expected, but warned that higher energy prices could push up imported inflation in the months ahead. The new CDC vouchers can be claimed online at go.gov.sg/CDCV. They are valid until the end of 2027 and can be spent at participating hawkers, heartland merchants and supermarkets. A construction company and 6 individuals linked to it have been charged in court over last year's Tanjung Katong Road sinkhole incident. Ohin Construction was handed 8 charges today, following investigations by the Building and Construction Authority, the Manpower Ministry and the LTA. The sinkhole had appeared suddenly on July 26 as 2 lanes of Tanjung Katong Road South collapsed. A female driver was hospitalised after her car fell into the hole. The sinkhole was next to a PUB worksite where a shaft was being built to access underground sewers. Court documents say Ohin failed to ensure the works were carried out in accordance with structural plans. Meanwhile, PUB and Sabana Jurong Consultants have received conditional warnings. The Singapore Botanic Gardens has launched a new trail for visitors to immerse themselves more deeply in nature by using different senses. The 150-metre trail at Saraka Stream near the Tonglen Gate is specially curated to encourage visitors to engage with nature through a multi-sensory journey. It's been certified by the US-based Association of Nature and Forest Therapy as a space that can provide people with a calming experience. NParks chose the winding section for its biodiversity, as well as its accessibility to people of different physical abilities. The rupiah has rebounded from a record low against the Singapore dollar after Indonesia's central bank unexpectedly raised interest rates to stem the fall. After sinking to an all-time low of 14.135 per Sing dollar on Tuesday, the rupiah strengthened to around 13.950 per Singapore dollar yesterday. The rupiah has been weakening sharply against the Singapore currency this year, sliding 8.5% since the start of 2026. However, analysts say the recovery may be short-lived as capital outflows, inconsistent policy and shrinking foreign exchange reserves are likely to continue weighing on the Indonesian currency. And finally, the musical Jesus Christ Superstar has been given an advisory 16 rating in Singapore by authorities for mature content. The classification was issued by the IMDA after consulting the Culture, Community and Youth as well as the Home Affairs Ministries. The production, which runs from August 19th to September 6th, presents a dramatized interpretation of biblical figures and events. The government said it had engaged Christian leaders who expressed concerns about the show's portrayal of Jesus Christ. Authorities also stress that classifying the production does not mean an endorsement of its content.
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2: The 2026 World Cup kicked off this morning, with co-host Mexico taking a 2-0 win against South Africa, who endured a nightmare start at the Mexico City Stadium. Julian Quiñones opened scoring in the 9th minute, taking the earliest first goal of the tournament since the 2006 edition. Raul Jimenez then doubled Mexico's lead after the break, nodding in form from the back post for an emotional first goal at his 4th World Cup. The match, however, featured 3 red cards, all in the second half. Yaya Sitole was sent off for denying a goal-scoring opportunity in the 49th minute, while Themba Zwane was also shown a straight red in the 84th minute for grappling. Mexico's Cesar Montes took a red card in stoppage time for denying a goal-scoring opportunity as well. Meanwhile, Japan suffered a setback before their campaign had started, with captain Wataru Endo out of the tournament with a foot injury. The Liverpool midfielder had a left-foot operation in late February and made his return in Japan's send-off game against Iceland at the end of May, but came off at half-time. And finally, in athletics, the men's 100-meter hurdles world record was broken yesterday at a collegiate meet in the United States. 20-year-old Jacoby Tharp clocked 12.75 seconds at the NCAA Championships in Eugene, Oregon. It improved on the previous mark of 12.8 seconds set by fellow American Aries Merritt in 2012 and made Tharp the first athlete in 50 years to set a world record at the NCAA Championships. Tharp, who is in his junior year at Auburn University, had a previous best of 13.01 seconds. And that's your sports update. I'm Joshua Vong.
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3: All right, what are we expecting as we head into the weekend? Showers of blessing. Thundery showers expected throughout the day. Temperatures 25 to 33 degrees.
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7: Only one situation, but this is just road work, so it's just upgrading. This is in the city on Orchard Turn, heading towards Orchard Link after Orchard Boulevard. If you're around that area at this time, do avoid lane 2. If you spot anything else, it's 8855-0920.
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13: Good morning, Singapore, and welcome to The Big Show. It's Glenn, Angel and Tim. Yumiko Kaihara is here as well. And I just want to say, Viva Mexico!
3: Congratulations. Well, what an amazing match. All indicators say that it was so exciting. After all, there were like two red cards.
7: Yeah.
3: You know, very late into the game. You know, Mexico scored a second one.
13: Yep.
3: And we had a lot of fun trying to pronounce the South African names.
13: I can't pronounce the names of the two guys who got sent off, that's for sure. But come on, opening match and yeah. South Africa gets two men sent off. That's ridiculous.
7: Well done. Really, really well done to Mexico. We've got lots of actually World Cup news coming up, including who opened at the Estadio Azteca in Mexico yesterday, and who is going to be opening in Canada, who is going to be opening in the US, because those are following Mexico's game, and also some fun facts about the World Cup. But first, let's turn to the Straits Times. A new trail at the Botanic Gardens is encouraging us to do something we rarely do, which is slow down. So if you're not into World Cup fever this weekend, this might be something you want to check out.
3: Also, I know they weren't here last week. They make their return today. Who?
7: Who?
13: Oh, sing and song.
7: Your
3: sing and song. Okay. Don't say that, la.
13: A sing and a song.
3: A sing and a song.
13: I'm going to call a sing now.
7: Sing song.
3: Sing and song. Yeah, no, they're not so much, to be fair. They're not so much abings. They're more uncles.
7: Yeah. They're like uncles who were abings.
3: Yes.
7: Right.
3: Okay. There you go.
7: All right.
3: One day, what Glenn will be.
13: I already am an
3: former
13: uncle.
3: Abing.
13: I always ask like kids to call me uncle.
7: Do you see yourself as an abing?
13: Of course, absolutely.
3: Once a bing, always a bing.
13: Absolutely. We have the most fun.
7: It's just that you speak the best English, though.
13: Yeah. That's the funny thing.
7: Yeah.
13: I don't know why.
3: He ditched his orange comb a long time ago. Yeah.
13: Ang mo abing.
7: Now I know what to get you for your birthday.
13: You don't come pretend. You're a Lin as well.
7: Right.
13: You're hot. Come on. Lisa featuring Doja Cat is next. This is Born Again on KISS 92.

0: And look at her now, looking fabulous for the better. Mm-hmm. Miley Cyrus, Wrecking Ball, right here on Kiss 92. All the great songs in one place. Just a reminder, at 10 a.m. today, Singapore time, South Korea takes on the Czech Republic or Czechia.
1: All right. Oh, nice.
2: And the question is not so much who will win, but how many more goals will South Korea score?
0: I think South Korea are going to get beaten by...
2: Really?
0: By Chechia.
2: Okay.
1: Okay, it'll be interesting to watch. All right, story of the Straits Times, nothing to do with the World Cup. Singapore's new trail wants you to slow down and smell the...
0: Roses!
1: No, the trees.
2: The what?
1: Now, the trees.
2: Who smells trees?
1: Wait. If you've ever felt like life in Singapore moves a little bit too fast, well, the Singapore Botanic Gardens has just launched something for you. It's called a Nature Immersion Trail. It's a 150-meter path. It's not that long, near Tanglin Gate, that's designed to help visitors reconnect with nature using all five senses. So along the trail, you'll find prompts encouraging you to touch tree roots, listen to the sounds around you, take deep breaths, and even notice how sunlight filters through the leaves. So think of it as mindfulness meets nature walk, okay? The trail is also a big deal internationally. It's actually the first in Asia to be certified by the US-based Association of Nature and Forest Therapy. Now, NParks says research shows it's not just about spending time outdoors, but how deeply you connect with nature that can help to reduce stress and boost your mood. Now, just in case you don't know where the Tanglin Gate is, it's the one closest to Glen Eagles Hospital. So it's the main gate, right? And
0: it's lovely walking through that gate. Yeah.
1: It is. And it's so convenient. I mean, Napier MRT station is there. The Botanic Garden station is behind where you come through the back. And it's really something that I feel if you've had too much of the busy life, like what the article said, do take some time and just go and stroll through the
0: Botanic Gardens.
1: You should
0: bring your tofu for a walk.
1: I know. I have not
0: done
1: that yet.
2: Yeah. So today, if you go to the Botanic Garden, see a lot of people sniffing trees, right? You know it's because they were tuning into the Kiss 92 Big Show this morning.
1: There you go. You're welcome. The story is in the Straits Times, both physical and online at straitstimes.com.
0: All right. Coming up, we've got trending quickies. Also, music from Tate McRae, Bruno Mars, and the Black Eyed Peas.
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0: sounded very Mexico.
1: Hi, guys. Glenn's Trending quickies.
0: All right, just in time for this weekend's big White House UFC fight, Timo. The Trump Organization, run by the president's sons, Eric and Donald Jr., have teamed up with UFC to sell a collection of Freedom 250 themed silver and gold coins.
2: Oh, my God.
0: Branded with the president's face.
2: Oh, my God.
0: And in case that features, in a case that features a label with his signature on it.
2: He's got a nice signature.
0: Yeah, very nice
2: signature.
0: Very nice
2: thing, yeah.
0: The coins range from nearly $500 to $12,000.
2: And the rich get richer.
3: I don't understand. This is at the White House, right?
0: Yes.
3: If anything, Donald Trump should be in the fight. In a fight.
2: You know what? He's not supposed to be selling his own stuff in his own place.
0: It's merch.
2: You know,
0: my God.
2: Who's that? Which president sells merch?
0: President Donald Trump.
3: If you're going to have merch, you should be in the octagon too.
2: Oh my God.
0: All right, just to keep you up on the latest terms, kitten fishing. Have you heard kitten fishing?
2: No. What's that?
0: Kitten fishing is defined as telling minor lies on a dating app or early dates, such as adding inches to height, inflating academic credentials, fudging age, or using heavily edited photos. That's called kitten fishing.
2: It's like catfishing, but not so serious.
3: What if you're adding inches to other things?
0: Also, okay. Kitten fishing.
3: Okay.
2: Yeah.
0: John Mellencamp, Jay Leno, and Whitney Cummings will be among the guest speakers when Bill Maher receives the Mark Twain Award for American Humor on June the 28th at the Kennedy Center. Netflix is sharing pictures from their Scooby-Doo live-action series, which Angel told us about yesterday, which is now filming and scheduled to premiere next year. SpaceX stock is supposed to go on sale this week. Now OpenAI, the folks behind ChatGPT, announced it's going public as well. And finally, Vice President J.D. Vance has added a chicken coop along with a dozen baby chicks to his residence at the U.S. Naval Observatory.
3: Well, he should open a banana plantation as well. Then they can be chicken banana. Chicken banana.
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2: She gained worldwide notability posthumously for keeping a diary documenting her life in hiding during the German occupation of the Netherlands. Annelies Marie Frank, or Anne Frank, was born today in 1929. It's the 12th of June.
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9: These are your news headlines. I'm Joshua Vong. Some 1.38 million Singaporean households received $500 in CDC vouchers yesterday. The vouchers were brought forward by 6 months to help Singaporeans cope with rising living costs. Deputy Prime Minister Gan Kim Yong said the impact of the Middle East conflict has been far less severe than expected, but warned that higher energy prices could push up imported inflation in the months ahead. The new CDC vouchers can be claimed online at go.gov.sg/CDCV. They are valid until the end of 2027 and can be spent at participating hawkers, heartland merchants and supermarkets. A construction company and 6 individuals linked to it have been charged in court over last year's Tanjung Katong Road sinkhole incident. Ohin Construction was handed 8 charges today, following investigations by the Building and Construction Authority, the Manpower Ministry and the LTA. The sinkhole had appeared suddenly on July 26 as two lanes of Tanjung Katong Road South collapsed. A female driver was hospitalized after her car fell into the hole. The sinkhole was next to a PUB worksite where a shaft was being built to access underground sewers. Court documents say Ohin failed to ensure the works were carried out in accordance with structural plans. Meanwhile, PUB and Sabana Jurong Consultants have received conditional warnings. The Singapore Botanic Gardens has launched a new trail for visitors to immerse themselves more deeply in nature by using different senses. The 150-metre trail at Saraka Stream near the Tonglen Gate is specially curated to encourage visitors to engage with nature through a multi-sensory journey. It's been certified by the US-based Association of Nature and Forest Therapy as a space that can provide people with a calming experience. NParks chose the winding section for its biodiversity, as well as its accessibility to people of different physical abilities. The rupiah has rebounded from a record low against the Singapore dollar after Indonesia's central bank unexpectedly raised interest rates to stem the fall. After sinking to an all-time low of 14.135 per Sing dollar on Tuesday, the rupiah strengthened to around 13.950 per Singapore dollar yesterday. The rupiah has been weakening sharply against the Singapore currency this year, sliding 8.5% since the start of 2026. However, analysts say the recovery may be short-lived as capital outflows, inconsistent policy, and shrinking foreign exchange reserves are likely to continue weighing on the Indonesian currency. And finally, the musical Jesus Christ Superstar has been given an advisory 16 rating in Singapore by authorities for mature content. The classification was issued by the IMDA after consulting the Culture, Community and Youth, as well as the Home Affairs Ministries. The production, which runs from August 19th to September 6th, presents a dramatized interpretation of biblical figures and events. The government said it had engaged Christian leaders who expressed concerns about the show's portrayal of Jesus Christ. Authorities also stress that classifying the production does not mean an endorsement of its content.
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2: Good morning and happy Friday. Now, if there's anything you can do this weekend, is to be picky about who gets your time and energy, because protecting your peace is considered self-care. 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XOXO.

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1: Ed Sheeran with Photograph right here on Kiss 92. All the great songs in one place. It's the big show. Glenn, Angel, Tim, and Yumiko. Good morning.
2: Good morning. Good morning. And you know what? I was very touched. You know, last week I was away over in Queensland, you know, feeling a little left out because, you know, even when I'm away, my heart is still here with the big show.
3: You were feeling left out. Exactly. We were feeling left out.
1: You were on a holiday and you were feeling left out,
3: bro. Please don't try to relax.

0: left
1: you
0: out.
1: You were on a holiday and you were feeling left out, bro.
0: No, please don't. Try to relax when you're on a holiday.
2: All right. But I was very touched that you guys still did the Friday thing last Friday.
1: Yeah, what? Because you called through.
2: Yes, yeah. I had to make sure. I was like, please, please, don't forget. All right, so once again, Friday has arrived, so it is time for...
3: Chicken banana.
2: Yeah.
3: Chicken banana.
1: Ooh. Chicken banana. Banana. Banana. Banana.
0: I got my banana.
1: Banana. Sing along now.
0: Chicken, banana.
3: Banana.
0: Banana.
3: Chicken.
0: Banana.
3: Banana.
0: Banana.
3: Banana. Banana.
2: There we go.
1: I think it's a good sing-along thing.
0: It is, absolutely, yeah.
2: I wonder, right, ever since we started putting out every week, maybe in all the different KTVs, right? Maybe that has become like a top 10 requested song.
0: Oh my gosh, I hope not.
2: You're way up there with like Macarena.
0: Oh my gosh.
1: I have an idea.
2: What?
1: You know, that... Okay, so I know the Mexican embassy are tuned in right now.
0: Okay.
1: So we want to congratulate them
0: again.
1: On Mexico's win. How about Viva Mexico.
0: Mexico.
1: Viva Mexico. Mexico. Viva Mexico. Mexico.
0: Mexico. Mexico. Mexico. Oh, I like that. Very catchy.
2: Yeah, congratulations once again for beating South Africa in the World Cup opening match this morning.
1: South Africa sucks.
2: Don't lie.
0: You know what? Actually, a lot of the South Africans are actually supporting Mexico just because they're a better team.
2: I was listening
0: to a podcast.
2: All right. Now, we are going to be talking a little bit more about the World Cup later on.
0: We're going to be talking a lot more about the World Cup.
2: All right. But in the meantime, because it is a Friday, our friends Sing and Song are back in the studio for another adventure. And today I hear they've got something special for Yumiko.
0: Oh, nice.

0: A singer.
1: Yes, a song.
0: You know this week on the big show, got that girl Yumiko Kayahara?
1: Oh, I know. Wah, wah, wah, wah, wah, wah, wah. Her face look like cat one. Meow.
0: Ho, ho. You know that Yumiko is half Japanese, right?
1: Yeah.
0: So today, I got Japanese joke for her.
1: Okay, tell us.
0: When did Japanese people start eating eggs?
1: Huh. Okay, when did Japanese people start eating eggs?
0: A long time ago.
2: The Adventures of Sang and Song.
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5: 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It's Shania, your music owl with The Vibe Check. Before TikTok challenges ruled the world, 2013 turned YouTube and Facebook upside down with Bauer's Harlem Shake. It was the OG viral 15-second hit. One person dancing alone, and then chaos. Offices, bedrooms, college dorms, everyone joined in. 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
7: We're expecting a wet start to the weekend, unfortunately. Yeah, showers expected today. Temperatures 25 to 33 degrees.
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0: The King of Pop, Michael Jackson, with Chicago right here on Kiss 92. All the great songs in one place. A little background on that song. He experimented with all the cities and then decided Chicago sounded best for the song.
1: Wouldn't it have worked with Anaheim?
2: New York, California.
1: Okay, Chicago it is. Home of the best pizzas in the world. Mm. Have you had a Chicago deep dish pizza?
2: I have not. The thick ones.
0: It's thicker than a pan pizza.
1: Basically, it's got more liao. Less crust, more liao.
2: What's liao?
1: As in ingredients. People like the toppings and stuff like that. But because this comes in a pie dish, so it's deeper. You get to put more toppings on top.
2: Okay.
0: But of course, the Italians are not for it.
2: Of course, that's a pie.
0: It is a pie, actually. Okay, it's time to spy the pie. I'm live. All right. K-drama. K-idol. K-mart. K-pop.
1: Okay.
0: K-drama, K-idol, K-mart, K-pop. Spy the lie. Yumiko Kaihara.
3: I'm going to go with K-mart.
0: Okay. Timo.
1: K-mart.
0: K-mart. Angel Teo.
2: I'll say K-mart, but probably is wrong. Yeah.
0: You're not gonna,
2: No, I'm
0: going to
2: go with K-mart.
0: The answer is K-mart.
1: Yay! Please let it be for the same reason.
0: What's your reason?
1: Because it's the only one that's not Korean.
2: Mm-hmm. Yeah, because it's American.
0: Nothing to do with
2: Korea.
0: You know,
2: Oh, that's easy.
0: Well done.
2: Thank you.
0: I'm going to trick you guys today.
1: Not today. Gonna have to wake up pretty early to outwit this fox.
0: Okay, coming up, it's Angel's Breakfast Bingo.
1: No.
2: It's Tim.
1: Mine.
0: Oh, sorry. It's Tim's Breakfast Bingo because he's back. Yep. Keep it right here on Kiss 92.
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3: These are your news headlines. I'm Joshua Vong. U.S. President Donald Trump says a deal on the Iran war has been struck and that he expects the Strait of Hormuz to be reopened within days. Speaking to reporters in the Oval Office, he described the deal as a great settlement that resolved the issue of Iran pursuing a nuclear weapon. Mr. Trump, who called off new strikes on Iran hours before the announcement, says the deal is being finalized and could be signed over the weekend in Europe. Iran's semi-official Fars news agency says Tehran is likely to approve the agreement, though it has yet to give a formal response. A motorcyclist was killed after being thrown off a bridge in a collision on Malaysia's North-South Expressway yesterday. The 27-year-old worked as a storekeeper in Singapore and was on his way to work here when another motorcycle crashed into him at around 8 a.m. The impact threw the rider off the bridge into the Pasir Gudang highway below. Police say the victim suffered severe head injuries and a fractured left leg. He died at the scene, while the other motorcyclist was injured and hospitalized. Police investigations are ongoing. Moving to home news, a construction company and six individuals have been charged over last year's Tanjung Katong Road sinkhole incident. Ohin Construction was handed eight charges yesterday, following investigations by the Building and Construction Authority, the MOM and the LTA. The sinkhole had appeared suddenly on July 26, with two lanes of Tanjung Katong Road South collapsing. A female driver was hospitalized after her car fell into the hole. The sinkhole was next to a PUB worksite, where a shaft was being built to access underground sewers. Court documents say Ohin failed to ensure the works were carried out in accordance with structural plans. Meanwhile, PUB and Saburna Jurong Consultants received conditional warnings. Singapore electric motorcycle maker Scorpio Electric's flagship model could soon be seen on the roads here, after receiving conditional approval from the LTA. The bike maker says the approval will also pave the way for mass production scaling and commercial road readiness. Scorpio was launched as an EV startup in 2017 by Eurosports Global, an SGX-listed distributor of ultra-luxury cars. It says it's working to comply with LTA conditions to prepare for client deliveries in Singapore. Specifications of the model offered here will be shared soon. And finally, Singapore stocks ended higher yesterday, with the Straits Times Index gaining 0.6% to finish at 4,988 points. Yangtze Jiang Shipbuilding led the gainers on the Blue Chip Index, rising 3% to $3.47. The worst-performing STI constituent was Hong Kong Land, which fell 0.8% to close at $7.19. The three local banks all ended higher. DBS gained 1.2% to $62.60. OCBC rose 0.5% to $23.34, while UOB was up 0.5% as well at $38.06.
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3: The 2026 World Cup kicked off this morning, with co-host Mexico taking a 2-0 win against South Africa, who endured a nightmare start at the Mexico City Stadium. Julian Quiñones opened scoring in the 9th minute, taking the earliest first goal of the tournament since the 2006 edition. Raul Jimenez then doubled Mexico's lead after the break, nodding in form from the back post for an emotional first goal at his fourth World Cup. The match, however, featured three red cards, all in the second half. Yaya Sitole was sent off for denying a goal-scoring opportunity in the 49th minute, while Themba Zwane was also shown a straight red in the 84th minute for grappling. Mexico's Cesar Montes took a red card in stoppage time for denying a goal-scoring opportunity as well. Meanwhile, Japan suffered a setback before their campaign had started, with captain Wataru Endo out of the tournament with a foot injury. The Liverpool midfielder had a left foot operation in late February and made his return in Japan's send-off game against Iceland at the end of May, but came off at half-time. And finally, in athletics, the men's 100-meter hurdles world record was broken yesterday at a collegiate meet in the United States. 20-year-old Jacoby Tharp clocked 12.75 seconds at the NCAA Championships in Eugene, Oregon. It improved on the previous mark of 12.8 seconds set by fellow American Aries Merritt in 2012 and made Tharp the first athlete in 50 years to set a world record at the NCAA Championships. Tharp, who is in his junior year at Auburn University, had a previous best of 13.01 seconds. And that's your sports update. I'm Joshua Vong.
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9: Good morning, Singapore. It's Glen Angel, Tim and Yumiko. And once again, we mark the start of World Cup 2026.
10: Yes.
11: Now, in case you were still sleeping, right, you missed the opener. The next match is not too long away.
9: Yep.
11: 10 o'clock, right?
9: Yes. South Korea versus Czechia.
10: That will be in Canada. Czech Republic. That will be in Canada.
9: Yes. Yeah. Predictions very quickly all around. South Korea versus the Czech Republic.
10: Czechia.
11: Okay. I say South Korea.
9: Okay, I say South Korea as well. 3-0. Yumiko Kaihara.
8: South Korea.
10: Oh.
9: Wait, did I say South Korea?
10: No.
11: You said Chechnya. Mm. So you changed, is it?
9: Yeah. I think, you know what? Mm. I changed my mind.
11: Okay.
9: The Czech Republic. 3-0.
11: All right. Wow. Well, we'll see who's going to win. But in the meantime, speaking of winning, we got a little game.
12: It's time for Tim's Today, but not today.
13: Wait, what?

0: It's all about the 12th of June, and on this day in 1964, the Beatles met the largest crowd of their career. When the Fab Four touched down in Adelaide, Australia, an estimated 300,000 fans lined the streets just to catch the boys. Pretty much half the population of the entire city. Still in rock and roll, fast forward to 2015 at a Foo Fighters concert in Sweden. Just two songs into the show, lead singer Dave Grohl falls off the stage and breaks his leg. What does he do? He goes to the hospital, he comes right back on the stretcher and finishes the concert. Legend. And finally here in Singapore,
1: money, money, money.
0: June 12, 1967, our nation issued its very first independent currency notes and coins. And boom, we got that fancy Singapore dollar we still use to this day. And there you go, just a few things that happened today, but not today. Ah, so today, extra special, okay?
2: Nice.
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0: Bingo.
3: Online right now, we got Philip. Good morning, Philip.
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5: Good morning, Philip. 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We always, get your voice notes and all that. 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
3: 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Breakfast Bingo, your time starts now. 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
3: I, a famous movie archaeologist. Dun, dun, dun, dun, dun, dun, dun.
6: Wears a hat.
4: Indiana Jones.
3: Yeah. N, a sharp, tiny metal tool used for sewing clothes.
4: Needle.
3: Good. G, European country famous for Oktoberfest. And also
5: Germany.
3: Oh, a city in the US famous for Disney World.
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3: No.
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3: It's okay, la. You were close.
6: You know what? Everybody wins on Breakfast Bingo. Philip, congratulations. 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
6: Quite a bit going on out there on the PIE towards Changi. A broken down vehicle after the CTE SLE. Avoid lane 5. Elsewhere on Tampines Avenue 5 towards Simei Avenue, right after Avenue 2, an accident in lane 4. Also on the BKE towards Woodlands, a broken down vehicle after Woodlands Avenue 3 in the rightmost lane. If you spot anything else, you can always WhatsApp us 88550920.
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1: Top five signs you charge too many things to your credit card.
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1: You've earned enough miles to fly to Mars.
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2: At number four.
1: Church now passes around a charge plate, so you have no excuse.
3: Oh.
1: Wait, hold on. 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
2: Do they really? 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
1: You carry your cards in a holster.
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2: Today's word of the day is foibles. 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
4: These are your news headlines. I'm Joshua Vong. U.S. President Donald Trump says a deal on the Iran war has been struck and that he expects the Strait of Hormuz to be reopened within days. Speaking to reporters in the Oval Office, he described the deal as a great settlement that resolved the issue of Iran pursuing a nuclear weapon. Mr. Trump, who called off new strikes on Iran hours before the announcement, says the deal is being finalized and could be signed over the weekend in Europe. Iran's semi-official Fars news agency says Tehran is likely to approve the agreement, though it has yet to give a formal response. A motorcyclist was killed after being thrown off a bridge in a collision on Malaysia's North-South Expressway yesterday. The 27-year-old worked as a storekeeper in Singapore and was on his way to work here when another motorcycle crashed into him at around 8 a.m. The impact threw the rider off the bridge into the Pasir Gudang highway below. Police say the victim suffered severe head injuries and a fractured left leg. He died at the scene, while the other motorcyclist was injured and hospitalized. Police investigations are ongoing. Moving to home news, a construction company and six individuals have been charged over last year's Tanjung Katong Road sinkhole incident. Ohin Construction was handed eight charges yesterday, following investigations by the Building and Construction Authority, the MOM and the LTA. The sinkhole had appeared suddenly on July 26, with two lanes of Tanjung Katong Road South collapsing. A female driver was hospitalized after her car fell into the hole. The sinkhole was next to a PUB worksite, where a shaft was being built to access underground sewers. Court documents say Ohin failed to ensure the works were carried out in accordance with structural plans. Meanwhile, PUB and Saburna Jurong Consultants received conditional warnings. Singapore electric motorcycle maker Scorpio Electric's flagship model could soon be seen on the roads here, after receiving conditional approval from the LTA. The bike maker says the approval will also pave the way for mass production scaling and commercial road readiness. Scorpio was launched as an EV startup in 2017 by Eurosports Global, an SGX-listed distributor of ultra-luxury cars. It says it's working to comply with LTA conditions to prepare for client deliveries in Singapore. Specifications of the model offered here will be shared soon. And finally, Singapore stocks ended higher yesterday, with the Straits Times Index gaining 0.6% to finish at 4,988 points. Yangtze Jiang Shipbuilding led the gainers on the Blue Chip Index, rising 3% to $3.47. The worst-performing STI constituent was Hong Kong Land, which fell 0.8% to close at $7.19. The three local banks all ended higher. DBS gained 1.2% to $62.60. OCBC rose 0.5% to $23.34, while UOB was up 0.5% as well at $38.06.
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0: with Angel.
1: All right, I guess it wouldn't be Fun Friday, especially starting today because of the World Cup. So if you did not get suckered into signing up for a package to watch World Cup at home,
2: Stop looking at me. You can do it outdoors.
3: We've all signed up. You, me, Tim, and myself.
2: No, did you hear the judgment in that?
1: No. I mean, lots of people have signed up. Lots of people want the comfort of their own home, but some of the people that are listening in also have not signed up, aka myself, and want to do it outdoors, perhaps in a crowded atmosphere, like something at Chimes. You know, they've got a gargantuan 9-meter screen. In fact, they have more than one of these that are showing the FIFA World Cup 2026 matches live. So there's lots of things to do there. You can expect beer bites, cocktail promotions, football-themed snack platters at all the F&B outlets while hanging out outdoors.
3: That's breakfast at 6 a.m.
1: Okay. If you're talking about breakfast and you prefer something a little bit more intimate and quiet, the Stamford Brasserie, which is one of my favorite spots at Swissôtel the Stamford, is screening live football action from breakfast through to last call. So if you go for breakfast, you can order something like the Canadian, which features brown butter pancakes, thick cut bacon, maple syrup, and salted butter. Ooh. Or maybe you want the American, a breakfast burger with fried egg, American cheddar, and pork sausage patty. Or you can order the Mexican. You see what they did here? Yeah. Canada, American, Mexican.
3: Awesome. That's awesome.
1: And the Mexican is huevos tostada topped with chorizo, egg, avocado, and pico de gallo.
3: This is every day. Okay. That sounds really good. Stamford Brasserie.
1: Yeah, and such a nice spot as well,
2: right? Yeah, you can drown your sorrows, right, and all that yummy food as your favorite team is losing on the screen.
1: And if you go later in the day, they have one-for-one beer promotions and all that. So lots of stuff happening there. The same thing also is happening at Summer House, Wild Seed Cafe. They've also got lots of different matches. So they'll be open from 9 a.m. to 12 p.m. You get the opportunity to sit outdoors, have a brunch, wear your World Cup jersey, because if you do, you'll get complimentary coffee.
2: Okay.
1: Now, we're posting all this up on our Facebook page, just in case you want something to do this weekend, World Cup theme. It's all there for you.
2: Go!
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2: All right, it is a wet morning, especially for all the teary South African fans. It's going to stay that way till at least about 12 noon. Temperatures right now at 26 degrees.
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0: Glenn's impossible question.
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2: Okay, 45% of people do this when they are stressed. What is it? 45% of people do this when they are stressed. What is it? Tim.
3: Shake their legs.
2: Okay.
3: I am very guilty of that.
2: Mm. And then, like our moms would say, stop that.
4: Money will fall out.
2: Yeah, you'll be poor. All right, Angel. 45% of people do this when they are stressed. What is it?
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2: Good guess, but no. Yumiko Kaihara, 45% of people do this when they are stressed. What is it?
0: They pick at their nails.
4: Ooh.
3: Well, you got a lot of nails to pick at, though.
2: Yeah, man. Well, those are not nails.
3: Claws.
2: She has claws.
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4: Talons, yes. Yeah.
2: Okay, the answer is... take a walk. 45% of people do this when they are stressed. They take a walk.
4: Oh, that's a good idea.
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6: 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And on top of that, you get up to $8,000 in ownership benefits. It's all part of the BYD Mid-Year Special Deal for a limited time only, making now the best time to buy. 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
1: The Straits Times, Singapore's most trusted news publication. Here's your news from The Straits Times.
2: These are your news headlines. I'm Joshua Vong. This year's National Day Parade will feature three NDP songs to commemorate Singapore's birthday. All three are original songs written by local artists. One is an uplifting song about finding one's voice. Another, an electronic pop track about resilience. The third is a fusion disco-funk anthem about finding joy. NDP Music Director Bang Won Fu says this is to cater to different tastes and celebrate Singapore's multicultural, diverse society. He added that there was a chance to do something different this year, as the NDP's return to the National Stadium will give it more of a concert vibe. An NUS researcher has become the first winner of the Global Climate Research Prize for his work in reusing floodwaters to combat droughts. Assistant Professor He Xiaogang edged out three other finalists from renowned institutions, including Stanford University, to clinch the award. The prize recognizes research that targets climate-induced effects. Professor He developed frameworks to improve the prediction and management of water-related hazards and also explored how floodwaters can be stored and reused during dry periods. The prize of 200,000 euros, or almost 300,000 Singapore dollars, will be given to NUS to support the continuation of the research. A man allegedly seen wandering the Aljunied area with a rod early Wednesday morning has been arrested for being a public nuisance and suspected drug-related offences. Police say suspected drug items and sleeping pills were found on the 51-year-old. He had sustained minor injuries but refused to be taken to hospital. A witness told Shinmin Daily News that the man was seen hitting the central divider at Aljunied Road and the ground with an iron rod. The Central Narcotics Bureau and Health Sciences Authority are handling the various offences. Moving to world news, the United States and Iran traded a new round of strikes yesterday, even as negotiations on a preliminary agreement pushed on. Sources say both sides reached a political understanding and were exchanging messages on details of a memorandum. However, some issues, such as a mechanism for the release of billions of dollars in frozen Iranian funds, have yet to be discussed in detail. While Iranian sources acknowledge progress in negotiations, mediator Pakistan cautioned it remains hard to be an optimist in the light of the latest escalation. And finally, in the UK, British Defence Minister John Healey has quit after a dispute with Prime Minister Keir Starmer over military spending. In a scathing public letter, Mr. Healey accused Mr. Starmer of failing to commit the government resources needed to defend the country during a time of rising threats. It comes after Britain's defence and finance ministries have been locked in talks for months over spending plans. Military leaders want more spending, but the government is already struggling to reduce debt. The high profile and unexpected resignation comes as Mr. Starmer struggles to hold on to power, with Health Minister Wes Streeting resigning last month.
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2: The 2026 World Cup kicked off this morning, with co-host Mexico taking a 2-0 win against South Africa, who endured a nightmare start at the Mexico City Stadium. Julian Quiñones opened scoring in the 9th minute, taking the earliest first goal of the tournament since the 2006 edition. Raul Jimenez then doubled Mexico's lead after the break, nodding in form from the back post for an emotional first goal at his 4th World Cup. The match, however, featured three red cards, all in the second half. Yaya Sitole was sent off for denying a goal-scoring opportunity in the 49th minute, while Themba Zwane was also shown a straight red in the 84th minute for grappling. Mexico's Cesar Montes took a red card in stoppage time for denying a goal-scoring opportunity as well. Meanwhile, Japan suffered a setback before their campaign had started, with captain Wataru Endo out of the tournament with a foot injury. The Liverpool midfielder had a left foot operation in late February and made his return in Japan's send-off game against Iceland at the end of May, but came off at half-time.